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1: With SRN News, I'm John Scott. President Trump at a cabinet meeting Wednesday at the White House taking questions from reporters, questioning where the administration stands on negotiations with Iran. Correspondent Laura Winters reports.
2: They're negotiating on fumes, but we'll see what happens. Maybe we have to go back and finish it. Maybe we don't.
3: President Trump telling reporters at the cabinet meeting that he is not satisfied with the current Iran deal. The president asked about a timeline.
2: Right now, I think it looks like they want to just make a deal. They want to. I don't think they have a choice. They're just going back to the internet because they're getting clobbered. Their economy is in free fall.
3: Laura Winters reporting.
1: SpaceX Starship launches. Well, they're now on hold pending an investigation into last week's test flight that resulted in a mishap. This is SRN News.
4: We've unlocked the vaults and we're replaying Casey Kasem's American Top 40, the 70s. This week is from June 5th, 1971. 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The Osmonds were double loving. The Bells asked us to stay a while. 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
6: $1,400. 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It's Anna Zapp from the Anna and Raven Show. 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
9: 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Lows level off around 51 tonight under mainly clear skies. Cloudy skies with a few peaks of sun. Tomorrow, slight chance of rain showers. Daytime highs approaching 67. Mainly clear skies tomorrow night. Lows dip down to about 49. Temperatures reach up to 75 Friday under mainly sunny skies. 64 Saturday. I'm meteorologist Derek Hite on 105.7 WDNY. Currently 70.
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0: Directly from our health and wellness files, the key to a longer life may be replacing one patty melt a day with tuna melts or swapping a fillet of beef for a salmon fillet. Listen to this. According to a Harvard study we found for you, with over 80,000 people, trading one serving of meat per day for a serving of fish significantly reduces your mortality risk. Yes, your risk of dying. It's because it protects people from hypertension, type 2 diabetes, and cancer while reducing a person's intake of saturated fat and dietary cholesterol. There you go.
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3: All right, all you students out there and grandparents and parents of students, research from the University of Western Ontario finds good grades are absolutely contagious. And when kids are surrounded by friends who earn better grades than they do, their own grades rise over the next year. In a study, kids who had studious friends, they spent more hours studying themselves. They earned higher grades by the end of the school year, and that was true in grade school all the way up through college. Now, it wasn't simply because studious people gravitate toward other studious people. When researchers randomly assigned college roommates, the brainier roommates had a positive influence on the study habits and grades of their less studious roommates. I've seen this myself. I was the less studious one. They studied more each day. They had higher grade point averages. So, there's the bottom line. Here's the equation. Want good grades? Hang out with smart people.

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0: Making you the smartest person in the room, it is the John Tesh Radio Show, and it's safe to say our growing interest in gardening isn't going anywhere. This is according to a new National Gardening Survey, which found that more than 20 million novice gardeners, and I count myself among you, picked up a trowel for the first time last year, and surprisingly, most of them were men under the age of 35. So what is the biggest gardening trend for this year? Growing food crops and other edible plants are the top priority, and today's younger gardeners plan to stick with the hobby for years to come. The reason? Younger adults are putting off having kids longer than any previous generation. And for those who feel the urge to nurture something, plants are offering a perfect fit. And then, many home gardeners describe their plants as a form of therapy. I agree, because the daily routine of watering and weeding forces us to slow down and be in the moment, which is proven to lower stress and boost our mood. Yay, plants.
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0: We're here to keep you company with music from the 80s, 90s, and now. 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
1: With SRN News, I'm John Scott. President Trump at a cabinet meeting Wednesday at the White House, taking questions from reporters, questioning where the administration stands on negotiations with Iran.
2: They're negotiating on fumes. But we'll see what happens. Maybe we have to go back and finish it. Maybe we don't.
1: The president says he was not satisfied with the current Iran deal. He also thanked the retiring DNI, Tulsi Gabbard, for her extraordinary service. Gabbard left the administration to care for her ill husband. Alabama asking the Supreme Court to allow it to use a congressional map favoring Republicans in this year's elections. That's despite a lower court ruling that the map intentionally discriminates against black people. Alabama filed an emergency appeal with the Supreme Court justices. This is SRN News.
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4: A new study from WalletHub ranks New York as the ninth best state to live in nationwide. The evaluation considering such factors as affordability, quality of life, education, and health. Notably, New York topped the list for most restaurants per capita, highlighting the state's rich culinary diversity. Two people in custody, one remaining at large following a fraud investigation in Farmington. Ontario County Sheriff's deputies arresting 34-year-old Patrick Chase Johnson Jr. of Rochester and 36-year-old Island Johnson of Pittsburgh after they allegedly helped 42-year-old Chaz K. Davis use a stolen identity to acquire two vehicles from a local automotive dealer. Authorities in Ontario County have charged Kiara Robinson with arson after a series of fires at an apartment building.

0: evening on Broad Street. Investigators say that Robinson was seen outside allegedly lighting fires as deputies arrived at the scene on August 4th. A quick-thinking resident had already extinguished one of the blazes inside.
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1: Here's your 105.7 WDNY forecast. Lows level off around 51 tonight under mainly clear skies. Cloudy skies with a few peaks of sun. Tomorrow, slight chance of rain showers. Daytime highs approaching 67. Mainly clear skies tomorrow night. Lows dip down to about 49. Temperatures reach up to 75 Friday under mainly sunny skies. 64 Saturday. I'm meteorologist Derek Hite on 105.7 WDNY. Right now, 64.
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0: Are you like me? Do you wish you could remember your dreams? Well, experts say, try this. Drink 3 glasses of water right before bed. This is the suggestion of researchers from Harvard Medical School. They say because when you wake up, you use the bathroom, you have recently finished a dream-filled REM cycle, which will make it easier to remember your dreams. But if you'd rather not be waking up in the middle of the night, you can try this. Right before you curl up to sleep, say this out loud 3 times. I will remember my dreams. 3 times. According to the Harvard researchers, reminding yourself 3 times to remember significantly increases the odds you'll recall your dreams in the morning. It's the power of the subconscious mind.
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0: Seems like we get this question at least once a day. Facebook.com/John Tesh. What's the best time to go to bed? Well, I have the answer. According to the latest research now, there's a range. It's between 8 p.m. and midnight. If we go to bed outside of that window, we wake up groggy and frazzled. This is according to Dr. Matt Walker from the Sleep and Neuroimaging Lab at UC Berkeley. He says we get the most restorative sleep, known as non-REM, before midnight. That's the deepest stage of sleep where our body repairs cells, regenerates tissues, strengthens our immune system. Basically, this is all about our circadian rhythm, which has been programmed into us over hundreds of thousands of years. Without deep sleep, our body never gets a chance to fully recharge. So the experts say do whatever you can to get under the covers sometime between 8 p.m. and midnight. That's your sleep window.

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0: All right, parents, grandparents, I'm John Tesh with Intelligence for Life. Something for you. Experts say four words. Let your teenager sleep. Teenagers who go to bed earlier and sleep for a longer period of time end up having sharper mental skills and score better on cognitive tests. This is the latest, according to Barbara Sahakian, a professor of neuropsychology at the University of Cambridge. Hello. Her study found that teens who turned in earliest and slept the longest did outperform other teens on reading, vocabulary, and even problem-solving tests. And the researchers were surprised at the impact even a little extra sleep made. The professor says it's because we consolidate our memories during sleep.
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0: Coming up, more of the information you need to live your life a whole lot better.
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0: Time to talk about audiobooks, because they have their own distinct advantages. If you don't have time to sit quietly and read a book, experts say go ahead, enjoy an audiobook. According to a study in the Proceedings of the National Academy of Sciences, hearing a story read out loud triggers a phenomenon known as narrative transport. What is that? That's when you're so absorbed in a story that you create images in your mind, and then you're mentally carried away. That's because the spoken word fully grabs our attention. That makes our real-world worries fade to the background. And the result is a full 60% reduction in cortisol, the stress hormone, and a reduction in pain. After 30 minutes of listening to an audiobook, not only that, there was a 9-fold increase in the feel-good hormone oxytocin, the bonding hormone. That study was done on people in the ICU with audiobooks, so you know it works. Hey!

0: You know, when you talk about TikTok, and people are telling me this, I'm not on TikTok right now, but dances are very popular.
1: Very popular on the app. How they grow.
0: So the Journal of Medical Internet Research asked study subjects to dance for 10 minutes a day by mimicking dances on social media or YouTube. After 2 months of doing this every day, the study subjects lowered their top blood pressure level, systolic, by 12 points and the diastolic by nearly 10 points. It's because dancing keeps blood vessels flexible, and the up and down head movements in dancing blunt the action of a hormone that raises blood pressure. So we just fire up the dance videos.
1: So look, I'm not here to tell you that TikTok dances are a good thing. I know how obnoxious it is as a millennial to look at the younger people doing these things. I don't get it, but we know, we've reported so many times on the benefits of dancing. It's better than antidepressants. And social media, it keeps you connected. So if you're doing a dance that a lot of other people have done, if you're learning dances that people are putting out there, and then you're putting yourself out there and getting response to it, you are checking so many boxes for mental health. As silly as it seems, it really is good for you, and you should be doing it.
0: All right. Well, now I'm finally going to learn YMCA. Because I never learned that.
1: It's real. You just make the letters with your hands.
0: Yeah.
1: You've had like 50 years to learn that.
0: I know, but I never learned it. So whatever people are doing it, I'm like, I don't know the Macarena either.
1: Okay. Well, the Macarena is a little bit more esoteric.
0: Okay.

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1: With SRN News, I'm John Scott. U.S. forces carrying out new defensive strikes on an Iran military facility. After downing Iranian attack drones, the U.S. Central Command forces reportedly shot down four Iranian one-way attack drones that posed a threat around the Strait of Hormuz. The Congressional Black Caucus calling on major U.S. corporations to oppose Republican redistricting efforts to get rid of majority black U.S. House districts.
2: The Black Caucus has sent letters to more than 250 companies asking them to condemn redistricting efforts that the lawmakers call coordinated efforts to silence black voices at the ballot box. Several states have moved to get rid of congressional districts represented by black Democratic lawmakers after an April U.S. Supreme Court ruling that severely weakened a key provision of the Voting Rights Act. Donna Water, Washington.
1: This is SRN News.
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4: Authorities in Ontario County have charged Kiara Robinson with arson after a series of fires at an apartment building on Broad Street. Investigators say that Robinson was seen outside allegedly lighting fires as deputies arrived at the scene on August 4th. A quick-thinking resident had already extinguished one of the blazes inside. A new study from Wallet Hub ranks New York as the ninth best state to live in nationwide. The evaluation considering such factors as affordability, quality of life, education and health. Notably, New York topped the list for most restaurants per capita, highlighting the state's rich culinary diversity. Two people in custody, one remaining at large following a fraud investigation in Farmington. Ontario County Sheriff's deputies arresting 34-year-old Patrick Chase Johnson Jr. of Rochester and 36-year-old Island Johnson of Pittsford after they allegedly helped 42-year-old Chaz K. Davis use a stolen identity to acquire two vehicles from a local automotive dealer.
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9: Here's your 105.7 WDNY forecast. Lows around 51. Tonight, under clear skies. Cloudy skies with a few peaks of sun. Tomorrow, slight chance of rain showers. High temperatures reach up to 67. Mainly clear skies tomorrow night, 49. Daytime highs approaching 75 Friday under mainly clear skies, 64 Saturday. I'm meteorologist Derek Hite on 105.7 WDNY. Currently, it's 61 degrees.
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3: 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Hey, look at this. There's research that proves you and I can think ourselves full, meaning if you really visualize how food is filling you up, your body will believe it, and you'll feel fuller and more satisfied. This is the latest from the journal Health Psychology. I love their stuff. For example, let's take a delicious milkshake and a healthy smoothie that both have the same amount of calories. When we drink the milkshake, we think we're having a decadent treat, right? Full of fat and calories. And that thought process actually makes levels of our hunger hormone dip because we think we should feel full, so we do. But if you think you're drinking a healthy smoothie, your hunger hormones will stay elevated because we don't think healthy foods are as filling. And this is true even if the milkshake and the smoothie have the same exact calories. It's the power of your mind. So even if you're having healthy food, think about how it's filling you up and nourishing you. That'll reduce your cravings for more calories. That's how you can think yourself full.

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0: It's a John Tesh Radio Show. It's intelligence for your life. And next time you're not in a morning rush, you have my permission, sleep in a few minutes. According to the Journal of Positive Psychology, you'll feel more positive and appreciative about your life. In their study, people who got 46 extra minutes of sleep for 5 nights felt more gratitude than those who kept their normal sleep schedule. That's because most of us don't get enough sleep, but when we do, it optimizes the brain region that's key to processing emotions and problem solving.
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0: Coming up in just a moment, we will test your balance.

0: lessons I've learned. Pop quiz time. How is your balance? Here's some quick tests you can do at home to figure it out. They come from Yale New Haven Hospital. You should be able to hold each of these for at least 10 seconds. It's all about your mobility and leg strength, by the way. First, starting with your feet together, move one foot forward so that the instep is next to the other foot's toes. Hold for 10 seconds. I suggest you do this with a chair next to you. Return to the original position and then place the toes of one foot behind the heel of the other foot. Hold for 10 seconds. Go back to your original position and stand in place on one leg and then the other. Now, the experts say if you can't hold each move for 10 seconds, tell your doctor. A big reason why some people are off balance is due to the medications they're taking. The common offenders are those that affect your alertness or your blood pressure. So your blood pressure medication, meds for anxiety, for an overactive bladder, and even common antihistamines like Benadryl can affect your mobility and your balance.
1: Now that's intelligence for your life.

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0: WDNY. The New York Times had a recent article titled Things You Should Never Say to Your Partner, According to Therapists. And here are a few of those things. Yes, I'm paying attention. Starting with, yes, but that's a deflection. Like when your partner says, you're late for dinner, and you respond with, yes, but you were late last week. Psychologist Alexandra Solomon says, yes, but is a way of invalidating your partner's concerns. So instead of getting defensive, we need to own what we've done, like saying, you're right, I'm late, and I'm sorry. Also, the experts say we should never say, you're overreacting. Dr. Solomon says, we don't get to determine which reactions are appropriate. So instead of judging, say, I'm listening. Tell me how you're feeling. This is good. One more thing you should never say to your partner, according to the experts, it's not that big of a deal. I've tried this. It doesn't work at all. I've said it by accident. It doesn't work at all. Not only is this statement belittling, it's not accurate. It's not that big of a deal because we can't say what is or isn't a big deal to somebody else. Instead, ask your partner to help you understand why an issue is important and offer to support them. But I know this all sounds great, looks great on paper, sounds great on audio. You try it. Most of it will work.

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1: With SRN News, I'm Jason Walker. U.S. forces carrying out new defensive strikes on Iran after downing Iranian attack drones. Authorities say the U.S. also struck an Iranian ground control station. That strike or strikes came after President Trump asserted Wednesday Iran is, quote, negotiating on fumes. President Trump convening his cabinet Wednesday as a wide range of topics were discussed, most notably talks at ending the war in Iran. Director of National Intelligence Tulsi Gabbard is resigning her post to tend to the health of her ailing husband. And former Attorney General Pam Bondi has been diagnosed with thyroid cancer, currently undergoing treatment. Reports indicate the 60-year-old Bondi is indeed recovering. This is SRN News.
2: 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This update brought to you by the U.S. Postal Service.
3: Two people in custody, one remaining at large following a fraud investigation in Farmington. Ontario County Sheriff's deputies arresting 34-year-old Patrick Chase Johnson Jr. of Rochester and 36-year-old Island Johnson of Pittsburgh after they allegedly helped 42-year-old Chaz K. Davis use a stolen identity to acquire two vehicles from a local automotive dealer. Authorities in Ontario County have charged Kiara Robinson with arson after a series of fires at an apartment building on Broad Street. Investigators say that Robinson was seen outside allegedly lighting fires as deputies arrived at the scene on August 4th. A quick-thinking resident had already extinguished one of the blazes inside. A new study from Wallet Hub ranks New York as the ninth best state to live in nationwide. The evaluation considering such factors as affordability, quality of life, education, and health. Notably, New York topped the list for most restaurants per capita, highlighting the state's rich culinary diversity.
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6: Here's your 105.7 WDNY forecast. Lows dip down to about 51 overnight under clear skies. Mainly cloudy skies expected Thursday. Slight chance of rain showers. Daytime highs approaching 67. Lows around 49 Thursday night. Mainly clear. Temperatures reach up to 75 Friday under mainly clear skies. 64 Saturday. I'm meteorologist Derek Height on 105.7 WDNY. Currently, it's 59 degrees.
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That's the weekend and Save Your Tears here on this Wednesday, headed for Thursday. It's Joe with music coming up from Lifehouse and TLC. It's Self Control. You took my self control. Laura Branigan.

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0: 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I'm Joe, thanks for joining me. Got music on the way from Eurythmics. And coming up next, Teddy Swims.
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0: Haven't played that one for a while for you. That's Jan Arden with Insensitive here at Eurythmics. Here Comes the Rain Again. Lose Control from Teddy Swims. Had Laura Branigan, Self-Control. Oh, lost that self-control earlier in the hour. And there's Teddy Swims with Lose Control. Coming up in just a couple of minutes, we'll take a look at things on the calendar for today, the 27th day of May. Also on the way, Men at Work and Pharrell with some movie music coming up next.
1: With SRN News, I'm Jason Walker. Sudden uptick in combat. U.S. troops have carried out new defensive strikes on an Iranian military facility after downing four attack drones. Those strikes come after the president said Iran is negotiating on fumes.
2: Iranians are beginning to regain internet access after authorities ended a months-long shutdown after the United States and Israel attacked Iran on February 28. The decision to lift some restrictions this week come as negotiators appear to be closing in on a more permanent truce. Apps like YouTube and Instagram are still heavily restricted. Many Iranians fear access could be cut off again at a moment's notice. At the same time, the Iranian government is placing further distribution restrictions on foreign media operating within the country. I'm Lisa Dwyer.
1: And this is SRN News.
3: 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The Bells asked us to stay a while. And the Fuzz loved you for all seasons. 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
8: Here's your 105.7 WDNY forecast. Low is dipped down to about 50.

1 overnight, under clear skies. Mainly cloudy skies expected Thursday. Slight chance of rain showers. Daytime highs approaching 67. Lows around 49 Thursday night. Mainly clear. Temperatures reach up to 75 Friday, under mainly clear skies. 64 Saturday. I'm meteorologist Derek Hite on 105.7 WDNY. Right now, it's 57 degrees.

0: Sugar Ray and Fly. I'm going to fly as we're flying through this hour. We've got another hour all ready to go. Usher and Pitbull are going to kick it off for us in just a minute. I'm Joe, taking a look at the calendar today. There's some special days going on for May 27th. It's National Cellophane Tape Day today. It's also National Sunscreen Day. It's also National Hairstylist Mental Health Awareness Day. Your hairstylist's mental health. Okay, then. It's Old Time Player Piano Day today, and it's also National Senior Health and Fitness Day for seniors. And if you know somebody named Jordan or somebody named Aaron, well, it's National Aaron Day and National Jordan Day. I don't know any, have any friends or relatives named Aaron, but I have a nephew, Jordan. Happy Jordan Day, Jordan. Those are the things on the calendar for today, the 27th of May.
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It's another movie song. Just at the end of last hour, we had Pharrell with Happy from Despicable Me 2. There's the Power of Love from Back to the Future. Huey Lewis and the News starting up another fantastic hour of the best music ever. Patrice Rushen and Ed Sheeran coming up. Here's Desiree and You Got to Be.

0: Isn't there a flower called the forget-me-not? I believe there is. That's Patrice Rushen and forget-me-nots. I'm Joe. Right before Patrice Rushen, Ed Sheeran's Perfect, and you got to be Desiree. Thanks for tuning in here today. Got music coming up in just a couple of minutes from Matthew Wilder and Rihanna. Speaking of Matthew, got an update on Matthew Perry and the case against those that helped his or caused his death. His assistant has been sentenced. I'll give you the details coming up in just a couple of minutes. Hang on.
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0: Jody Watley and Everything. Wrapping up that set, Matthew Wilder before that, Break My Stride. I'm Joe, and I mentioned a Matthew Perry update. Matthew Perry's assistant has been sentenced. Matthew Perry's live-in assistant was sentenced Wednesday to nearly 3.5 years in prison for administering the dose of ketamine that killed the Friends actor in 2023. Kenneth Awamasa is 61 years old and is one of five people charged and convicted in what federal prosecutors called a conspiracy to illegally distribute ketamine to Matthew Perry. Kenneth Awamasa, 61 years old, sentenced to 3.5 years in prison for his role in Matthew Perry's death. Coming up in just a minute, George Michael, also Taylor Swift, and Marky Mark and the Funky Bunch coming up.
1: With SRN News, I'm Jason Walker. Trump administration preparing a quarantine facility in Kenya for Americans who've been exposed to Ebola amid the escalating outbreak in the Democratic Republic of the Congo. One doctor at Brown University, though, says it's unrealistic to believe you can keep Ebola out of the country. Crews are still searching for at least 9 people, presumed dead now, at a Washington State paper mill where a chemical tank ruptured. It's likely to be one of the deadliest U.S. workplace accidents in years. Authorities Wednesday said the presumed death toll has now risen to 11 after a second person died. SpaceX Starship launches now. Well, they're on hold pending an investigation that into the problems surrounding last week's test flight. This is SRN News.
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6: Here's your 105.7 WDNY forecast. Lows dip down to about 51 overnight under clear skies. Mainly cloudy skies expected Thursday. Slight chance of rain showers. Daytime highs approaching 67. Lows around 49 Thursday night. Mainly clear. Temperatures reach up to 75 Friday under mainly clear skies. 64 Saturday. I'm meteorologist Derek Height on 105.7 WDNY. Currently, it's 55 degrees.

0: Mobile Light from Taylor Swift. I'm Joe Scar. Got another cool story about Taylor Swift. We seem to have them all the time. Taylor Swift sent a guitar and a note to a girl who was seen in a viral video singing a Taylor Swift song. This is pretty cool. A video went viral that resulted in a young Swiftie fan getting a sweet surprise. Last month, Cleveland native Madeline tossed a paper airplane over the fence to her neighbor, a musician named Ethan Hayes. And she asked on that piece of paper, "Could you play a Taylor Swift song on your guitar?" Madeline could hear Hayes playing guitar, so he started playing a love story on his porch while the 8-year-old started to sing the song from her window. And the video caught Taylor Swift's attention. She sent Madeline and Hayes both brand new guitars. She also sent Madeline a note that said, "Dearest Madeline, I just wanted to let you know that it made me so happy that you asked your neighbor to play my song for you. You brought the biggest smile to my face. I'm sending you your own guitar in case you ever want to learn too. Thanks again and sending you my love, Taylor Swift." How cool is that? Taylor Swift always doing cool stuff and doing something cool for a little 8-year-old fan in Cleveland and her next door neighbor, both getting brand new guitars.
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Dogs, one of my favorites from Martha Davis and the Motels, from their All For One album. That's Only the Lonely from the Motels. Starting up another great hour of great music. Hi, I'm Joe with Post Malone and Morgan Wallen coming up, and the late and great Tom Petty too. Here's Lady Gaga and Just Dance.

0: Post Malone, Morgan Wallen together. I had some help from F1 Trillion, Tom Petty, the late and great, and Free Fallen. We're taking our way and making our way through this hour. Coming up at the end of the hour here, I'll take a look at today on the calendar, the history calendar. We'll take a look at history today coming up for May 27th. Also coming up, the late and great Meatloaf. We'll hear from Imagine Dragons and U2 coming up next.
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0: Believer from Imagine Dragons, Meatloaf. I'd do anything for love, but I won't do that. And I still haven't found what I'm looking for from U2. We're looking for some new music to come from U2. Days of Ash, the EP, came out earlier this year, but they say they're still working on a full album. So looking forward to that from U2, Bono and company. Can't wait. Coming up in just a second, hang on for Bruno Mars, Phil Collins, and Alanis Morissette.
1: With SRN News, I'm Jason Walker. Vice President J.D. Vance at Wednesday's cabinet meeting discussed the fraud task force. One key area the feds are investigating, and that is food stamp programs all across the United States.
2: We send hundreds of billions of dollars to the states to administer the food stamp program. The federal government has no insight into whether those food stamps are going to people who are legally entitled or whether those people actually even exist. And so we're working on a number of mechanisms to actually force the states to verify that the people who receive these benefits are actually entitled to them.
1: Now, well, the Trump administration placing additional sanctions on Iran, part of the economic pressure campaign targeting the Iranian agency trying to control shipping through the Strait of Hormuz. The move is the latest U.S. effort to use economic leverage at the top of military action. This is SRN News.
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8: Here's your 105.7 WDNY forecast. Lows around 51. Overnight, under clear skies. Mainly cloudy skies expected. Thursday, slight chance of rain showers. Daytime highs approaching 67. Mainly clear Thursday night. Lows level off around 49. Daytime highs approaching 75 Friday. Under mainly clear skies. 64 Saturday. I'm meteorologist Derek Hite on 105.7 WDNY. Currently, it's 54 degrees.

0: Coming up in November, he'll be inducted into the Rock and Roll Hall of Fame as a solo artist, Phil Collins, part of the class of 2026. Take Me Home. Phil was already in, and already is in, I should say, the Rock and Roll Hall of Fame, of course, as a member of Genesis. Let's take a look at the calendar for today, the history calendar for May 27th. We have to look back to 1994. After a 14-year hiatus, the Eagles reunited for a show in Burbank, California, closing the show with Desperado. They soon launched their Hell Freezes Over tour, which becomes the first tour to charge more than $100 for a substantial number of tickets. That was in 1994, the Eagles. On May 27th of 2017, we lost Greg Allman of the Allman Brothers Band. He passed away at the age of just 69 after a battle with liver cancer. 2017 also, Despacito by Luis Fonsi and Daddy Yankee featuring Justin Bieber topped the Hot 100 Billboard chart, becoming the first number one on that chart, sung mostly in Spanish, since the Macarena in 1996. In 2022, ABBA's virtual reality show Voyages opened in London with digital avatars performing in place of the actual band members. That was 2022. And also in 2022, season 4 of the Netflix series Stranger Things aired with a scene featuring the Kate Bush song from 1985, Running Up That Hill. The song then starts trending and enters the top 10 in 34 different territories, including here in the United States, where it reaches up to number 8 on the Billboard Hot 100 chart. And that is a look at today, May 27th, in history.
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That's One Republic and Good Life, kicking off another Good Life hour of good or great music. Let's just call it great. Adele and Goo Goo Dolls coming up in just a minute. Here's Cherish. Here's Madonna.

0: Easy on Me from Adele, also Goo Goo Dolls and Iris, and Cherish from Madonna. Madonna could be teasing another tour. It was just last week, May 21st, that we had the anniversary of the Confessions Tour kicking off. It kicked off May 21st of 2006, and on Thursday of last week, not quite a week ago, Madonna was talking about that on her Instagram and social media pages. And she said, congratulations, marking another great milestone. She said, happy 20th anniversary, Confessions Tour, dash, part one. And that part one grabbed attention of the fans. Many fans thinking, if she's saying part one, does that mean there's a part two coming up? So it's possible that Madonna could be coming out with a Confessions tour, part two. She did say that she is going to be releasing a sequel to her 2005 Confessions on a Dance Floor album. So we'll have to wait and see if she indeed tours afterwards. Coming up in just a minute, Hanson, Olivia Dean, and UB40.
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0: me.
1: So Easy to Fall in Love, Olivia Dean, and right before Olivia, Hanson with Bop, the Hanson Brothers, and Red Red Wine. Raise a glass, give a toast, UB40. Journey's coming up. They're still out with their Final Frontier Tour. Shakira is coming up, and also Calloway, and we'll take a look at the celebrity birthday list coming up, too, for today, the 20th.

0: carried out new defensive strikes, that on an Iran military facility after downing Iranian attack drones. Officials say the U.S. also struck an Iranian ground control station that was about to launch a fifth drone. Strikes came after the president earlier Wednesday said Iran was negotiating on fumes. This is SRN News.
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5: Here's your 105.7 WDNY forecast. Lows around 51. Overnight, under clear skies. Mainly cloudy skies expected. Thursday, slight chance of rain showers. Daytime highs approaching 67. Mainly clear Thursday night. Lows level off around 49. Daytime highs approaching 75 Friday. Under mainly clear skies. 64 Saturday. I'm meteorologist Derek Hite on 105.7 WDNY. Right now, it's 55 degrees.

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0: Many people's goal is to be rich. That's I want to be rich. That's Calloway. Why not? I want to be richer anyway, right? Journey right before that and Don't Stop Believing. See, that's the key. Just keep believing that you're going to be rich and manifest it. Make it come true. Got to take a look at the birthday list for today. It's May 27th. Quickly, we'll be on May 28th before you know it. But for May 27th, happy birthday to you. If today's your birthday, you share your birthday with Neil Finn of the bands Split Ends and Crowded House. He's 68 today. Singer-songwriter Bruce Coburn is 81. Todd Bridges, the actor, is 61. Happy birthday to Lee Merriweather, the actress, and 1955 Miss America is 91 years young today. Joseph Fiennes, the actor from Shakespeare in Love and other movies, is 56 today. Bruce Weitz, the actor from Hill Street Blues, turns 83. And celebrity chef Jamie Oliver is 51 today.
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Stray Cats and Stray Cat Struts. Got a story about a dog in the news to share with you coming up in just a couple of minutes. Man bites dog, not a news story. Dog bites man, that's a news story. Wait till you hear this one. Coming up in just a couple of minutes, hang on for music on the way from Sarah Bareilles. Aha, and here's The Verve with Bittersweet Symphony.

0: Sarah Bareilles and Love Song, and also Aha, Take on Me. It's Joe here, and here's that dog story. Now, you've heard it said, dog bites man. Not a news story. Happens all the time. Man bites dog. Now, that's a headline and a story to reckon. What about dog shoots man? Or dog shoots woman. That's what happened in Scotts Bluff, Nebraska the other day. A dog accidentally shot a woman with a shotgun. Here's what happened. Police responded to reports of gunfire in the parking lot of a convenience store in Scotts Bluff, Nebraska. They discovered a truck with a door full of damage from the shotgun, and a female bystander was struck by shotgun pellets. Investigations revealed that the vehicle owner had left a loaded shotgun in the back seat while shopping inside the store. The unattended dog inadvertently triggered the shotgun, firing through the pickup truck's door and damaging that and hitting the woman who stood several yards away near a traffic signal. She was hospitalized with minor wounds and she's going to be okay. No other injuries did occur during the incident. Authorities have not disclosed if the dog or the owner will be charged. The investigation is continuing, but in Nebraska, it's illegal to have a loaded gun in your car, so charges may be forthcoming. Coming up in just a couple, and everybody's okay, so that's the main thing, even the dog. Coming up in just a couple of minutes, hang on for Joan Jett and the Blackhearts and Hootie and the Blowfish.
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0: someone you loved. That's Louis Capaldi, Hootie and the Blowfish, and Joan Jett of the Blackhearts, back to back. I Go Blind from Hootie and Company, and Joan with the band, and I Love Rock and Roll. I Do Too, I Know You Do Too, and lots more of it coming up. The Rolling Stones with some rock and roll in the next set. Also coming up, Big Mountain and Benson Boone.
1: With SRN News, I'm Jason Walker. U.S. military striking another vessel transporting drugs in the Pacific, killing two men. Hours earlier, U.S. forces launched another strike on a drug boat, killing one person. Iranians now going back online.
2: Iranians are beginning to regain internet access after authorities ended a months-long shutdown after the United States and Israel attacked Iran on February 28. The decision to lift some restrictions this week come as negotiators appear to be closing in on a more permanent truce. Apps like YouTube and Instagram are still heavily restricted. Many Iranians fear access could be cut off again at a moment's notice. At the same time, the Iranian government is placing further distribution restrictions on foreign media operating within the country. I'm Lisa Dwyer.
1: And this is SRN News.
3: We've unlocked the vaults, and we're replaying Casey Kasem's American Top 40, the 70s. This week is from June 5th, 1971. That's when the Honeycomb put it in the want ads. The Osmonds were double loving. The Bells asked us to stay a while. And the Fuzz loved you for all seasons. You'll hear those songs and all the Top 40 hits from June 5th, 1971, right here.

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1: Here's your 105.7 WDNY forecast. Mainly clear skies overnight with lows around 51. Slight chance for showers Thursday. High temperatures reach up to 66. Cloudy skies with a few peaks of sun. Lows dip down to about 48 Thursday night. Highs level off around 73 Friday under mainly clear skies. 63 Saturday. I'm meteorologist Derek Hite on 105.7 WDNY. Right now, 54.

0: Sorry, I'm not here for you. I'm here for someone else, says Benson Boone. However, I am Joe Scarr, and I am here for you. That's why I'm here, playing the music for you. Rolling Stones, right before that, would start me up. They'll be releasing Foreign Tongues, their new album, coming up in July. I believe July 10 is the release date for that new album from the Rolling Stones. A couple of singles have already been released. Looking forward to that. They are not going to be heading out on tour, though, at least not initially. Coming up in a minute, hang on for Zed and the Middle.
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1: Subscriptionitis. That's when you're subscribed to things and you're paying monthly and you don't even know it. There's a trick that I learned with my mom and her phone that I do every time I see her. And most of the time, I'll save her a few bucks a month. What is it? And how to save yourself from losing this money that you didn't even know you were spending? That's coming.

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1: Have you ever heard of the term subscriptionitis?
0: I don't think that I have, but I can guess, I think, what it is.
1: Yeah, they're calling it the great subscription fatigue. So, you know, every time you sign up for something with your phone, sometimes you don't even realize it. Next thing you know, you have a subscription to something.
0: Yeah.
1: And they said that the average person spends $69 a month on these random subscriptions, and they have at least five of them.
0: I would say that my number is probably higher than that at this point. I was thinking about this the other day. What I pay for HBO, I can't remember the last thing I watched on there.
1: But sometimes it's not even just your streaming services, because I have all those streaming services sure. too. It's other random things. So I have this thing that I do with my mom, because I find that sometimes she subscribes to things that she doesn't even realize she's doing it. And yeah. and like many people know, your phone will just sign you up. You somehow agreed. You checked a box and you're getting debited from a credit card that you don't even know you have.
0: Right. You're not paying attention. Right. It's small enough so you don't worry about it.
1: I go into her phone every time I see her and I remember. So I would say maybe once a month. I go into her phone, and it's a good habit, I think, for all of us to do. And I just did it right now myself. And you just type in subscription if you have an iPhone. I don't know how it works on the other one. I'm sorry.
0: Okay.
1: But you just go to subscriptions. So, Raven, go ahead. Grab your iPhone.
0: Okay.
1: Go to subscriptions. And you look for what you pay for.
0: So, I just go on regular search?
1: Yeah, or just go for search on your iPhone.
0: Okay.
1: And just write subscriptions. So, if I go to mine, I'm paying right now for Apple Care Plus. I don't know what that is, but it's $9.99 a month. I think it's if I break my phone. I also pay for Apple One, mm-hmm. which is $25.95. Mm-hmm. I don't know what the difference between Apple Care and Apple One is. I think one has to do with music.
0: Yeah.
1: iCloud Plus, so I can have extra storage. I don't know why I need that, but that's an additional $9.99.
0: Yeah.
1: I pay for my Meta Instagram, like to be verified, which is $14.99 a month. That I know. And I pay $14.99 a month for Life 360 so I can track my daughter everywhere she goes in her car.
0: You are going to laugh. Because
1: what?
0: Maybe it's just that I don't get them all through Apple. I only have one listed right now, and it's on a trial, and it expires July 25th. And in my mind, I'm freaking out, instantly giving myself anxiety, telling myself I have to remember to cancel Apple TV at that point. And I think I only have it because it came with the phone.
1: Wait a minute. That's the only one you have?
0: Yeah, I don't subscribe to Apple Music. You know I don't trust the cloud.
1: Mm-hmm.
0: I got too many secrets, Anna Zapp. I don't trust the cloud here. For some reason, I trust it on Google. I got mad cloud on Google, but nothing on my iPhone. And then Apple One, never heard of you. Get out of here.
1: Do you have music on your phone?
0: Nope.
1: So you just live in 1974?
0: No, I mean, I just go like on, you know,
1: CDs?
0: I would go to YouTube.
1: Cassettes.
0: YouTube. Thank you. Cassettes are cool again, though.
1: Okay. Well, FYI, if you're getting subscriptionitis, which many people are, and you want to get rid of it, do that quick tip and see. Or you can just live in the past, like Raven. That also helps.
0: I had Tribe Called Quest on cassette. Man, I had Ozzy Osbourne, Bark at the Moon.
1: My mom was signed up for Weight Watchers for 3 years and had no idea.
0: Wow. Yeah. That seems pricey.
1: Yep.
2: As parents, we remind our kids about things constantly.
1: But adults need reminding of things too sometimes, especially about wearing a seatbelt.
2: If you don't wear one, you could get a ticket and, of course, put yourself in danger. But also, think about what your kids see.
1: Yeah. You are an example in their lives. And when they get into a car, you want that message ingrained in them to the point where it becomes second nature to put on a seatbelt every time.
2: So remember, click it or ticket. Paid for by NHTSA.
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4: 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Sally and Brian. Brian, what is going on?
5: Hi. So I have my daughter moving back from college. It's so great. Finally going to have my baby girl and everyone under one roof. So me and my wife, Sally, are throwing a huge party. We're making the guest list for this. And our daughter, she's bringing her boyfriend back to come see to this party, come see her hometown. I just got to be honest. I never liked this new boyfriend from college. I think it was a mistake that she broke up with her ex from high school. He still lives in town. He's really nice. And I know his dad pretty well. We got this poker game every Thursday, so I get to see him a lot. And I think, hey, during the next chapter of your life, maybe bring back a better chapter of your life to the party. I bring this boyfriend from high school. They see each other. Sparks fly again. Sally thinks I'm getting too involved here.
0: Oh, you want to invite the ex-boyfriend from high school? Okay.
6: Yeah. Honestly, I think that would get in the way of the party, of the whole graduation party.
4: I mean, you're inviting somebody that she clearly doesn't want there. It's her ex. So what's wrong with the new guy? Why don't you like him? Why would you want to kind of set up this weird love triangle situation confrontation?
5: I don't know. I feel like I've just heard too many phone calls from my daughter calling my wife, crying a bit. Something's always going on. Mm-hmm. Are they together? Are they not?
0: Was the breakup ugly? Was the other breakup ugly? Is it a situation where your daughter's going to be offended this person's there? How strange would it be? I mean, you said you know him, you know his father.
6: Well, they dated in high school.
0: Uh-huh.
6: So they've had
0: a lot of history.
6: A lot of history. So she'll definitely feel emotional if he's there, for sure.
0: Yeah.
6: Which is why I feel like we shouldn't get involved. That's kind of something outside of the celebration. And also our daughter is she's graduating from college. She's an adult. I think that she can make her decisions about who she wants to date and where she wants to go with that.
4: Is she still friends with her ex? Does she still have a relationship with him?
6: Well, I feel like they're, not friends, but they're not, They're cordial, yeah. I would at least say.
0: Yeah,
6: they're
0: but cordial. It's over. Right.
4: Okay. But you're playing, you want to play matchmaker, Brian. What you want to do is you want to invite them back because you want them to rekindle whatever they had back in high school because you're not happy with the dude she's with now. And I don't know if that's the right thing to do. I think that it's overstepping your bounds. Listen, I overstep my bounds all the time.
0: I was going
4: to
0: say.
4: My daughter will tell you. She'll be like, she doesn't shut up. She doesn't keep her opinions to herself. She says things that she shouldn't.
0: Oh, I love it. You're so respectful of this other people's daughter.
4: Right, but for her. I mean, I don't know. I guess I can understand.
0: Anna's already told her daughter three people she can't marry. Just tops of the list. Short list. You just, nope.
4: Stop hanging out with that kid. I don't like him. I do it all
0: the
4: time. Yeah.
0: I mean, do you invite the ex-boyfriend to a party that's going to be attended by your daughter and surprise your daughter, who's also going to have her current boyfriend there when she returns from college? 1-800-330-9999. Whose side are you on? It's the Couples Court.
1: WDNY.
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0: As parents, we remind our kids about things constantly.
4: But adults need reminding of things, too, sometimes, especially about wearing a seatbelt.
0: If you don't wear one, you can get a ticket and, of course, put yourself in danger. 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
4: Yeah, you are an example in their lives. And when they get into a car, you want that message ingrained in them to the point where it becomes second nature to put on a seatbelt every time.
0: So remember, click it or ticket. 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
8: With SRN News, I'm Jason Walker. Crews still searching for 9 people presumed dead in that Washington State paper mill where a chemical tank ruptured. Washington Governor Bob Ferguson says the impact will affect many for a lot of years.
9: We're bracing ourselves for this being the deadliest industrial tragedy in modern Washington State history. When you have a tragedy of that scale, the impacts on individuals, on families, and on communities is profound.
8: U.S. military striking another vessel transporting drugs in the eastern Pacific, killing 2 men. Hours earlier, U.S. forces launched another strike on a different boat, killing 1 person. A new study claims U.S. military contractors will need 3 years to replenish stockpiles of weapons that have been used so far in the war. This is SRN News.
1: With the News Flash, I'm Trey Westerberg on 105.7 WDNY. This update brought to you by the U.S. Postal Service. The FDA says specialty beverages sold in 25 states, including New York, are being recalled over possible salmonella contamination. The drinks were distributed to cafes and restaurants, but no illnesses have been reported. Customers are urged to return affected products for a refund. New York State officials say crews have already exceeded their goal of filling 175,000 potholes, repairing about 250,000 in 1 month. The effort is part of a statewide push to improve roads after winter damage, with crews also laying more than 120,000 tons of asphalt. The Trump administration has issued a new directive requiring most temporary visa holders and humanitarian parolees to leave the U.S. and apply for green cards from their home countries. Immigration attorneys say the policy could impact hundreds of thousands of people and is likely to face legal challenges. I'm Trey Westerberg with your News Flash.
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1: Here's your 105.7 WDNY forecast. Slight chance for showers today, otherwise more clouds than sun. Highs around 66. 48 tonight, mainly clear. Highs level off around 73. Tomorrow, mainly clear skies. Sunshine mixed with clouds at times and dry. Saturday and Sunday, low 60s. Saturday, low 70s by Sunday. I'm meteorologist Derek Hite on 105.7 WDNY. Currently 52.
4: 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If you didn't love the new person that your daughter was dating, would you take it upon yourself to invite her ex to her graduation party? So Sally and Brian are up to. So they're having a graduation party for their daughter who's graduating college and coming home. And they still have a good relationship with her ex-boyfriend from high school. Don't like the new guy. And Brian goes, it's our party. It's a big party for everybody in the backyard. I'm going to invite their ex. They have a good relationship. Maybe she'll see him and it'll stir something up. And Sally doesn't think that's a good idea.
0: Yeah, Sally. I mean, Sally doesn't have a relationship with his ex-boyfriend. Dad plays cards with the ex-boyfriend's dad. All right, they got a weekly poker game. And he says, I see the kid around town. I always thought he was a better match. You know, here's the thing. You can talk to somebody about your opinion, Anna. And I feel like there's a rule on this. For myself personally, you can bring it up one time. If they're not receptive, you can possibly bring it up a second time. After that, you got to let people live their lives. Now, right? Your daughter just graduated college.
4: Oh, Raven, you don't think that Brian should invite his daughter's ex to the party and not tell her?
0: Not unless he wants it to be like a reality, you know, TV show.
4: 1-800-330-9999. Sometimes your parents know best for you, what's best for you, though, right? Andrea, whose side are you on?
11: Oh, I'm on the wife's side. You, Dad, cannot interject like that. That's totally overstepping. Had that done to me in my early 20s, and I have not forgiven my dad for that. I am now 57 years old. Mm-hmm.
0: When people try and make arrangements for you or their plans or force it down your throat, this is America, right? I mean, like, this isn't, you know, 100 years ago or some third world country. We didn't trade three goats and, like, this is a done deal, you know? So it's...
11: Right. I mean, really, unless it's a cultural thing where it's accepted, but it's just overstepping a boundary there.
0: Yeah.
11: She's old enough to make her own decisions, and that's just butt out.
0: Right, where's the trust?
4: Cassette, are you on 1-800-330-9999? It's a couple sport.

0: true.
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2: But what if you believe you really know what's better for your kids? Would you go to any length to do it? Because he says his daughter is graduating college. They're throwing her a graduation party coming up in a few weeks. And he says her ex-boyfriend from high school was perfect. He's got a great relationship with the kid's dad. And he thinks, I'm going to invite him to the party, even though she's got this new boyfriend from college.
1: Yeah. Sally thinks that's crazy. You're setting our daughter up with a situation that she didn't ask for. And you don't know anything about this boyfriend. Our daughter's old enough to make her own decisions right here. In his mind, he thinks it would all work out perfect. His daughter comes and moves back home and gets back together with the high school boyfriend. He can have everything just the way he likes it. Here's the thing. It's not his life.
2: Yeah, except it kind of does sound like a perfect Hallmark movie, right? She comes home, she locks eyes with him, she remembers how much she misses him, they fall back in love, and they live happily ever after in their hometown, raise children.
1: How about this scenario? Because we know we love to screenwrite, anybody that listens to this show is. She comes back, dad's done this, hijinks ensues, but then he ends up falling in love, the dad does, with the new boyfriend because he sees how well he handles it and takes care of his daughter.
2: I don't know. Should the parent intervene? 1-800-330-9999. Olivia, whose side are you on?
3: I'm definitely on the mom's side. I think it's honestly a little disrespectful that the dad is not okay with this because, I mean, he doesn't really know the boyfriend. I mean, she said that she's in college, and that means that they probably haven't had a lot of chances to meet. And the fact that he's hanging out with her ex-boyfriend's dad is a little weird to me.
1: I couldn't agree more. Thank you, Olivia. Disrespectful, I think, is an operative word here because you can't get too close as a parent. I'm just speaking from the parent's point of view. You cannot get too close to the people that your kids get involved with because they ultimately have to live their life. And like you said, it's disrespectful. It feels like a betrayal if you're the kid and your parents are not backing your play, whether it's the right one or the wrong one.
3: Yeah.
2: And on Raven, whose side are you on?
4: I'm on

0: hair, Scott. I think this is junior high level interfering. I can't believe that he would want to do that without consulting and trying to mix things up. It's just so insane.
1: I don't think we say like, oh, this sounds crazy, right? I think a lot of parents do this. And I'm looking at this text that just popped in and said, hey, this is Dan. I'm on the mother's side. The father's crazy. It reminds me of my mother trying to do it to me when I was already engaged to somebody. She kept trying to bring my old girlfriend back into my life. Definitely not. I think when, as a parent, you see somebody with your child that genuinely makes them happy, and then you think that they've made a bad decision, you just want to do everything in your power to correct it, even though it's not your position to do it.
2: Yeah, but what you're seeing is the face forward picture of what's going on. You're not seeing their private relationship.
3: The verdict is in. Jury foreman, what are the results?
1: Sally, our audience agreed with you. Brian, you can't. If she made a list of who she wants and her current boyfriend's on it and her ex isn't, even though you want to play matchmaker, this isn't the place to do it.
4: Yeah, it's just kind of something that you handle in a more like serious setting and not so much during a celebration or a graduation party, no less.
0: I understand. It's just nice to have everyone together again.
2: You know what you can do? You can just literally, any time that she says anything about her current boyfriend or pauses, you can go, you know, I can get whatever his name is here. You know, you just fill that in. You say it every time. Every time. Feels like a movie.
0: Great idea. It's a great idea.
1: Well, good luck. If you have a problem, too, send an email. couplescore@annonraven.com.
2: Congratulations to your daughter on her graduation. Yeah, that's absolutely exciting. As parents, we remind our kids about things constantly.
1: But adults need reminding of things, too, sometimes, especially about wearing a seatbelt.
2: If you don't wear one, you could get a ticket and, of course, put yourself in danger. But also, think about what your kids see.
1: Yeah, you are an example in their lives. And when they get into a car, you want that message ingrained in them to the point where it becomes second nature to put on a seatbelt every time.
2: So remember, click it or ticket. 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
12: Well, today we have a special report from American Farm Bureau on foreign trade.
10: U.S. President Donald Trump and Chinese President Xi Jinping met recently to discuss trade and other topics. Faith Parham, an economist for the American Farm Bureau Federation, said China remains a top trading priority even after disruptions last year.
15: For 2025, we saw less sales to China due to some of the trade disruptions, but we have had recent news from the administration on potential trade deals that will help boost U.S. ag product sales. We are seeing ships head towards China, so that is a good sign, but we're waiting for more, obviously, as the details come out from this negotiation.
10: Trade continues to be vital for the success of U.S. agriculture. Chad Smith, Washington.
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18: 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Big old salute to all of our listeners in the state of Ohio. Our pearl of wisdom today comes from Larry King. 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I never learned anything while I was talking." 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
1: 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If you believe all the rumors, there's one reason why people are not going to Taylor Swift and Travis Kelce's wedding. Is it true? I don't know. But here's what I do know. It's messed up if you do this to your wedding guests. It's coming up next.

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1: When you're creating an invite list to a wedding, do you have to give people the option of a plus one? Karen Thomas is the nation's foremost authority when it comes to etiquette. 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Karen, there is a lot of talk that people are upset. Taylor Swift and Travis Kelce are not inviting people with a plus one, and they're refusing to go because they say, I'm not going to know anybody there. And how come some people get plus ones and some others don't?
2: This is something that I'm dealing with right now with my son's wedding too, Anna. Although it's not as highbrow, I understand it's about control because some guests, you don't know who they might bring.
3: And here's the thing, too, we have to remember. The wedding invites are up to the bride and the groom. It's not about the guests. So if you are upset that you can't bring a plus one, it's not about you. Some couples may not be able to afford it and invite a plus one. In the case with Travis and Taylor Swift, they don't want specific people or unknown people there that may have to be vetted. So again, the bride and groom are well within their rights in any situation to not allow plus ones. And I don't know why people feel entitled that, well, I should be able to bring, you know, so-and-so. That is absolutely not the case with etiquette standards.
2: What I love about you, Karen, is you tell it like it is. It's black and white when it comes to the etiquette rules on this. Every time it seems like there's a wedding involved, everybody else has got to bring their drama to the bride and groom. How come I can't bring my kids? How come I can't bring this person that I want to? How come I can't this? How come I can't that? And the amount of people that actually take the time to voice that to the bride and groom after they've gotten their invitation or voice it to other family members, it's astronomical, and it's every wedding.
3: We have to remember to be gracious. If you were thought well enough to be invited to this life-changing event, be happy that you were invited. It is not under your purview to ask why I can't bring my boyfriend of 1 week or why can't I bring the kids. It is not your right to do so.
1: Okay, so this anonymous person, if it's even real or not, says it's not fair that Selena Gomez can bring Benny Blanco and I can't bring my husband. So in this situation, I'm like, your boyfriend of 1 week and your kids is a different conversation than your spouse. If a person is married, don't they automatically get a plus one or no?
3: No, absolutely not. And, you know, again, it goes back to what the bride and groom's wishes are. It has nothing to do with you sitting back and saying, that's not fair. Life isn't fair.
2: Thank you.
3: With it. Life is not fair. And this is the way it is. This is etiquette. You don't question somebody who's paying all of this money to put on an event. They are in charge. They decide who comes and who doesn't.
1: I have to say, I agree, because if you don't invite my husband, I'm not going.
2: Well, right. Make your own decision based on that situation there. But deserves got nothing to do with it. Me, you, and Clint Eastwood, Karen Thomas. It doesn't matter what you think. It's not up to you. It's up to them. Benny Blanco's never said a word publicly about anybody.
3: Right.
2: That man has a podcast.
1: He's lovely.
2: That's what I'm saying. It's like he's the perfect guy to be married to if you're a star, because he does not speak on it, right? He doesn't kiss and tell. And these other people, they know this is going to be the media event of the century. They're just waiting to blow it up.
3: That's it.
1: Karen Thomas breaking it down for us. You can find her online at ktetiquette.com. Thanks, Karen.
3: Thank you.

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3: With SRN News, I'm Jason Walker. United States forces carrying out new defensive strikes on an Iranian military site after downing four Iranian attack drones. U.S. also struck an Iranian ground control station that was about to launch a fifth drone. U.S. military striking another vessel transporting drugs in the eastern Pacific, killing two men. Hours earlier, U.S. forces had launched a strike on a different boat in the same region, killing at least one man there. Center for Strategic and International Studies says U.S. military contractors will need 3 years to replenish stockpiles of weapons used in the war. But Defense Secretary Pete Hegseth says new weapons are already being produced. Overnight fire killing 16 students in Kenya in a dormitory of a boarding school. 80 have been hurt. SRN News.
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0: From the Genesee Now newsroom, I'm Ken Haight.
1: New York State Police arrested a Montour Falls man following an investigation into two burglaries reported early Monday morning in the village of Montour Falls. State police responded around 2:35 a.m. to a reported burglary on Canal Street. Authorities say the suspect fled the area before officers arrived. Troopers searched the area. Investigators identified 27-year-old Bradley Smith as the suspect through surveillance footage and interviews conducted in the area. Police also determined a second burglary occurred at another property in the village. Smith was located later that day and charged with second-degree burglary as a sexually motivated felony, second-degree burglary, and petty larceny. He was transported to the Schuyler County Jail for arraignment. A reported bomb threat and hostage situation in Schuyler County Monday night turned out to be false, but the investigation remains ongoing. Schuyler County Sheriffs received a call around 6:20 p.m. reporting a bomb threat involving hostages at a residence on County Road 11 in Alpine. Deputies responded along with New York State Police and the Watkins Glen Police. They established a perimeter around the area, and as a precaution, several nearby residents were asked to leave their homes for their safety. After investigating, authorities determined there was no threat of explosives in the area. Horseheads police have announced the identity of a person who died after a hit-and-run crash that happened in the village last Sunday. 57-year-old Carlos Sanchez of Horseheads was the person killed in the hit-and-run crash. Sunday, May 24th, a hit-and-run happened near the area of Grand Central Avenue and John Street in the village of Horseheads around 10:40 p.m. As a result, a man later identified as Sanchez died. 34-year-old Lewis R. Johnson was arrested in connection with the incident. Horseheads police say the investigation remains active. Saturday's Powerball jackpot will increase to an estimated $172 million as no players matched all six numbers in Wednesday night's drawing.
0: From the Genesee Now newsroom, I'm Ken Haight.
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7: Here's your 105.7 WDNY forecast. Slight chance for showers today, otherwise more clouds than sun. Highs around 66. 48 tonight, mainly clear. Highs level off around 73. Tomorrow, mainly clear skies. Sunshine mixed with clouds at times and dry. Saturday and Sunday, low 60s. Saturday, low 70s by Sunday. I'm meteorologist Derek Height on 105.7 WDNY. Currently 52.
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1: What did you wrestle with your bare hands?
2: It's a weird story, and the video is even weirder. RFK Jr. was at Dr. Oz's house, and there were these two black razor snakes.
0: Just consider that sentence alone by itself for a moment there. And then there's these two black snakes there.
2: Right. And these snakes are entangled with each other. There's some debate as to what they were doing. The snakes, they could have been fighting. They could have been...
0: making baby snakes.
2: Kissing each other. Right.
0: Yes. Could have been anything.
2: So he just goes over wearing his shirt and tie like he always wears. And he picks them up with his bare hands. And here's what it sounds like.
3: Why?
2: Like, you hear Cheryl Hines in the background, like, why?
0: Right.
2: Why?
0: Typical wife.
2: Right. I mean, I would say the same thing.
0: Right.
4: What are they? They're moccasins.
3: Moccasins.
2: So, somebody
0: says...
2: they're
0: moccasins.
2: She thinks they're moccasins, which are venomous water snakes. He says they're black snakes. Spoiler alert, they're black snakes and they're not venomous.
0: Okay, so he knew what he was talking about, surprisingly.
2: Yep.
4: They're not moccasins.
3: Oh!
4: Their mouths are huge.
3: Please.
2: Bobby, please.
0: Yeah, their mouths are huge. Yeah. I think he says that because they're biting him.
2: And they got bit. He got bit. You could watch in the
0: multiple
2: video.
0: Times.
2: Yes.
0: Yeah, but no big deal. Just another day in the life with RFK. Just hanging out at Dr. Oz's.
2: Just picking up snakes. Just throwing them overboard.
0: Sometimes animals attack, Anna. This is one thing that we know. I mean, it's something else when you go pick them up.
2: What did you ever have to wrestle with your bare hands? Because, I mean, I'm never volunteering to pick up snakes. Never.
0: Ironically, my wife is upset with me today because last night we went to go to sleep and we could not leave the windows open. Two reasons. Because I have a guy who lights a bonfire every single night at the end of the street, which I don't know what I can do about that. And the other reason is because we have three frogs living on the pool cover right now at this time.
2: Nice.
0: Yeah, and they're loud, man, and they're elusive. And so yesterday I went out there and I tried to, like, scoop them up. And, like, I don't have all the pool stuff out right now. So when the cover comes off and whatnot, like, they don't want to hang out in the chlorine. But, you get a couple of them gone and you're fine. I don't have any of the pool stuff out right now because I'm so far behind. So there's like a broom out there and like, a scooper, a duster scooper. So I go to pick one up with that and I chuck it over the fence.
2: You didn't wrestle it with your bare hands like RFK
0: Jr. No, but it climbed up on my arm as I was walking it over there and it freaked me out.
2: Well, you're going to get warts. That's what happens when you touch frogs.
0: I think that's toads, but
2: it's all the same.
0: I was freaked out. I went inside, scrubbed my arm, everything. I mean, this is an animal that's half the size of my palm.
2: Right. And you were scared.
0: Totally terrified. She also said I didn't throw it far enough away and that the new neighbor is going to notice that I threw it over the fence and that he's going to be upset about it.
2: Do you think the frog's going to go knock on its door and tell him what happened?
0: You know what? Here's the thing. I got rid of two of them. There was more there. The noise was still happening.
2: Paul does that. My husband does that. Not like you. He doesn't get like a broom and a thing.
0: Yeah.
2: If there's an animal or something, he just goes and he just picks it up. Like, no fear whatsoever.
0: He would do that with a frog?
2: Yeah.
0: Oh, no, they're gross.
2: Oh.
0: They're slimy.
2: There was a turtle in our pond and he was like, he wanted to go reach for it to show Dakota. I go, leave the turtle alone. It's not bothering anybody. I've never wrestled an animal except my dog, Lila, who has incredible fear issues. So it's never easy to deal with her. And she's 60 pounds.
0: Right.
2: She's the closest that I've come to wrestling an animal. But I would say picking up with my bare hands. If you ever had to pick up a toddler with their bare hands when they're scared.
0: Oh, they're wiggly.
2: Oh.
0: Or they just don't want to be picked up.
2: Yeah.
0: Yeah, they're wiggly. And they're reckless abandon. Like most creatures, if you pick it up, they're still worried about the fall once they get out of your arms. Toddlers don't feel that way.
2: But much like the snake, the toddlers also bite. So you have to be careful of that.
0: Yeah, that's true. Yeah.
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2: 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Coming up, it's Pick'em News. Three news stories that are trending today, but you only get to hear about one, and Raven selects which one it is.
0: I've completely deserved this my entire life. I've earned this right and this power.
2: Sure. So today's options are fantastic because it's a case of a mystery U-Haul. I think everybody's got a U-Haul story, right? At some point.
0: Yeah. Yes.
2: Uh-huh.
0: I'll just leave it at that for right now. Yep.
2: Yep. What do a chainsaw and Pokemon cards have in common?
0: A lot, I'm guessing, obviously.
2: Yep. And imagine you're just a regular police officer doing your thing, doing a routine stop, and you open up the trunk of somebody's car, you find a homemade cannon. That's coming up next.

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2: Three news stories that are trending right now. 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
0: Mm-hmm. Earned, not given, Anna.
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0: Yeah, okay.
2: Click it. 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
0: I am. Please lay it out.
2: All right, number one. A U-Haul trailer disappeared for 14 years and casually just showed back up like nothing happened.
0: Oh, those late fees are going to be bad.
2: Number two, man accused of using chainsaw to break into store to steal $12,000 worth of Pokemon cards.
0: You know what? Never show up to a knife fight.
2: I mean, forget it.
0: I feel like a chainsaw is, you're well prepared for pretty much any situation. Yeah.
2: Correct, yeah. And number three, homemade cannon found in car after routine traffic stop.
0: You know what? Cops, man, just give it up every single day. You never know what you're dealing with. All that is interesting, but I'm going to go with the U-Haul.
2: Okay. After 14 years of being missing, a U-Haul trailer randomly ended up back at a store in central New York. Here's the employee talking about it.
0: What?
3: So when I opened it up, I'm like, well, that's not normal. And then I was looking for the license plate, and the license plate's gone, too, so I knew something was up.
2: So they just brought it back after 14 years.
0: I love it. Cover of darkness, you arrive, you're just like, you know what? This thing has been taking up space in my yard forever. What are you doing with that? Like, if it was in your yard for 14 years, wouldn't somebody report it? It had to be, like, hidden.
2: Like, where did it go?
0: It had to be somewhere hidden.
2: And Raven, you talked about the late fees?
0: Yeah.
3: For 14 years, multiply that by $30 a day, it'd be about $153,000. And then you have to add on the tax, of course. So that rounded up to about $165,000.
0: Wow.
2: This guy was like, oh my gosh, I accidentally borrowed this U-Haul 14 years ago and I put it in my backyard and now I got to bring it back. I could either just show up with the license plate off or I could pay $160,000.
0: Yeah, no, I'd be terrified too. I would have done the same thing, man. I probably would have lit the thing on fire somewhere.
2: Well, I think that a lot of people have U-Haul stories.
0: Yeah.
2: And I know my husband has a famous one that whenever he gets together with his frat boys, it's like one of the first things that come up.
0: What's that?
4: Remember when you and your fraternity brothers left a U-Haul on the side of the road and just left it there?
5: I choose to forget it, but yes, I remember.
4: What happened?
5: We blew up the transmission.
0: Nice.
4: And why did you just leave it there? Like, shouldn't you have called somebody?
5: We thought it was a rider, but it actually was not. Some guy that we rented it from bought it out and just rented it to us.
4: So a bunch of college kids found a random dude who gave them a U-Haul truck. You guys took it on a road trip and left it in the middle of the road somewhere.
5: Side of the road, but yeah.
4: And what happened?
5: I called the guy and told him his truck was exit 17.
2: I mean, at least he told him. That was it.
0: No, back in the day, man, you didn't even have a credit card on something like that, right? Like, you were just free and clear after that.
2: I mean, they're a bunch of 19-year-old guys
0: on
2: a road trip, and they rent a U-Haul so they could sleep in the back.
0: It's all illegal.
2: And they're just,
0: by the way, guys, love it.
2: Right. And then just like three states away, it just dies. And they're like, what are we going to do now?
0: Fantastic.
2: And they can't even call an Uber back then. So they just had to figure out somebody to come pick them up. And they just left it there.
0: I'm afraid I've always been a Penske guy myself there, Anna. I don't really roll with the U-Haul. But I tell you what, I did have a friend that his mom, who was, you know, when I was like 18, 19, his mom was, I used to hit on his mom. But
2: what does that have to do with anything?
0: Like her third husband ran a U-Haul dealership.
2: Yeah.
0: I can tell you that. And there's no way that they would just waive the late fees. Not his U-Haul dealership.
2: No.
0: They would have been looking to find that person.
2: And you should have just left it at exit 17.
0: That's the guy's better idea.
2: Delta Kappa Epsilon.
0: Listen, again, 14 years again, you're right. You bring that thing back under darkness.
2: You know what? If you've got a U-Haul story, we'd love to hear it. 1-800-330-9999.
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9: Headline News, I'm Rich Thomason in Washington. Another jolt to the shaky Iran ceasefire. Kuwait says it's been targeted with a missile and drone attack. The U.S. carried out strikes on Iranian military targets.

0: Two people are confirmed dead. Dow futures up 54 points. 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
2: A new effort in Steuben County is expanding options for managing feral and free-roaming cat populations through a trap-neuter-return program. 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The program provides appointments at participating vet clinics in Dansville and Painted Post. According to the Hornell Area Humane Society, appointments will require a $10 refundable deposit. Traps are also available for loan with a refundable deposit. The goal of the program is to help manage community cat populations through humane trapping, spay and neuter services, and then return them to their environment. A $1.8 million park project is complete in Penn Yan, bringing a new playground, pavilion, dock, and accessible walking path to the village's downtown waterfront. Walker Built Park was built with funding from the Penn Yan's Downtown Revitalization Initiative Award. The park is located at a site once used by Walker Built Company. The park's name was selected through a community vote to recognize the company's role in Penn Yan's history. The new park includes a pavilion for events, docking space, a waterfront landing, an Americans with Disabilities Act accessible walking path, and connections to the downtown area. 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The first concert is this coming Monday, June 2nd, and features the music of 78 RPM.
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4: AP Sports, I'm Gethin Coolball. Defending champion Oklahoma City moved one win away from returning to the NBA Finals after a 127-114 Game 5 victory over the San Antonio Spurs in the Western Conference Finals. Two-time reigning MVP Shai Gilgeous-Alexander scored 32 points for the Thunder.
5: They obviously punched us really good in Game 4. We got better than the team that played Game 4 for Game 5.
4: Celtics coach Joe Mazzulla was named NBA Coach of the Year. NHL playoffs, the Golden Knights punched their ticket back to the Stanley Cup Final, capping a West Final sweep of the Avalanche with a 2-1 win. At the French Open, top-seeded Aryna Sabalenka earned a straight sets victory in the first round. Coco Gauff and Naomi Osaka also advanced, as did top-ranked men's star Yannick Sinner. And NFL, Packers running back Josh Jacobs was arrested on charges related to domestic abuse. Gethin Coolbaugh, AP Sports.
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10: Here's your 105.7 WDNY forecast. Slight chance for showers today, otherwise more clouds than sun. Highs around 66. 48 tonight, mainly clear. Highs level off around 73. Tomorrow, mainly clear skies. Sunshine mixed with clouds at times and dry. Saturday and Sunday, low 60s. Saturday, low 70s by Sunday. I'm meteorologist Derek Height on 105.7 WDNY. Currently, it's 49 degrees.
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13: The case of the missing U-Haul. A U-Haul went missing. Nobody questioned it.
14: I mean, nobody was looking for it. It's not like, it just went out for a rent.

0: phone and never came back.
1: 14 years later, it shows up in the U-Haul like truck driveway. And they're like, hey, where'd this come from?
0: Wild.
1: Nobody knows. Nobody knows.
0: And nobody's looking. That's the thing is nobody's going to be like, all right, we got to go track this person down or whatever. They're just like, it's nice that it's back.
1: Yeah.
0: It's in pretty decent shape. They're probably going to rent it out again.
1: Got a U-Haul story? My husband always tells the story of him and his frat brothers that rented a U-Haul, a transmission blew, and like a bunch of 19-year-old guys just left it on the side of the road and were like, peace out. I was like, it was a different time. Like,
0: right.
1: How was there no credit card attached to it? Because we're like, not ours anymore.
0: Now there's like a GPS locator on it. They got some sort of, you know, thing that's monitoring your speed and all that. Yeah.
1: What happened with your U-Haul? 1-800-330-9990.

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0: What happened with the U-Haul? There's this story that's trending about this U-Haul. It's a mystery U-Haul. It just showed up after
2: it's
0: like a magical school bus, but it's a magical U-Haul. Showed up after 14 years, just in a U-Haul parking lot. Came back, no license plate, no information. Nobody knows where it came from.
2: It's amazing, too, because it's in pretty good shape.
0: Yeah.
2: It's like a time capsule. You come across something, and you're like, wait a minute. Did we just enter a parallel universe? Is like, this like some sort of, you know, like, it's weird.
0: Don't you want to know the backstory? Like, who had that U-Haul for 14 years,
2: sure,
0: right? Yeah.
2: Sure.
0: But I think a lot of people got U-Haul stories. And my husband, whenever he gets together with his fraternity brothers, they always laugh about this one because I don't know how they'd get in trouble. But what happened?
3: We blew up the transmission.
4: So a bunch of college kids found a random dude who gave them a U-Haul truck. You guys took it on a road trip and left it in the middle of the road somewhere.
3: Side of the road, but yeah.
0: They just left it.
2: Why do people want to help college kids so much that they do dumb things like that? Right?
0: Like, I don't know.
2: I mean, think about what have to be involved with a U-Haul that you would just hand over to a bunch of frat guys.
0: Like, if you could imagine.
2: With no sort of like, you know, there's something attached to it, a contract or anything like that.
0: Now, my husband is part of Delta Kappa Epsilon, and it's exactly what you picture. Boys with t-shirts with no sleeves, hats on backwards, big football muscles.
2: Sure.
0: And they just roll up, 10 of them. They're like, hey, can we just have a U-Haul? We're going to sleep in it for 7 days. And they're like,
2: great idea.
0: Here you go.
2: You remember, Anna, one of the proudest things that I have in my life, like, listen, you know, you can find yourself in difficult situations. There's been movies made about things like Apollo 13, right? Gentlemen, I'd like to go home. And humans, they can come overcome great things. I rented a Penske truck one time, 32 feet, and then I put a full trailer on the back of it with a car, and this whole thing was longer than a tractor trailer. And you know what I discovered instantly? I couldn't back it up.
0: Right.
2: I drove from the East Coast to the West Coast, 3,400 miles.
0: No reverse.
2: I never went in reverse, not once. Not once. I mean, tell me that wasn't some sort of accomplishment.
0: I mean, yeah, you must have been holding your breath. Like, I hope I don't have to reverse.
2: Listen, every day, there was a little bit of an anxiety. If you had to pee, you really had to think it through.
0: 1-800-330-9999. Doug, what happened with the U-Haul?
5: Back in college days, a buddy of mine had his car upstate New York, and his transmission blew on it. Mm-hmm. And the car sat. And we had to, at the end of the school year, we had to go up and retrieve him. So we wound up deciding to rent a U-Haul truck. And at one point, I worked for a U-Haul rental place. So the place had lent me one of the U-Haul trailers without a contract. And it was supposed to be one of those local, one day, you know, round town.
2: Yeah, trucks. Yeah, something small, right.
5: Truck. We hook up to this thing. We're not supposed to be going upstate with this truck, especially with a trailer with a contract on it. We were moving. We were flying. And we found out that when we got there, we looked at the back of the truck. The whole truck was black. Turned out this thing had an oil leak. It was an old diesel engine truck. We used up, I want to say it was like two cases of oil getting back with this thing.
2: Yeah.
5: It was, you couldn't even see the U-Haul on the sides of it anymore. My friend's car was black. The trailer was black. And then I go to return it. I'm looking at the mileage. I'm like, we put no miles on this thing. My friend goes, oh, shoot, I took the speedometer cable off.
2: No!
5: Things got 0 miles on the thing. I had to crawl underneath this truck, put a speedometer cable back on it, and then drive it around to put a couple miles on it before we even returned it.
2: I mean, if you try doing all that now today, I'm thinking somebody's going to jail.
0: Yeah.
5: Oh, I know. Tell me about it. It was like, what the heck is going on here?
2: Wild days, man.
5: But
2: wild days.
5: The stuff we did on that trip, in that truck, it was just, can't even say it on the radio.
2: Right, no, I believe you.
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0: Coming up, it's Am I Close? This is when you think you know about something, but in reality, you have no idea, or you just watched Instagram Reels and now you think you know everything about it.
2: It's my policy that if I don't know something about something, I just I thrust myself into it. I say it with such confidence that most of the time people never even question what I'm talking
0: about.
2: And
0: he's never right. He just...
2: I'm not going to say I'm never right.
0: You have a rate of maybe being right 13% of the time.
2: Come on. No. I think it's higher than that, but you got to swing away.
0: All right. Hollywood Walk of Fame. You think you know everything about it, right? How do you get on it? Do you have to pay for that? It's all coming up next.

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1: They could be hot. They could be cold. Anna and Raven play Am I Close?
2: We were so close! So close.
3: Am I Close? This is when you think you know about something, but in reality, you have no idea about the specifics. Producer Justin is here to teach you all about it. Justin, what are we learning about today?
4: Today, we are learning about the Hollywood Walk of Fame.
3: Okay.
4: It's that time of year when all the stars are getting their due recognition. Honorees this year have included Emily Blunt, Stanley Tucci, Josh Groban, Noah Wiley, and most recently, Miley Cyrus.
5: I like all those people. That's five for five. I dig that. It seems like everybody's got a Hollywood star now, though, Anna. It's not just always movie stars or whatever. Like, I mean, all sorts of people are on there.
3: I think I know a lot more about this than you think I do.
5: Oh, is that right? Well, 30 seconds for both myself and Anna to go ahead and explain what the Hollywood Walk of Fame is.
4: How long has it been around? How many stars are on it? And how do you get on there?
5: I don't know how many people are on it.
3: Oh, I know all those.
5: Are you going first?
3: Yeah, I'll go first. 30 seconds on the clock.
5: Go.
3: Okay. The Hollywood Walk of Fame, people think it's like an award that you win, but it's not. You get invited to be part of it, and then you have to pay for it. And I think it's like a significant amount of money. I think it's like I want to say it's like $10,500 to get it done, but it might be more than that. And they've been doing this since 1926. That's how far it goes back. 1926. There's approximately 1,234 Hollywood Walk things on it. And I actually just visited it couple months ago.
5: This feels long.
3: And you want
5: to? Got to be 30 seconds.
3: Oh, you're right. It is 30 seconds. Right. Sorry, okay. I forgot to look at the clock.
4: You could have kept going
5: almost,
4: there.
5: Yeah. Almost like you're cheating there. All right, yeah. I'll take my 30 seconds now, if you will, please. 3, 2, 1. You're right. You have to pay to get on the Hollywood Walk of Fame. You are invited. It's almost like you're sponsored or whatever. And at that point, I think it was $10,000 100,000 years ago, though. I think now at this point, it's probably more like 40 G's to get your star on there. Some people's stars, they got to put back on there over and over and over again because people like to show up with a sledgehammer or whatever or beat on it. I have no idea how many people are on there. There's plenty of names that when you come across it, you're like, wow, they were awesome. And other names, when you come upon it, you're like, who?
3: 30 seconds.
4: All right.
3: Yeah.
4: Well, you both were very close in certain regards. It didn't start until the 1960s. It was proposed in the 50s to increase revenue in Hollywood because they were kind of in a downturn. There was a drop in tourism and all that.
5: So they had to supplement their income. Thanks. Yep. Great,
4: so
5: Hollywood.
4: To drive up tourism, they decided this was going to be a good way to do it. And yes, you have to be sponsored to get on here. So someone has to sponsor you and nominate you. There's a big nomination process. And the sponsorship itself, it costs $275 currently just to sponsor somebody. And if you're accepted into the program, if you're accepted onto the walk, then you have to pay $85,000.
3: Oh.
5: 85 grand.
3: Where did
5: it's
3: I get 10
5: now.
3: Grand from?
5: No, because it used to be a long time ago. It was. I remember that number being a thing as well.
3: Yeah.
4: Now, half of that is for the star itself, and half of that is for like maintenance, like annual maintenance for the walk itself.
5: I mean, what kind of maintenance are they doing for $85,000 on a sidewalk?
3: Also, it's, you know, the Chinese Grumman Theater is like the famous point where everyone thinks about the Hollywood Walk of Fame. But when I was there the other couple months ago, like, what if you get the really stinky location a half a mile down in front of the CBD shop?
5: Yeah.
3: Because that's where I was at a red light, and I was looking at that one, and I was trying to make out who it is, because it was so dirty you couldn't even read it. And I'd be like, I'd be mad if I paid $85,000 for that one.
5: Right, you got bad location.
3: Right. Right.
5: Yeah, it's all spread out.
4: Some stars do get to choose their location if they want, like, a funny spot or an ironic spot.
5: Mm-hmm.
4: Mike Myers got his in tribute to Austin Powers. He was located in front of, like, an adult store. So, you know, some people can actually have some influence on where their stars go.
5: If I was to sponsor Miley Cyrus, do you think I'd bill her after? Who knows? I'm Raven.
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7: With SRN News, I'm Rich Thomason in Washington. The Trump administration is determined to keep Ebola-infected Americans abroad from entering the U.S., a specialized facility being established in Kenya to monitor them. It's another jolt to the shaky Iran ceasefire. Kuwait says it was targeted with an Iranian missile and drone attack, and the U.S. carried out a series of strikes on Iranian military targets overnight. Crews are resuming the search for 9 people missing, presumed dead, at a Washington State paper mill where a chemical tank ruptured. 2 people are confirmed dead. Israel urging people across southern Lebanon to get out now as it vows to exert extreme force to crush Hezbollah in Lebanon. Stock futures lower this morning on Wall Street. The Dow futures are down 52 points. NASDAQ futures off 117 points. More details at srnnews.com.
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10: New York State police arrested a Montour Falls man following an investigation into 2 burglaries reported early Monday morning in the village of Montour Falls. State police responded around 2:35 a.m. to a reported burglary on Canal Street. Authorities say the suspect fled the area before officers arrived. Troopers searched the area. Investigators identified 27-year-old Bradley Smith as the suspect through surveillance footage and interviews conducted in the area. Police also determined a second burglary occurred at another property in the village. Smith was located later that day and charged with second-degree burglary as a sexually motivated felony, second-degree burglary, and petty larceny. He was transported to the Schuyler County Jail for arraignment. A reported bomb threat and hostage situation in Schuyler County Monday night turned out to be false, but the investigation remains ongoing. Schuyler County Sheriff's received a call around 6:20 p.m. reporting a bomb threat involving hostages at a residence on County Road 11 in Alpine. Deputies responded along with New York State Police and the Watkins Glen Police. They established a perimeter around the area, and as a precaution, several nearby residents were asked to leave their homes for their safety. After investigating, authorities determined there was no threat of explosives in the area. Horseheads police have announced the identity of a person who died after a hit-and-run crash that happened in the village last Sunday. 57-year-old Carlos Sanchez of Horseheads was the person killed in the hit-and-run crash. Sunday, May 24th, a hit-and-run happened near the area of Grand Central Avenue and John Street in the village of Horseheads around 10:40 p.m. As a result, a man later identified as Sanchez died. 34-year-old Lewis R. Johnson was arrested in connection with the incident. Horseheads police say the investigation remains active. Saturday's Powerball jackpot will increase to an estimated $172 million as no players matched all 6 numbers in Wednesday night's drawing.
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16: Here's your 105.7 WDNY forecast. High temperatures reach up to 66 today under cloudy skies with a slight chance for showers. Lows around 48 tonight, mainly clear skies. Highs level off around 73. Tomorrow, mainly sunny skies. Sunshine mixed with clouds at times and dry. Saturday and Sunday, low 60s. Saturday, low 70s by Sunday. I'm meteorologist Derek Height on 105.7 WDNY. Currently 52.
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3: When was the last time you replaced your underwear? You know, your moutons, your loincloths, those.
0: I mean, I tell you what, they send me probably email 2 times a day.
3: Well, that's because you signed up for them.
0: I mean, but like, it's like aggressive. Like, how much underwear could one person have?
3: There's a reason that they have a specific timeline that you're supposed to replace your underwear. But I think that people have underwear that's a lot older than this. It's coming up next.

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1: If you are buying new mutans, new underwear, new loincloths every 6 months to 1 year.
2: Loincloths.
1: That's the original underwear. Do you know that? The OG?
2: No,
1: it's the OG underwear is the loincloth.
2: I know.
1: Yeah. Congratulations. 6 months to 1 year is how long you're supposed to go between buying new sets of underwear.
2: I don't know what it is about a loincloth, but I just feel like anything could jump out at any time. So
1: well,
2: it just makes me uncomfortable there.
1: Right.
2: All right. So how long?
1: 6 months to a year, you're supposed to be replacing all your underwear.
2: Is that all of your underwear?
1: Yeah.
2: Do you know how crazy expensive that would be? That's like nuts. That's like totally crazy.
1: There's reasons. Raven, producer Sophia, producer Justin, but most experts say that 6 months to a year is the reason that you need to replace your underwear for many factors.
2: Okay.
1: One, the elastic is stretched out. Fabric is thinning or becoming see-through.
2: Mm.
1: There's permanent stains and odors, which seems like should be number one on the list.
2: I mean, that's terrible. What, you don't do laundry?
1: Yeah, but sometimes you're... This,
2: what, some things that don't...
1: You know,
2: I mean, listen, if something is not removable by your laundry, then you should throw that one out that day.
1: Yeah.
2: You don't need a time limit on that one. Let me just help you out with that.
1: Older fabric can trap sweat, bacteria, and oils over time.
2: Mm-hmm.
1: Nobody wants sweaty mutans.
2: No, I do believe, like, you know, things can get funky. There could be a little bit of bacteria in there, right? Okay, what else?
1: And the fresh elastic and breathable fabric helps with comfort and hygiene.
2: What's your oldest pair of underwear, Anna?
1: So my oldest pair of underwear is for nostalgia reasons. I don't wear them.
2: No, I don't need an excuse or a disclaimer. I just need to know a date on it. You don't wear them.
1: They're my wedding underwear.
2: Oh, okay. That's different. That's
1: why?
2: Like, you, I mean,
1: just a white pair of underwear.
2: Is it like preserved somewhere, like the dress?
3: Framed?
1: No.
2: You should have it pinned to the dress inside the preservation box.
1: Really?
2: And here for the mausoleum, just these are right.
1: No, they're just a regular pair of white underwear. But for some reason, I could never get rid of them. So I just have them sitting in my underwear drawer. They're just there.
2: I mean, I want to clarify on the fact, because again, nobody in this room asked you to describe them. Just,
1: right.
2: You know, just
1: there's
2: we wanted
1: little,
2: to know how
1: there's
2: old.
1: A little tiny bow on the front.
2: Look, no, like, stop.
1: Okay.
2: No, nope, not comfortable with this. Sophia, oldest pair of underwear you own.
1: 21 years old, these underwear are.
2: Thank you. That is old, but you don't wear them, as you said. So what's your oldest pair of functional underwear? Because you're not playing by the rules.
1: I have some old pairs of thongs that I keep around because, like, I wear them for special, like, dresses and events and things like that.
2: Okay, so how old?
1: They're probably 7 or 8 years old.
2: Wow, okay.
1: Yeah.
2: Sophia, oldest underwear that you own?
4: I probably don't have a pair older than 2 years.
2: Right.
1: Well,
2: because
1: after
2: because
1: that,
2: she's like 22. She's still growing.
4: Yeah.
2: Right, like you're so young, right? Like,
1: oh
2: so, like,
1: God.
2: If you still had old underwear, they'd be from when you were like 8.
4: Yeah,
2: right.
1: They
2: so
1: still have Ariel and the Disney princesses on them,
2: right?
4: Like the Day of the Week ones.
1: Yes.
2: Justin, oldest pair of underwear that you own? Impress me.
3: It's got to be 15 to 18 year old pair of Batman boxers.
2: Batman boxers.
3: Now I keep those for a very specific reason, also.
2: Yeah, because you're a superhero when you put them on.
1: You wore them at your wedding.
3: Those are at the very bottom of my drawer, so that way I know when I get to that...
2: There's nowhere else to go.
3: I'm way past on doing my laundry, so I see that. And they're very uncomfortable. They're very loose. There's no elastic, nothing.
1: Right, nothing.
3: So by the time I see that, I say, I got to get to work.
4: You know what
3: they are?
2: 15 years ago, boxers, right? There was no jockey boxer.
1: There's no... It's a loincloth now.
2: Yeah. You're right. It's actually the definition. That's exactly where we were going.
1: Raven, your oldest pair of underwear.
2: You know what? I just refreshed all my underwear. I probably don't have a pair that's over 2 years old, but for some reason I keep a backup stack of older ones. Now I never get there, I never wear them, but they're not my wedding underwear. I'm afraid they don't have a bow on it either, but for some reason I keep them in the corner of the drawer.
1: Who's got the oldest underwear and why? 1-800-330-9999.
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12: I'm John Tesh. Coming up, when your next birthday rolls around, don't stress about getting older, because I'll share three ways where your brain actually improves with age. It's next in today's Intelligence for Your Life Minute.
13: One of life's greatest mysteries has finally been solved.
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13: 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You spray, they play. Spruce, pet friendly, weed deadly. 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
12: Experts say we should not be worrying about getting older anymore, because our brain actually does improve with age. Here's the research. First, the older we get, the happier we get. That's according to the journal Psychology and Aging. It found that our overall life satisfaction tends to dip during our 40s and 50s. Those are the years when we're frantically caring for kids and aging parents. But after our 50s, happiness levels start rising steadily over the remainder of our life. We're also more creative as we grow older. According to the University of Chicago, it's the type of creativity that's rooted in experience and experimentation. And it actually peaks in late middle age. And research from Trinity College found older adults have better focus. When the scientists asked subjects to complete an exercise that required sustained attention, younger people's minds wandered twice as much as older adults. I'm John Tesh with today's Intelligence for Your Life Minute.
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1: Who has the oldest mutans, the oldest underwear? They say you're supposed to replace your underwear every 6 months to 1 year. And yeah. I think, like, that's nice in theory.
2: Right.
1: But I think a lot of people, they're like, no, I've been wearing the same underwear for like 17 years. I didn't even realize.
2: You know what? Up until a few years ago, that was me. Like, I, you know, I didn't see any reason to replace it. I had a lot of underwear. So, you know, you could, you know, change 2-3 times a day if you wanted to after work, or if you're working in the yard or anything like that. But still, I had some ones that, you know, until a hole developed, I just kept it. Not
1: there's,
2: anymore.
1: There's an evolution of underwear as I think about it as a woman, because when I was young, I cared. I cared deeply of having cute underwear. Even if nobody would ever see them, I wanted to have cute underwear.
2: It's got to match the outfit. It's got to make sense. The color scheme, all those things. Right. Yeah, of course. Now
1: Costco sells them in a cardboard package. Puma women's underwear for like $15 for 6 of them. And I'm like, yep. I'll pop these right into my bag.
2: Am I alone? I saw a dude the other day with a Kirkland signature t-shirt, and I was like, I'd rock that.
1: Of course. Yes.
2: I'd rock that shirt.
1: I'm like, oh, these Puma underwear. Like, look at these. These look quality.
2: Wow, look at me.
1: Yeah. Who's got the oldest underwear? 1-800-330-9800.

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1: Do you have underwear money? They're saying that you're supposed to replace all your underwear every 6 months to 1 year. I think people got underwear that's a lot older than that.
0: Yeah, listen, if you've got like 6 or 7 or 8 or 9 pairs of underwear, okay, replacing it that often, maybe that's a good idea. I got stacks of underwear, lots of underwear. And you know what? It's not cheap. They're not giving it away.
1: When my underwear stores have the buy 7 for like a deal kind
0: of
1: thing.
0: Sure, yeah.
1: That's when I stock up.
0: Oh, yeah, so yeah. You're like, today's my day to strike.
1: Christmas time is really when I replace my underwear.
0: Black Friday.
1: Yes, exactly.
0: Underwear shopping. Where will I start at 4 a.m.?
1: Yeah, Victoria's Secret. That's where it'll be. Who's got the oldest pair of underwear? 1-800-330-9999. Eric.
2: I do have one pair that's probably like 3 years old, but because I just refreshed most of my underwear, actually. But I kept this one pair. I mean, I don't think it's selfish, but it makes my butt look really good. So yeah. Why would I send it away?
0: Right. It's bougie, though. Just replaced all the underwear in one shot. Good for you. That's an investment. Once I started buying pricier underwear, like, I mean, not for nothing, dude, at $30 a pair or whatever, like,
2: yeah.
0: You know.
2: It's so true, yeah.
0: Like, you got to buy them in bulk when they put the sale on.
1: You guys bring up a good point. Underwear may be the only thing that's more expensive for men than it is for women.
0: The older you get, the more pricey they get, but they are good.
2: They are good.
0: Joan, oldest pair of drawers you got, laid out.
3: Well, you're not going to believe this, but I have a good idea for everybody. I buy a month's worth of underwear, like 32, like maybe it's a 6-pack. 5-6 packs or whatever. And you only have to do your laundry once a month.
0: That's it.
3: Or sometimes even longer.
0: Because
3: the wash machine really does a job on the underwear.
1: Mm-hmm. So you do a single-use underwear?
0: Yeah.
1: She's got a lot of underwear money.
0: I mean, you've got a large hamper, too, I'm guessing.
3: A pair a day. Sometimes 2 pairs a day.
0: Right.
1: Sometimes 2 when things get messy.
3: A pair a day. You only have to do laundry once a month.
0: I like to go 2 pairs sometimes, hot days.
3: And it makes them last longer.
0: Yeah. Okay. Yeah. All right.
1: All right. Thanks, Joan. We appreciate that.
0: Big drawer to put all those things in. Right. Big drawer for your drawers. Yeah. All right.
1: All right, Heather, oldest pair of underwear you have right now?
4: I have to say a bra. I'm not a big panties girl. But bras, I have one that's literally 20 years old. Yeah. Like, the underwire is coming out.
0: Wow.
4: Yes, yeah, disgusting.
0: Is that normal? How old are your bras, Anna?
1: No, I think a lot of people have really old bras. I have really, really old sports bras. Mm-hmm. I mean, I would say at least 10, 15 years old. The regular bras, that's how you know. When the underwire pokes out and starts hitting you in your armpit, that's how you know you got to let it go.
0: Yeah. How about you, Davina? Oldest pair of underwear you've got?
5: 17 years.
1: Nice. Why do you still have them and know how old they are?
5: So my grandmother, for my high school graduation, got me a Victoria's Secret gift card, which I did inadvertently open in front of everyone because I didn't know what it was. And she said, oh, there's lots of cute things there and you're old enough. So I bought a cute thing that is not comfortable to wear ever, which is why it survived this long.
0: Okay. Huh. Right. But in the right circumstances, it reminds you of grandma.
1: Your thong underwear bring back such fond memories of Nanny.
0: Thanks, Nana.
5: I love that you know that's what it is.
0: Right.
1: Oh, I know it's thongs. And then you said uncomfortable. I'm like, yeah, you buy thongs because you think that's cool. And then you put them on and you're like, wait a minute.
0: I'm supposed to walk around like this?
1: This isn't comfortable. I don't know how I did that for decades.
0: I'm going to do every day like this? Seems weird.
6: WDNY.
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11: With SRN News, I'm Rich Thomason in Washington. Fresh challenges to the tenuous Iran ceasefire. Kuwait says it's been targeted by Iranian drone and missile strikes, and the U.S. hit military targets in southern Iran overnight.
12: U.S. forces carried out new strikes Wednesday on a military facility in Iran, what they describe as defensive action. They say it came after the downing of four Iranian attack drones that were posing a threat around the Strait of Hormuz. U.S. forces also struck an Iranian ground control station in Bandar Abbas that was about to launch a fifth drone. It all comes after President Trump expressed confidence the U.S. was making progress in talks to end the war.
13: It looks like they want to just make a deal. I don't think they have a choice.
12: Ben Thomas, Washington.
11: On Wall Street this morning, stock futures in the red so far, and Dow futures down 74 points. This is SRN News.
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15: A new effort in Steuben County is expanding options for managing feral and free-roaming cat populations through a trap-neuter-return program. Applications are now being accepted for a trap-neuter-return, or TNR, program serving feral and free-roaming community cats in Steuben County. The program provides appointments at participating vet clinics in Dansville and Painted Post. According to the Hornell Area Humane Society, appointments will require a $10 refundable deposit. Traps are also available for loan with a refundable deposit. The goal of the program is to help manage community cat populations through humane trapping, spay and neuter services, and then return them to their environment. A $1.8 million park project is complete in Penn Yan, bringing a new playground, pavilion, dock, and accessible walking path to the village's downtown waterfront. Walker Built Park was built with funding from the Penn Yan's Downtown Revitalization Initiative Award. 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The park's name was selected through a community vote to recognize the company's role in Penn Yan's history. The new park includes a pavilion for events

0: 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I'm Ken Haight.
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2: Here's a look at the High School Sports Report brought to you by Dansville Chevrolet at 139 Franklin Street. I'm Frank Williams reporting for WDNY and WDXT Sports. Sectional baseball action in Class B won yesterday in a game you heard on 105.7 WDNY. Wayland-Cohocton held off Aquinas by a final score of 7-5 to gain entry to the Class B1 championship on Saturday. Golden Eagles saw Peyton Michaud record the win, going 3 2/3, allowing 2 runs, 1 earned. He scattered 3 hits, walked 4, and struck out 2. Orion Walker worked in middle relief for 3 innings, gave up 3 runs on 3 hits, struck out 3, and walked 2. Ethan Loop slammed the door with a final strikeout and got the save. Offensively, the Eagles put together a 13-hit attack. Ethan Bauer, Alex Fedorchik, and Quinn Dixon each had 3 for 4 days in the victory. Ethan Loop was 2 for 4 with a homer, a single, 2 RBIs, 2 stolen bases, and scored a pair. Defensively, he also picked off a base runner and gunned out another would-be base stealer. Orion Walker added a double and an RBI. Ethan Mallenbacher had a hit and drove in a run. Third-seeded Wayland-Cohocton battles top-seeded Haverling on Saturday in a place and a time to be determined in the Class B1 finals. Aquinas season ends with a 5-15 mark as Ryan Lewin had 2 hits, including a solo homer. Jamison Hummel had a pair of hits, including a double, while Sean Masick and Ryan Wiepert also had hits for the Little Irish. Haverling shut out Hornell by a final score of 3-0. Gage Thomas, a complete game 4-hitter. He struck out 9, went 2 for 3 in his own behalf with a double and an RBI. Julian King pitched well for Hornell. He threw 7 innings, allowed just 5 hits, 2 earned runs. He struck out 3 and walked 3. So the stage set. Wayland-Cohocton and Haverling get together in the championship on Saturday. As of airtime, there has not been a time or a site determined at this point in time. 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I'm Frank Williams reporting for WDNY and WDXT Sports.
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6: Here's your 105.7 WDNY forecast. High temperatures reach up to 66 today under cloudy skies with a slight chance for showers. Lows around 48 tonight, mainly clear skies. Highs level off around 73. Tomorrow, mainly sunny skies. Sunshine mixed with clouds at times and dry. Saturday and Sunday, low 60s. Saturday, low 70s by Sunday. I'm meteorologist Derek Height on 105.7 WDNY. Currently 52.
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0: 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Joining us is Sarah and Arlo. Sarah, what's going on?
6: Arlo and I have been married for a couple years, and we've been kind of getting our little cute apartment together now and stuff like that. And I am pretty freaking mad at him right now because I have been working so hard on getting this beautiful fish tank together for our living room. And I got home from work the other day. It's just gone. And he got rid of my fish. He said it was smelly or something. And I was like, okay, we don't have a lot of money. I got a used one. But like, he just got rid of them and didn't ask me. And I feel like that's so not okay.
0: Wait a minute. Yeah. Arlo, what'd you do with the fish?
1: You got rid of her pets and you didn't ask?
7: It's not about me asking. I specifically told her, first, let me back up first. We live in a very small apartment. This was a cheaper fish tank, so it's not the self-cleaning kind. It needs to be cleaned often. If it's not cleaned, it stinks. It stinks really bad. I asked Sarah, hey, can you clean the fish tank? Hey, can you clean the fish tank? Hey, can you clean the fish tank? This was months and months. And I finally said, Sarah, look, if you're not going to clean the fish tank, I'm going to get rid of it. That went on for...
6: I definitely clean it at least once a month.
7: So she knew very well that this was a possibility of something that was going to happen.
6: Yeah, but what did you do with my fish?
0: Yeah, where are the fish?
1: Yeah, where are the fish?
7: The fish are no longer in the apartment. I'll say that.
6: Where do they go? Right. Like, did you kill them?
0: Did you kill the fish?
7: I didn't kill them. No, I gave them away to some local neighborhood kids.
0: And what, like in their hand? I mean, how did you give them the fish? Are you telling the truth?
7: Yeah, in bags, like plastic bags, like you would see at the fair.
1: Mm-hmm.
0: Okay.
1: Well, and you don't want to point out the kids to her because then she'd be like over there looking for visitation or whatever. It gets weird. There's a weird dynamic going on here, Anna.
6: Right. Did you give them my smelly fish tank with my fish in it? It was not that smelly. I'm definitely not a dirty person. I was just trying to make it homey. And then you gave my fish away, killed my fish. I don't know what you did with them.
0: Fish tanks stink.
7: I was embarrassed to have people over. I went out of my way to not have people over because of that fish tank.
1: Yeah.
0: My daughter's room stinks and I hate that fish tank so bad. And I clean it.
1: I had fish and I had turtles and all that. And cleaning up after all that, it's a mess. And if it's not being done regularly, I understand. If you're the other person cohabitating in an apartment, too. On the other hand, I mean, if you cared for those fish, I don't know how long you had them or whatever. Obviously, that's a very... I wouldn't feel good about that either if I was her. So I don't know what you do here. You can't get the fish back, right? So what is it you want to do?
0: You just want us to ask the audience if he was wrong for getting rid of the fish after he had told you many times to clean the fish tank?
6: Yeah, but I mean, like, we're married. We should have made the decision together.
0: Okay, but he asked you to clean it out, to do something with it. And let me just...
1: And you didn't.
0: And for devil's advocate, just like Raven said, you didn't clean the fish tank.
1: Right.
6: Probably not as often as I should have.
0: Okay,
6: but still, where did my fish go?
1: Is an apology necessary?
0: Right.
1: 1-800-330-9999. Whose side are you on? It's the Couples Court with Anna and Raven.
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0: But where's the fish? All right. So Sarah and Arlo, they're married. They have a small apartment, and she got a fish tank, and the fish tank smells because she doesn't clean it properly often enough. And if you have a fish tank, you understand what that smell can do to a small space. Sure. That is for sure. And Arlo said, listen, you got to clean this. You got to take care of this. Otherwise, we got to get rid of it. Kept saying to the point where finally one day she came home and the fish tank was gone. Gone.
1: Yeah.
0: He got rid of it.
1: She wants to find out where those fish went. She wants an apology. All those things. Arlo says, I gave them away to other ones of our neighbors, neighborhood kids and other people, and that the fish are okay. I did not harm them, but no, we're not bringing them back, and they're not your fish to visit.
0: What do you think? Was he wrong to do that? 1-800-330-9999. Jeff, whose side are you on?
16: I think that the husband should apologize. Obviously, the fish was something that the wife cared about. And obviously, if this tank was really getting that dirty, the husband's got a perfectly too good hand, so he could have cleaned it himself. I was just thinking about if they're married and she really cares about fish, that would be something that they should have made a group decision about. And if she really cares, then he should apologize to her and realize he should have stepped back and thought about it first and thought about the consequences and the outcome of what he should have done.
1: Not asking is one thing, right? If you're, you know, it's your partner. Thanks for the call there, Jeff. Appreciate it. You know, on the other hand, Anna, as an animal lover myself, if I feel like animals are being neglected because somebody else doesn't have the time or is putting in the energy, I mean, it's totally fair that she could care about the fish, but also not be a good pet parent. Then I want to do what's right by the fish.
0: Where do you think the fish is right now?
1: I'm hopeful that.
0: All right. On that note,
1: okay.
0: Whose side are you on? 1-800-330-9999. It's a couple's court.

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4: That's all our news.
2: I'm Rich Thomason in Washington. Fresh challenges this morning to the tenuous Iran ceasefire. Kuwait says it's been targeted by Iranian drone and missile strikes. And the U.S. hit military targets in southern Iran overnight. The Israeli military stepping up its attacks on Iranian proxy Hezbollah in Lebanon. At least 14 people killed. An Israeli soldier was also killed in a Hezbollah drone attack in northern Israel. Swiss police say a man stabbed and wounded several people at a train station in the Swiss city of Winterthur before he was subdued and arrested. Two people confirmed dead, nine others still missing following a chemical storage tank explosion. Happened at a paper mill in Longview, Washington. A search for the missing is resuming, albeit with extreme caution. The Dow futures are down 100 points. NASDAQ futures off 151 points. More details at srnnews.com.
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7: New York State police arrested a Montour Falls man following an investigation into two burglaries reported early Monday morning in the village of Montour Falls. State police responded around 2:35 a.m. to a reported burglary on Canal Street. Authorities say the suspect fled the area before officers arrived. Troopers searched the area. Investigators identified 27-year-old Bradley Smith as the suspect through surveillance footage and interviews conducted in the area. Police also determined a second burglary occurred at another property in the village. Smith was located later that day and charged with second-degree burglary as a sexually motivated felony, second-degree burglary, and petty larceny. He was transported to the Schuyler County Jail for arraignment. A reported bomb threat and hostage situation in Schuyler County Monday night turned out to be false, but the investigation remains ongoing. Schuyler County Sheriffs received a call around 6:20 p.m. reporting a bomb threat involving hostages at a residence on County Road 11 in Alpine. Deputies responded along with New York State Police and the Watkins Glen Police. They established a perimeter around the area, and as a precaution, several nearby residents were asked to leave their homes for their safety. After investigating, authorities determined there was no threat of explosives in the area. Horseheads police have announced the identity of a person who died after a hit-and-run crash that happened in the village last Sunday. 57-year-old Carlos Sanchez of Horseheads was the person killed in the hit-and-run crash. Sunday, May 24th, a hit-and-run happened near the area of Grand Central Avenue and John Street in the village of Horseheads around 10:40 p.m. As a result, a man later identified as Sanchez died. 34-year-old Lewis R. Johnson was arrested in connection with the incident. Horseheads police say the investigation remains active. Saturday's Powerball jackpot will increase to an estimated $172 million as no players matched all six numbers in Wednesday night's drawing.
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12: Here's your 105.7 WDNY forecast. Cloudy skies expected today with a slight chance for showers. Daytime highs approaching 66. Lows dip down to about 48. Tonight, mainly clear skies. Lots of sunshine tomorrow. Highs level off around 73. Partly cloudy skies and dry Saturday and Sunday. Low 60s Saturday. Low 70s by Sunday. I'm meteorologist Derek Hite on 105.7 WDNY. Right now, it's 54 degrees.
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15: What were you doing when you were 14 years old? I mean, for most people, like video games, playing a sport, right? Maybe theater, if you're a theater kid. But
16: I think I was hanging out some girl watching Top Gun.
15: Oh, okay.
16: Yeah.
15: Not for with one 14-year-old. This one 14-year-old is going to change the world. And if you're 14, maybe you want to do the same. It's coming up next.

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0: What were you doing when you were 14 years old? Dean Roy is very busy running for to be the governor of Vermont. He worked as a legislative page at the Vermont State House, and he decided, hey, you know what? I could do this.
2: Yeah, I'm 14. I know it sounds crazy, a 14-year-old running for governor. But honestly, look at the people in charge right now. They've been doing this forever, and things still aren't working.
0: I mean,
1: You're not wrong in that regard. I love the fact that he was working for these people one day, and the next day he is on television insulting them. That I like. I'm here for that.
0: In November, he's going to be the first candidate under 18 years old to appear on the ballot.
2: And I just looked up what the age limit was to run for governor. I figured out that there are none.
0: Right, there's none. So yeah. He's like, yeah, you know what?
1: Why not? Yeah. I need a job.
0: Yeah, in Vermont.
1: Let's do this.
0: It only requires you to have resided in the state for 4 years.
1: Wait a minute. Is that the only job that you can have if you're under the age of 15, which is the federal working age, right? Like, you can be governor, but you can't work at, you know, the Burger Shack. I love it.
0: He made his own third party, the Freedom and Unity Party. Mm. And does he think he's going
2: to
0: win?
2: I don't expect necessarily to win. What I do expect is to start the movement and to get more young people to come in behind me and say, yeah, we also want to make change.
0: Said like a true politician.
1: Right.
0: 100%. Yeah. Right?
1: You know what? All this does, unfortunately, I think, is allows the other candidates to speak about nothing about the actual election and just make funny quips about the fact against they're running against a kid. As long as they're relatively nice, most people will like them. They won't pay attention.
0: I'm like, this kid's running for governor. He was 14 years old. What was I doing when I was 14 years old? Where were we putting all of our efforts? Raven, producer Sophia, producer Justin, I thought about it. When I was 14, there was only one thing I wanted to accomplish, and it was just as important as becoming governor of Vermont.
1: What was that?
0: I wanted to master the dance routine to If. I can still do it. Here we go.
1: I'm going to tell you guys a secret.
0: Yeah.
1: Anna has performed this for me about 6 times during our time as a show together.
0: It's one of the things I'm most proud of in my life, and I was 14 when I learned it.
1: I don't think I've ever once requested it.
0: Guess what?
1: But her and her sorority sisters, right? This is the... No, you were 14.
0: This was in my living room.
1: She also has a routine she did with her sorority sister she's very proud of, too.
0: Well, I actually taught this to my sorority sisters when I got to college.
1: So there you go. So she spent her whole life prepping for that.
0: Yeah. Raven, how about you? What were you doing that was better than learning the If routine when you were 14?
1: You know what? I threw a party at my house specifically when I was age 14. My parents went away for the holiday. It was the first time that I told my family I did not want to go on the family vacation, terrible son that I am. Ooh. And I threw a party at my house, and we burned down the deck on my house. I never threw a party again.
0: Raven was getting arrested and destroying his home.
1: This kid's running
0: for governor.
1: I don't think I got arrested that time, but I'll tell you right now, it was a messy situation, and again, no party, and everybody ate my Fruit Loops. Like, you know, my parents had stocked up the shelves, and I was so mad I kicked everybody out in the morning.
0: Yeah. Sophia, what were you doing at 14?
3: Mm. When I think of being 14, I think of the amount of Musical.ly's that my best friend and I made, which is now TikTok. Mm-hmm. We couldn't leave the house without filming ourselves to some music background.
1: Okay.
0: Uh-huh. Yeah. All right.
3: It was 24/7.
1: Yeah, you were ahead of your time, though. Pretty cool.
0: You were.
1: Yeah, good job.
0: That's why Sophia does all our social media. Yeah. And also, speaking of social media, just for the heck of it, I'm going to film myself doing the If routine. I mean, and we're going to post
1: again,
0: it on our social media.
1: Nobody asked. Nobody asked.
0: If anyone needs a tutorial. Justin, what were you doing at 14?
4: I was getting my parents to drive me to every record store I could find to have the most complete collection of Led Zeppelin bootlegs possible.
0: That's kind of like Musical.ly, but, you know.
3: Yeah.
1: Where are they now?
0: In advance.
4: In a CD case.
1: Oh, you still have them?
4: Of course I do.
0: We should sell them.
1: Okay, wait a minute.
0: Yeah.
1: Right.
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0: Raven messed it up and I'm out of breath now.
1: Oh, don't be upset.
0: You messed up my routine. I was performing the If dance sequence here in the studio from Janet Jackson. And Raven like started messing with everything. And now the video is not going to have me doing the perfect routine.
1: I said one thing.
0: You turn the music down in the middle of a dance sequence.
1: You know what? You're going to be fine. I'm not. Honestly, it helps cover if there was any slight imperfections, which, of course, there was none. It was just dead on.
0: No, I messed up, but it's okay. You can watch the video on our Instagram at Anna and Raven. Sophia's putting it up right now. In the meantime, and the reason why I was doing that is because there's a 14-year-old that's running for governor of Vermont. We were talking about, what were you doing when you were 14? And I was mastering the if routine to Janet Jackson.
1: It's a strange correlation, but we made it.
0: Yeah. Anyway, coming up next, our boss Keith has been on a mission for the last 7-8 weeks now. He wants to be fit by 50. Next week, he is turning 50 years old and he wants to weigh 185 pounds. He had to lose 13 pounds. We've been tracking his journey every week. So far, he's lost a zero. Is this the week where he finally gets it together? We're going to find out together. It's next.

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1: The clock is ticking. Are the pounds melting? The race is on to be fit by 50.
2: TikTok, time is running out for you to reach your goal, Boss Keith, of weighing 185 for your birthday on June 4th.
3: Which is in a week.
2: 1 week.
3: So what was last week's weigh-in? 198? Okay. That's going to have to be a lot of weight in a week.
4: Yeah. So have you stopped eating? Are you still just drinking water?
3: There's no way to do that.
2: So here's the thing.
4: Not healthy anyway.
2: Right. No. Boss Keith came to us on, I have everything written down as you can see, on April 15th, and he said that his goal was to be 185 by June 4th, his birthday, which was a healthy amount of time and a healthy amount of weight for him to do.
4: I thought it was completely attainable based on where he was at the time.
5: Completely.
2: Yep. He was 198.8, so you had to have lost about 13 pounds in 8 weeks, which seemed fine if you were committed to it.
4: Right. As a man, should be able to happen.
5: It's true. Waters.
2: Yep. You got down to 195, so you had lost 3 pounds.
5: That was fun.
2: Then you gained it all back.
5: Yeah.
2: And then you texted us randomly that your scale at home said you were 195 as if you wanted us to throw you a party.
4: Right. I mean, that's just a flat number anyways at that point. But this did happen after that weekend race that he went on an appetizer tour.
3: Right. It was delicious. Yeah. So many. Here's the problem with this week.
2: Oh, every week is a problem.
3: Yeah, but this week's more screwed up because of Memorial Day weekend.
2: Oh, right.
3: So I don't have the Monday reset.
2: Oh.
3: So Monday is when I get back to the vegetables or whatever.
2: Yes.
3: So I don't have the vegetables because Monday I still kept eating because it was the weekend.
2: What did you eat on Monday?
3: Well, I had a New York strip. And then I had tater tots.
4: I've never had a strip steak on Memorial Day. Like, to me, that doesn't say Memorial Day.
3: Like a barbecue.
2: Yeah,
4: but typically, they're not handing out strip steaks.
2: Then maybe not at your barbecues.
4: I guess not.
2: Yeah,
4: I need to go to a better barbecue, I guess.
3: Don't worry. I had burgers, too.
2: Good.
4: Okay.
3: Throughout the weekend.
2: And hot dogs?
4: You also consumed burgers and hot dogs.
3: No hot dogs.
2: Oh, good.
3: I had a prime rib one of the nights.
2: Nice.
4: So, what barbecue is this?
2: Let me ask you. Have you officially given up on being 185 pounds for your birthday?
3: Does it feel like we're going to make it? If I could be 193, that seems better.
2: Okay. So last week you weighed 198.
4: What do you think what do you hope to be today, right now?
5: I think I'm going to be 200.
2: No.
3: Well, the steaks and the beers.
4: Yeah.
3: And Memorial
4: Did you have
3: Day.
4: Potato salad?
3: I hate potato salad.
2: Me too. It shouldn't even be a real thing.
3: Right. I hate all of those things. Yeah. Anything with mayos.
2: Oh, I like mayo.
4: Well, you guys.
2: Not that.
3: I don't like chicken salad. I don't like tuna salad.
4: Forget this.
2: Okay.
4: I mean, how do you represent America?
2: Yeah.
4: All right. Okay.
2: All right. So we have a talking scale here that we bought on Amazon.
4: Uh-huh.
2: And all right, Keith, as usual, is not wearing socks for whatever reason.
3: Right. And I'm in shorts.
2: Yeah.
3: Look, this shirt's a little heavy, though.
2: Doesn't
4: That's
2: look
4: your
2: heavy.
4: Problem. If you didn't check your cotton layers, your thread count.
6: Your weight is 198.
4: Oh, man, you just can't get off that number.
2: It's exactly the same.
3: So that's actually kind of a win.
2: It's anticlimactic, though. You can do anything when it's exactly the same.
3: So next week when we do the weigh-in, it will be my actual birthday.
2: Right.
3: So hopefully...
2: It's powering down. Yes.
3: So hopefully this week I'll keep it lean.
2: Right.
3: And we can be... At least 195 for my birthday.
2: All right, that's okay. We're going to reset the goal. So now from 185, we're going to just up it to 195. I mean, that sounds good.
3: That's fair. Right. I think I can lose 3 pounds between now and June 4th.
4: Here's an idea. Just get rid of the goal and always be 195 to 198.
3: I don't
4: like
3: that.
4: Which is what you are.
3: Yeah. It's not great.
2: No.
3: So that's the plan. That's what we're going to do.
2: All right, we'll check in next week on your birthday.
3: Yay.
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12: With SRN News, I'm Rich Thomason in Washington. An egregious ceasefire violation. That's what the U.S. military says Iran is guilty of. after the Iranians targeted Kuwait with missiles which were intercepted. Earlier, the U.S. struck Iranian missile launch sites and drones near the Strait of Hormuz. The flare-up in hostilities, a latest challenge to the fragile ceasefire. Israel is more aggressively going after Iran proxy Hezbollah in Lebanon. The latest on that front, Israeli fighter jets struck a southern suburb of Beirut. House Democrats introducing a bill aimed at blocking construction of President Trump's proposed triumphal arch to be built near the Lincoln Memorial. On Wall Street this morning, stock futures suggest a lower open later on. The Dow futures are down 93 points. The Nasdaq futures 118 points in the red. This is SRN News.
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6: A new effort in Steuben County is expanding options for managing feral and free-roaming cat populations through a trap-neuter-return program. Applications are now being accepted for a trap-neuter-return, or TNR, program serving feral and free-roaming community cats in Steuben County. 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According to the Hornell Area Humane Society, appointments will require a $10 refundable deposit. Traps are also available for loan with a refundable deposit. The goal of the program is to help manage community cat populations through humane trapping, spay and neuter services, and then return them to their environment. A $1.8 million park project is complete in Penn Yan, bringing a new playground, pavilion, dock, and accessible walking path to the village's downtown waterfront. Walker Built Park was built with funding from the Penn Yan's Downtown Revitalization Initiative Award. 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The park's name was selected through a community vote to recognize the company's role in Penn Yan's history. 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The first concert is this coming Monday, June 2nd, and features the music of 78 RPM.
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13: With the Wall Street Business Report, I'm Bill Alexander. U.S. stocks inched to more records Wednesday after oil prices fell and eased the pressure on households and businesses worldwide. The Federal Aviation Administration has proposed fining Alaska Airlines $165,000 for allegedly allowing intoxicated passengers to board numerous flights, adding that agency regulations prohibit airlines from allowing anyone who appears to be intoxicated to board an aircraft. Boeing CEO Kelly Ortberg said the company has met requirements set by the Federal Aviation Administration.

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1: Here's your 105.7 WDNY forecast. Cloudy skies expected today with a slight chance for showers. Daytime highs approaching 66. Lows dip down to about 48. Tonight, mainly clear skies. Lots of sunshine tomorrow. Highs level off around 73. Partly cloudy skies and dry Saturday and Sunday. Low 60s Saturday. Low 70s by Sunday. I'm meteorologist Derek Height on 105.7 WDNY. Currently 55.
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2: $1,400 is the jackpot for today's Can't Beat Raven. Jeremy, you ready to play?
3: Yes, ma'am.
2: All right, I would love to give you this money today. Can you please ask Raven to leave the room?
3: Raven, would you please leave the room?
0: You got it. Good luck, man. $1,400. He sounds all business, Dana.
2: I like it. All right, here we go. Raven's walking out of here. We got to wait for that door to close so he can't hear us. We're in a soundproof studio. Jeremy, I'm going to ask you these five pop culture questions. You have 3 seconds to answer them. I bring him back in. He gets the same questions. Whoever gets the most right wins. Ties go to Raven. You feeling good?
3: I hope so, yeah.
2: All right, let's do it. Number one, Anne Hathaway was legally blind in her left eye for 10 years. She had surgery to fix an early onset cataract 3 years ago. She has many movies coming out this year, including the one where she plays Penelope, the Queen of Ithaca. What movie is that?
3: The Odyssey.
2: Number two, Oreo is releasing a limited edition cookie inspired by BTS. They won 3 awards and opened what awards ceremony this past week?
3: The American Music Awards.
2: Number three, Joe Jonas says he auditioned to be on The Morning Show but crashed and burned. The Morning Show stars Jennifer Aniston and Reese Witherspoon on what streaming service?
3: Oh, Lord, I have no idea.
2: Number four, Drake has 42 songs on the Hot 100 list this week, including the number one song. What is the name of one of the 3 albums that he dropped on the 15th earlier this month?
3: Oh, Lord. I don't know, ma'am.
2: At number five, country star Zac Brown married Kendra Scott. What does Kendra Scott do for a living?
3: Couldn't tell you.
2: That's okay. Let me bring Raven back in.
0: Yo.
2: 2 out of 5 for Jeremy.
0: Not great. Let's see how I do. Here we go.
2: Number one. Anne Hathaway was legally blind in her left eye for 10 years. Nobody even knew. She had to have surgery to fix it. She had it about 3 years ago, and she's good now.
0: Yeah.
2: She's got a lot of movies coming out this year, including the one where she plays Penelope, the Queen of Ithaca. What movie is that?
0: Oh, wait a minute. Princess Diaries. No. 3?
2: No, it's The Odyssey.
0: 4. Oh, that's
2: the
0: right.
2: Queen of Ithaca.
0: Right.
2: No,
0: I wasn't listening.
2: No, that wasn't right.
0: Yeah. I mean, listen, it's going to be a great movie. Here's the thing. You mentioned her, and I got so excited about her other movies that are out right now. She has 2 great ones. Variety, which is coming out, which is going to be awesome, or Verity, whatever it is. So good. Written by Colleen Hoover, who was a best friend of Stephen King. And then also Mother Mary. Go see it. Look it up.
2: Mother Mary, yes. Okay.
0: She's awesome.
2: I don't know about the other one. Number two, Oreo is releasing a limited edition cookie inspired by BTS. They won 3 awards and opened what awards ceremony this past week?
0: American Music Awards.
2: Yes.
0: And they should open all award ceremonies. They're awesome.
2: Number three, Joe Jonas says he auditioned to be on The Morning Show but crashed and burned. The Morning Show stars Jennifer Aniston and Reese Witherspoon on what streaming service?
0: Apple TV.
2: Yep. Number four, Drake has 42 songs on the Hot 100 this week, including the number one song. That is the most simultaneous songs on a chart by an artist in history.
0: I'm not impressed.
2: What's the name of one of the 3 albums that he dropped earlier this month?
0: Iceman.
2: Yes. The other two are Habidi and Maid of Honor.
0: Mm-hmm.
2: Number five, country star Zac Brown married Kendra Scott. What does Kendra Scott do for a living?
0: She's a jewelry designer.
2: She is.
0: Yeah.
2: Beautiful. All right. Jeremy, let's see. They have 8 kids between the two of them now.
0: I think that she was involved with a couple other cool.
2: She was married twice
0: people.
2: Before. Yeah.
0: Yeah. I mean, listen, hey, man, they look happy. Good for
2: they
0: them.
2: They sure do. All right. He beat you 1-2, 4-2.
3: This is Jeremy, and I can't beat Raven.
0: Better luck next time. Enjoy that shirt, bro. $1,500 tomorrow, Anna.
2: I want to thank Tiffany. She supplied one of the questions that we used today. If you have an idea for a question, too, submit it at annaandraven.com.
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2: 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Some of the listeners are super freaky. So they came out with a list of the most common things that people find attractive, but common, like in quotes, because it's really strange things that you find attractive.
0: I mean, they're things that happen every single day. It's strange that you might be attracted to it. How about that?
2: Uh-huh. So we asked on our Facebook page and our Instagram, like, what's the weird thing that you think is hot? And the answers did not disappoint. It's coming up next.

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2: You guys is freaky.
0: Some freaks out there, kinda. Nah, I guess not really.
3: I mean, don't judge, number one. Number two, judge. If it's fulfilling for somebody else, hey, have at it.
0: Not for nothing, I agree with a lot of these things. What is a strange thing, out of the ordinary thing that you find attractive on somebody? They came out with, of course, a list. And the list says that laugh lines, number one on the list. They like laugh lines, the wrinkles, like
3: makes
0: all
3: each
0: that.
3: Person unique.
0: I guess
3: it's
0: so.
3: Like a fingerprint.
0: Yeah. Unlike me, who just uses Botox to try to cover those up.
3: Everybody is trying to de-age themselves every day now. And there's certain women that, you know, they're kind of letting it be natural. And I applaud that.
0: Yep, I'm not one of them. Girls wearing winter clothes. Girls wearing winter clothes.
3: Bundled up.
0: Very attractive.
3: Okay.
0: Okay.
3: According to some.
0: According to some people.
3: Yeah, all right.
0: And also on this list, coming in at number three, is men driving, period. Just men driving
3: men
0: is hot.
3: Men are driving. Right, okay.
0: A lot of guys driving out there. Every time you look down the street, you're like, wait a minute.
3: We all got places to be. Right. Yeah. Everybody's got places to be.
0: So we asked on our social media pages at Anna and Raven, we said, like, what's the strange thing that you find hot? Mm-hmm. And Mary Jo wrote, when a guy wears his baseball cap backwards, I think that's one for a lot of people.
3: Past a certain age, too, still, huh? Yeah. Okay. All right.
0: Missy wrote, and this is one that I agree with 100%, and I don't think it's weird at all. A guy's arms. If you have muscular arms and your t-shirt is just a little bit too tight,
3: okay,
0: strong forearms.
3: I get that you're fangirling on, you know, the hot guys in your mind right now, but like, where's the strange stuff? All this stuff sounds pretty normal, like you said.
0: Rick's into tattoos.
3: Okay.
0: That's not, okay.
3: Yeah, again, not all that odd. There's nothing odd here.
0: Diana's into beards.
3: Okay.
0: She likes a guy with a beard.
3: Let me give you an example. I find it hot when my wife wants me to grill. I love it. I'm very attracted to her when she wants me to grill. And it's funny. She's in the kitchen. I'm outside. And for whatever reason, I'm like, yeah.
0: Oh, yeah.
3: This is my time.
0: This is the-
3: and my lady has put me in charge. That's a little bit weird. Because you like a chick that's got pinup tattoos. There's nothing weird about that.
0: Eric's into when girls paint their nails black.
3: All right, that's a little bit weirder for me. Because that's not on my radar.
0: Also, ponytails. He likes ponytails.
3: I'm not against that either.
0: I don't vote.
3: Eric, have you considered grilling? have you considered that?
0: I don't know. I don't know if I have anything that's strange.
3: Yeah.
0: I like when I can see the veins in the forearms. Like, those are real strong.
3: Like, it would be strange if you liked it when you could see veins, like, on their head.
0: Right.
3: You know, sometimes somebody, like, they'll get excited and there'll be, like, a vein on their forehead or temple. That would be strange.
0: I guess
3: on the arms,
0: so.
3: Not so weird.
0: I guess. David said when guys wear work boots. Work boots.
3: Again, not weird, I don't think. Dave likes a butch. That's what, you know, okay.
0: All right, what do you find attractive about somebody, even though it's kind of weird and out of the norm? 1-800-330-9999.
3: Consider grilling. Consider it. Yeah.
0: Hey, I'm Anna.
3: And I'm Raven.
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4: 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With SRN News, I'm Rich Thomason in Washington. An egregious ceasefire violation is what the U.S. military says Iran is guilty of after the Iranians targeted Kuwait with missiles and drones which were intercepted. Earlier, the U.S. hit Iranian missile launch sites and drones near the Strait of Hormuz. Israel is more aggressively going after Iran proxy Hezbollah in Lebanon. The latest, Israeli fighter jets struck southern suburbs of Beirut. House Democrats introducing a bill aimed at blocking construction of President Trump's proposed triumphal arch near the Lincoln Memorial. Ukrainian President Zelensky visiting Stockholm for talks with the Swedish Prime Minister, talks dealing with defense cooperation. On Wall Street this morning, the Dow futures are down 98 points. The Nasdaq futures off 127 points. More details at srnnews.com.
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6: New York State Police arrested a Montour Falls man following an investigation into two burglaries reported early Monday morning in the village of Montour Falls. State police responded around 2:35 a.m. to a reported burglary on Canal Street. Authorities say the suspect fled the area before officers arrived. Troopers searched the area. Investigators identified 27-year-old Bradley Smith as the suspect through surveillance footage and interviews conducted in the area. Police also determined a second burglary occurred at another property in the village. Smith was located later that day and charged with second-degree burglary as a sexually motivated felony, second-degree burglary, and petty larceny. He was transported to the Schuyler County Jail for arraignment. A reported bomb threat and hostage situation in Schuyler County Monday night turned out to be false, but the investigation remains ongoing. Schuyler County Sheriffs received a call around 6:20 p.m. reporting a bomb threat involving hostages at a residence on County Road 11 in Alpine. Deputies responded along with New York State Police and the Watkins Glen Police. They established a perimeter around the area, and as a precaution, several nearby residents were asked to leave their homes for their safety. After investigating, authorities determined there was no threat of explosives in the area. Horseheads police have announced the identity of a person who died after a hit-and-run crash that happened in the village last Sunday. 57-year-old Carlos Sanchez of Horseheads was the person killed in the hit-and-run crash. Sunday, May 24th, a hit-and-run happened near the area of Grand Central Avenue and John Street in the village of Horseheads around 10:40 p.m. As a result, a man later identified as Sanchez died. 34-year-old Lewis R. Johnson was arrested in connection with the incident. Horseheads police say the investigation remains active. Saturday's Powerball jackpot will increase to an estimated $172 million as no players matched all six numbers in Wednesday night's drawing.
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10: Here's your 105.7 WDNY forecast. Cloudy skies expected today with a slight chance for scattered rain showers. High temperatures reach up to 66. Mainly clear skies tonight. Lows around 48. 73 tomorrow. Mainly clear skies. Sunshine mixed with clouds at times Saturday with a high of 63. 72 Sunday. I'm meteorologist Derek Height on 105.7 WDNY. Right now, it's 55 degrees.
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0: What's a strange thing you find attractive? They have like this list out at women wearing winter coats. Somebody wrote on our Facebook page that made me giggle, women that paint their nails black. A lot of references to guys wearing hats backwards.
3: Yeah.
0: I don't know if those are all.
3: What about cowboy hats? I think all those things are pretty common. I think cowboy hats are great.
0: Cowboy hats on guys are also hot, but you have to have the body. You got to be looking like a ripped cowboy. You
3: got to have the body to support it. 100%. There's no slender cowboy for you.
0: No. You can't have like. There's a difference between like a cowboy that's got a belly,
3: yeah,
0: and then the good looking cowboy. You know what I'm talking about. Don't act like you don't. There's
3: it's
0: a
3: like
0: difference.
3: A feeling you feel inside.
0: You know.
3: Doesn't even have to be. All right.
0: Yeah. What's the odd thing that you find attractive? 1-800-330-9999.

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1: What are you strangely attracted to? 1-800-330-9999. There's a list of the most common odd things that people find attractive.
0: Mm.
1: When women wear winter coats.
0: Okay, yeah. That one is weird, but they're bundled up, I guess. All right.
1: Laugh lines. All right.
0: That makes sense to me.
1: Yes. I'm looking at our text message line at 1-800-330-9999. One says, a 5 o'clock shadow on my man. I like that. I like a little bit of gruff. She wrote, and a goatee. I don't like a goatee. When Paul grew out a goatee, my husband, we called him Evil Paul for a while. Yeah.
0: It's like his dark side twin.
1: Yeah. We have multiple people on our text line have made reference to a tractor or a forklift.
0: Yeah, again, I don't think that those are all that odd. Guys operating machinery or whatever, people operating machinery. I don't think it's all that weird. Hey, Alyssa, what are you attracted to that? Somebody else, when they hear you say it, they might think that that's a little bit strange.
2: A scar.
0: Yeah, okay, a scar.
1: It's got a story.
0: Yeah.
1: There's a story behind it.
2: I don't know if I've got a story behind it, but when I was young, I dated somebody, and I don't know, there was something. He had a scar, and he had a scar over his eye.
0: Yep.
2: And I don't know. He just seemed more masculine.
0: Right, right. You thought he was tough. You were like, you know, whatever it was that attacked this individual's face, it didn't defeat him. This is the kind of guy I need. It's an alpha thing.
1: It's true.
0: Yeah, protector.
1: On our text line here, it says, the way my husband's armpits smell. Do you also find your significant other's armpits attractive, Alyssa?
2: I don't know about that.
1: Yeah.
0: Depends if there's a scar in the armpit.
1: Yeah, is that it's fine.
0: Thanks for the call.
2: Yeah.
0: Jordan, tell us, what's that thing that you find attractive on somebody else, but if you told somebody, they might be like, what?
3: When my husband is like the dad of his friend group, if you know what I mean?
0: When he's telling the other guys how to be better men?
1: And the responsible one.
3: Yes. It's attractive when they all call him for advice all the time. They're like, what do I do with this? What do I do with that?
1: Yeah.
3: He's always got the best answer.
0: Mm-hmm.
1: Jordan, my best friend Danielle is attracted to men that wear heels. She was obsessed with Prince, and she thinks a man in heels is so sexy, like, you know, like the platforms. And we went to a 70s theme party back in January for
0: she
1: one
0: didn't
1: of
0: know
1: our
0: what
1: friends.
0: To do.
1: No, she bought them for her husband. He's already 6'1". He was like 6'5".
3: Yeah. Oh my God.
1: Yeah.
0: Prince was like 5 foot flat footed and like wore a size 6.
1: No,
0: so
1: not
0: a little
1: Charlie.
0: Bit different.
1: Charlie was tall, but he wore them anyway because you know what? She bought them and she put them and said, put these on. And he said, okay.
0: Did it for his lady.
1: Yeah.
0: Penelope, what's that thing that you find hot other people might not agree with?
4: I really enjoy looking at a man's collarbone.
1: Oh.
0: All right.
4: I think a nice chiseled collarbone. I think it's pretty nice to look at.
1: I agree.
0: Who's got a sexy collarbone in show business? Who's got a sexy collarbone?
1: David Beckham.
4: Let me know.
0: Yeah. Okay. Yeah. Okay. He's got one, I would imagine.
1: Matthew McConaughey.
0: Yeah. Mm-hmm. Okay. Yep. That fits. Yeah. I don't see Leo as a big collarbone
1: no,
0: guy.
1: He doesn't
0: Brad
1: have a
0: Pitt,
1: good, I don't think he has
0: guy.
1: A collarbone. And neither of them have collarbones.
0: No, I saw F1. He does this weird thing where he's stretching with his neck
1: does
0: against
1: he have
0: the
1: a
0: bed.
1: Collarbone?
0: He's probably got a collarbone. He was wearing a fire suit, but I imagine there's a collarbone in there.
1: There's somebody I'm thinking of.
0: Channing Tatum?
1: Channing Tatum has a great collarbone.
0: Good collarbone. Yeah, Jason Momoa.
1: Awesome collarbone.
0: Okay.
1: Right.
0: We've reached the pinnacle of collarbones. Thank you. As parents, we remind our kids about things constantly.
1: But adults need reminding of things, too, sometimes, especially about wearing a seatbelt.
0: If you don't wear one, you can get a ticket and, of course, put yourself in danger. But also, think about what your kids see.
1: Yeah, you are an example in their lives. And when they get into a car, you want that message ingrained in them to the point where it becomes second nature to put on a seatbelt every time.
0: So remember, click it or ticket. Paid for by NHTSA.
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1: Coming up, it's Pick'em News. 3 news stories that are trending today, but you only get to hear about one, and Raven selects which one it is.
0: I've completely deserved this my entire life. I've earned this right and this power.
1: Sure. So today's options are fantastic because it's a case of a mystery U-Haul. I think everybody's got a U-Haul story, right, at some point?
0: Yeah. Yes.
1: Uh-huh.
0: I'll just leave it at that for right now. Yep.
1: Yep. What do a chainsaw and Pokemon cards have in common?
0: A lot, I'm guessing, obviously.
1: Yep. And imagine you're just a regular police officer doing your thing, doing a routine stop, and you open up the trunk of somebody's car, you find a homemade cannon. That's coming up next.

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0: Mm-hmm. 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
0: Yeah, okay.
2: Click it. 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
0: I am. Please, okay. Lay it out.
2: All right, number one. A U-Haul trailer disappeared for 14 years and casually just showed back up like nothing happened.
0: Oh, those late fees are going to be bad.
2: Number two, man accused of using chainsaw to break into store to steal $12,000 worth of Pokemon cards.
0: You know what? Never show up to a knife fight.
2: Chainsaw?
0: I mean, forget it. No. I feel like a chainsaw is, you're well prepared for pretty much any situation. Yeah.
2: Correct, yeah. And number three, homemade cannon found in car after routine traffic stop.
0: You know what? Cops, man, just give it up every single day. You never know what you're dealing with. All that is interesting, but I'm going to go with the U-Haul.
2: Okay. After 14 years of being missing, a U-Haul trailer randomly ended up back at a store in central New York. Here's the employee talking about it.
0: What?
3: So when I opened it up, I'm like, well, that's not normal. And then I was looking for the license plate, and the license plate's gone too, so I knew something was up.
2: So they just brought it back after 14 years.
0: I love it. Cover of darkness, you arrive, you're just like, you know what? This thing has been taking up space in my yard forever. What are you doing with that? Like, if it was in your yard for 14 years, wouldn't somebody report it? It had to be, like, hidden.
2: Like, where did it go?
0: It had to be somewhere hidden.
2: And Raven, you talked about the late fees?
0: Yeah.
3: For 14 years, multiply that by $30 a day, it'd be about $153,000. And then you have to add on the tax, of course. So that rounded up to about $165,000.
0: Wow.
2: This guy was like, oh my gosh, I accidentally borrowed this U-Haul 14 years ago and I put it in my backyard and now I got to bring it back. I could either just show up with the license plate off or I could pay $160,000.
0: Yeah, no, I'd be terrified too. I would have done the same thing, man. I probably would have lit the thing on fire somewhere.
2: Well, I think that a lot of people have U-Haul stories.
0: Yeah.
2: And I know my husband has a famous one that whenever he gets together with his frat boys, it's like one of the first things that come up.
0: What's that?
4: Remember when you and your fraternity brothers left a U-Haul on the side of the road and just left it there?
5: I choose to forget it, but yes, I remember.
4: What happened?
5: We blew up the transmission.
0: Nice.
4: And why did you just leave it there? Like, shouldn't you have called somebody?
5: We thought it was a rider, but it actually was not. Some guy that we rented it from bought it out and just rented it to us.
4: So a bunch of college kids found a random dude who gave them a U-Haul truck. You guys took it on a road trip and left it in the middle of the road somewhere.
5: Side of the road, but yeah.
4: And what happened?
5: I called the guy and told him his truck was exit 17.
2: I mean, at least we told him. That was it.
0: No, back in the day, man, you didn't even have a credit card on something like that, right? Like, you were just free and clear after that.
2: I mean, they're a bunch of 19-year-old guys
0: on
2: a road trip, and they rent a U-Haul so they could sleep in the back.
0: It's all illegal.
2: And they're just,
0: by the way, guys, love it.
2: Right. And then just like three states away, it just dies. And they're like, what are we going to do now?
0: Fantastic.
2: And they can't even call an Uber back then. So they just had to figure out somebody to come pick them up. And they just left it there.
0: I'm afraid I've always been a Penske guy myself there, Anna. I don't really roll with the U-Haul. But I tell you what, I did have a friend that his mom, who was, you know, when I was like 18, 19, his mom was, I used to hit on his mom. But
2: what does that have to do with anything?
0: Like her third husband ran a U-Haul dealership.
2: Yeah.
0: I can tell you that. And there's no way that they would just waive the late fees. Not his U-Haul dealership.
2: No.
0: They would have been looking to find that person.
2: And you should have just left it at exit 17.
0: That's the guy's better idea.
2: Delta Kappa Epsilon.
0: Hey, listen, again, 14 years again, you're right. You bring that thing back under darkness.
2: You know what? If you've got a U-Haul story, we'd love to hear it.
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10: With SRN News, I'm Rich Thomason in Washington. Iran lashes out once again at a maritime neighbor.
11: Kuwait has said it was targeted with a missile and drone attack. That's another challenge to the shaky ceasefire in the U.S.-Israel war with Iran. Kuwait's military made the announcement without providing further details on what had been targeted. Iran said hours later that it launched an attack in the region. It did not say exactly what was targeted. Kuwait is a close ally of the U.S. and it repeatedly came under fire from Iran and Iranian-backed Shiite militias in Iraq during the war. President Donald Trump has expressed confidence that his administration is making headway in negotiations with Iran to end the war. I'm Karen Chamas.
10: A southern Beirut suburb has been blasted by Israeli airstrikes targeting Hezbollah. On Wall Street, Dow futures down 92 points. This is SRN News.
12: We've unlocked the vaults, and we're replaying Casey Kasem's American Top 40, the 70s. 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

0: here's your 105.7 WDNY forecast. Cloudy skies expected today with a slight chance for scattered rain showers. High temperatures reach up to 66. Mainly clear skies tonight, lows around 48. 73 tomorrow, mainly clear skies. Sunshine mixed with clouds at times Saturday with a high of 63. 72 Sunday. I'm meteorologist Derek Height on 105.7 WDNY. Right now, it's 55 degrees.
1: The case of the missing U-Haul. A U-Haul went missing. I guess nobody questioned it.
2: I mean, nobody was looking for it. It's not like, it went out for a rental and it never came back.
1: 14 years later, it shows up in the U-Haul like truck driveway. And they're like, hey, where'd this come from?
2: Wild.
1: Nobody knows.
2: And nobody's looking. That's the thing is nobody's going to be like, all right, we got to go track this person down or whatever. They're just like, it's nice that it's back.
1: Yeah.
2: It's in pretty decent shape. They're probably going to rent it out again.
1: Got a U-Haul story? So yeah, my husband always tells the story of him and his frat brothers that rented a U-Haul, a transmission blew, and like a bunch of 19-year-old guys just left it on the side of the road and were like, peace out. I was like, it was a different time. Like,
2: right.
1: How was there no credit card attached to it? They just were like, not ours anymore.
2: Now there's like a GPS locator on it. They got some sort of, thing that's monitoring your speed and all that. Yeah.
1: What happened with your U-Haul? 1-800-330-9999.

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0: What happened with the U-Haul? There's a story that's trending about this U-Haul. It's a mystery U-Haul. It just showed up after
1: magical,
0: being...
1: Magical, really, yeah, honestly.
0: It's like a magical school bus, but it's a magical U-Haul. Showed up after 14 years, just in a U-Haul parking lot. Came back, no license plate, no information. Nobody knows where it came from.
1: It's amazing, too, because it's in pretty good shape.
0: Yeah.
1: It's like a time capsule. You come across something and you're like, wait a minute, did we just enter a parallel universe? Is this some sort of, it's weird.
0: Don't you want to know the backstory? Like, who had that U-Haul for 14 years,
1: sure,
0: right? Yeah.
1: Sure.
0: But I think a lot of people got U-Haul stories. And my husband, whenever he gets together with his fraternity brothers, they always laugh about this one because I don't know how they'd get in trouble, but what happened?
2: We blew up the transmission.
3: So a bunch of college kids found a random dude who gave them a U-Haul truck. You guys took it on a road trip and left it in the middle of the road somewhere.
2: Side of the road, but yeah.
0: They just left it.
1: Why do people want to help college kids so much that they do dumb things like that? Right?
0: I don't know.
1: I mean, think about what have to be involved with a U-Haul that you would just hand over to a bunch of frat guys.
0: Like, if you could imagine.
1: With no sort of there's something attached to it, a contract or anything like that.
0: Now, my husband is part of Delta Kappa Epsilon, and it's exactly what you picture. Boys with T-shirts with no sleeves, hats on backwards, big football muscles.
1: Sure.
0: And they just roll up, 10 of them.
1: They're right.
0: Like, hey, can we just have a U-Haul? We're going to sleep in it for 7 days. And they're like, yeah.
1: They're like, great idea.
0: Here you go.
1: You remember, Anna, one of the proudest things that I have in my life, like, listen, you know, you can find yourself in difficult situations. There's been movies made about things like Apollo 13, right? Gentlemen, I'd like to go home. And humans, they can overcome great things. I rented a Penske truck one time, 32 feet, and then I put a full trailer on the back of it with a car, and this whole thing was longer than a tractor trailer. And you know what I discovered instantly? I couldn't back it up.
0: Right.
1: I drove from the East Coast to the West Coast, 3,400 miles.
0: No reverse.
1: I never went in reverse, not once. Not once. I mean, tell me that wasn't some sort of accomplishment.
0: I mean, yeah, you must have been holding your breath. Like, I hope I don't have to reverse.
1: Listen, every day, there was a little bit of an anxiety. If you had to pee, you really had to think it through.
0: 1-800-330-9999. Doug, what happened with the U-Haul?
4: Back in college days, a buddy of mine had his car upstate New York, and his transmission blew on it. Mm-hmm. And the car sat. And we had to, at the end of the school year, we had to go up and retrieve him. So we wound up deciding to rent a U-Haul truck. And at one point, I worked for a U-Haul rental place. So the place had lent me one of the U-Haul trailers without a contract. And it was supposed to be one of those local, one day, round town.
1: Yeah, trucks. Yeah, something small, right.
4: Truck. We hook up to this thing. We're not supposed to be going upstate with this truck, especially with a trailer with a contract on it. We were moving. We were flying. And we found out that when we got there, we looked at the back of the truck. The whole truck was black. Turned out this thing had an oil leak. It was an old diesel engine truck. We used up, I want to say it was like two cases of oil getting back with this thing.
1: Yeah.
4: It was, you couldn't even see the U-Haul on the sides of it anymore. My friend's car was black. The trailer was black. And then I go to return it. I'm looking at the mileage. I'm like, we put no miles on this thing. My friend goes, oh, shoot. I took the speedometer cable off.
1: No.
4: Things got 0 miles on the thing. I had to crawl underneath this truck, put a speedometer cable back on it, and then drive it around to put a couple miles on it before we even returned it.
1: I mean, if you try doing all that now today, I'm thinking somebody's going to jail.
0: Yeah.
4: Oh, I know. Tell me about it. It was like, what the heck is going on here?
1: Wild days, man.
4: Days. The stuff we did on that trip, in that truck. It was just, can't even say it on the radio.
1: Right. No, I believe you.
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0: Coming up, it's Am I Close? This is when you think you know about something, but in reality, you have no idea, or you just watched Instagram Reels and now you think you know everything about it.
1: It's my policy that if I don't know something about something, I just I thrust myself into it. I say it with such confidence that most of the time people never even question what I'm talking
0: about.
1: And
0: he's never right. He just...
1: I'm not going to say I'm never right.
0: You have a rate of maybe being right 13% of the time.
1: Come on. No. I think it's higher than that, but you got to swing away.
0: All right. Hollywood Walk of Fame. You think you know everything about it, right? How do you get on it? Do you have to pay for that? It's all coming up next.

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0: fun, upbeat, feel-good music to get through the workday. My name is Jay Michaels. Thanks for stopping by and spending your Thursday here with me. If you're on Facebook, drop me a follow. Send me a message. Say, hey, let me know where you're up to today. I'm at Jay Michaels on Facebook, J-A-Y-M-I-C-H-A-E-L-S. You'll see a little blue check mark next to my picture there.
1: With SRN News, I'm Rich Thomason in Washington. Consumer prices spiked last month. Commerce Department reports inflation hit 3.8% in April compared to a year ago. That's a three-year high. Your tax dollars at work or not?
2: We send hundreds of billions of dollars to the states to administer the food stamp program. The federal government has no insight into whether those food stamps are going to people who are legally entitled or whether those people actually even exist. And so we're working on a number of mechanisms to actually force the states to verify that the people who receive these benefits are actually entitled to them.
1: Vice President Vance leading a Trump administration crackdown on fraud. Justice Department's reportedly opening an investigation into whether columnist E. Jean Carroll lied during the course of civil litigation against President Trump. On Wall Street this morning, the Dow is down, the Nasdaq, the S&P, and the red as well. This is SRN News.
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6: Here's your 105.7 WDNY forecast. Cloudy skies with a few peaks of sun today, with a slight chance for scattered rain showers. Daytime highs approaching 66. Lows dip down to about 48. Tonight, mainly clear skies. Daytime highs approaching 73. Tomorrow, lots of sunshine. A mix of clouds and sun Saturday, with highs around 63. 72 Sunday. I'm meteorologist Derek Height on 105.7 WDNY. Right now, 56.

0: So there's something called the Great American State Fair that is coming up to celebrate America's 250th birthday. It's going to be in D.C. And the lineup was released yesterday. So Martina McBride, Vanilla Ice, Milli Vanilli, which was kind of interesting, all going to be performing, CNC Music Factory too. And it also said Morris Day and The Time and Young MC. Well, Morris Day and The Time and Young MC have both said, no, we're not performing there. Why are they saying we are? Because we're not.
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Feel good music. That's what we do all work day long. My name is Jay Michaels. We're almost there. Just one more day and then the weekend after that short work week. I feel like it's been a short work week, but it's also felt really long. At least it has for me. Hopefully we'll get through the next 2 days quickly. All right.

0: Okay, I am so for this. There is a bill in the New Jersey legislature proposing to give dog and cat owners a tax credit. So it would give pet owners up to a $900 tax credit a year to help with vet bills and everyday animal expenses. I have two cats. Do I get two cats and four dogs? That's one heck of a tax cut if it's per animal.
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1: With SRN News, I'm Rich Thomason in Washington. Fresh challenges to the tenuous Iran ceasefire. Kuwait has been targeted by Iranian drone and missile strikes, and the U.S. hit military targets in southern Iran.
2: U.S. forces carried out new strikes Wednesday on a military facility in Iran, what they describe as defensive action. They say it came after the downing of four Iranian attack drones that were posing a threat around the Strait of Hormuz. U.S. forces also struck an Iranian ground control station in Bandar Abbas that was about to launch a fifth drone. It all comes after President Trump expressed confidence the U.S. was making progress in talks to end the war.
3: It looks like they want to just make a deal. I don't think they have a choice.
2: Ben Thomas, Washington.
1: Stocks are mixed on Wall Street. The Dow is down 30 points, while the Nasdaq is almost 100 points higher. This is SRN News.
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2: Here's your 105.7 WDNY forecast. Cloudy skies with a few peaks of sun today, with a slight chance for scattered rain showers. Daytime highs approaching 66. Lows dip down to about 48. Tonight, mainly clear skies. Daytime highs approaching 73. Tomorrow, lots of sunshine. A mix of clouds and sun Saturday, with highs around 63. 72 Sunday. I'm meteorologist Derek Height on 105.7 WDNY. Currently, it's 56 degrees.

0: 538 special there, and I'm Jay Michaels. Well, New York Times best-selling author Arthur Brooks says that money can buy happiness, but only up to a point. He says that money can get rid of sources of misery and unhappiness because, well, it pays for health care, food, and a safe place to live. But it's also the way you use money that comes to happiness. Spend it on four things to bring you happiness, starting with experiences with loved ones, and you'll get the most out of it, he says.
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1: Station. With SRN News, I'm Rich Thomason in Washington. An egregious ceasefire violation, that's what the U.S. military says Iran is guilty of, after the Iranians targeted Kuwait with missiles and drones, which were intercepted. Earlier, the U.S. hit Iranian missile launch sites and drones near the Strait of Hormuz. Israel is more aggressively going after Iran's proxy Hezbollah in Lebanon. In the latest, Israeli fighter jets hit the southern suburb of Beirut. House Democrats introducing a bill aimed at blocking construction of President Trump's proposed triumphal arch near the Lincoln Memorial. And Ukrainian President Zelensky visiting Stockholm for talks with the Swedish Prime Minister, talks dealing with defense cooperation. On Wall Street, the Dow is up 1 point, the Nasdaq 164 points higher. More details at srnnews.com.
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4: From the Genesee Now newsroom, I'm Ken Haight.
5: A reported bomb threat and hostage situation in Schuyler County Monday night turned out to be false, but the investigation remains ongoing. Schuyler County Sheriff's received a call around 6:20 p.m., reporting a bomb threat involving hostages at a residence on County Road 11 in Alpine. Deputies responded along with New York State Police and the Watkins Glen Police. They established a perimeter around the area, and as a precaution, several nearby residents were asked to leave their homes for their safety. After investigating, authorities determined there was no threat of explosives in the area. The state budget includes $1 billion set aside to help with rising utility rates. The state budget has not yet been passed and has been extended several times. Joint filers with incomes below $150,000 a year will receive a $200 check. Joint filers making between $150,000 and $300,000 will get a $150 check. Single filers with incomes below $150,000 will get a $100 check. Checks will be sent out between September and December and will be based on 2024 tax returns. Horse Heads is holding their second annual Southern Tier Food Truck Rally. The rally takes place next Saturday, June 6th, from noon to 5, at Thorn Street Park. A wide variety of food trucks will be there. Guests can even vote for their favorite food alongside a panel of judges. There'll be live music from City Limits, a local rock band from Ithaca. Artists, other vendors, and face painting also will be available. The event is free and open to all. New York State Police arrested a Montour Falls man following an investigation into two burglaries reported early Monday morning in the village of Montour Falls. State Police responded around 2:35 a.m. to a reported burglary on Canal Street. Authorities say the suspect fled the area before officers arrived. Troopers searched the area. Investigators identified 27-year-old Bradley Smith as the suspect through surveillance footage and interviews conducted in the area. Police also determined a second burglary occurred at another property in the village. Smith was located later that day and charged with second-degree burglary as a sexually motivated felony, second-degree burglary, and petty larceny. He was transported to the Schuyler County Jail for arraignment.
4: From the Genesee Now newsroom, I'm Ken Haight.
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9: U.S. President Donald Trump and Chinese President Xi Jinping met recently to discuss trade and other topics. Faith Parham, an economist for the American Farm Bureau Federation, said China remains a top trading priority even after disruptions last year.
10: For 2025, we saw less sales to China due to some of the trade disruptions, but we have had recent news from the administration on potential trade deals that will help boost U.S. ag product sales. We are seeing ships head towards China, so that is a good sign, but we're waiting for more, obviously, as the details come out from this negotiation.
9: Trade continues to be vital for the success of U.S. agriculture. Chad Smith, Washington.
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7: Today we send out a big old salute to all of our listeners in the state of Ohio. They're tuned in to an online station, WACC The Barn. Big old salute to all of our listeners in the state of Ohio. Our pearl of wisdom today comes from Larry King. Larry King once said, "If I'm going to learn, I must do it by listening. I never learned anything while I was talking." That's your pearl of wisdom. You're on the farm, and I'm Ish.
11: With the Wall Street Business Report, I'm Rich Thomason. Australia is suing U.S.-based 3M for over $1.4 billion, citing contamination from so-called forever chemicals in firefighting foam at 28 defense bases. These forever chemicals do not break down naturally. The suit's been filed in Australia federal court. The latest hostilities in the Mideast are driving stocks lower and oil prices higher. Caesars Entertainment is being acquired for almost $6 billion by the company that owns Las Vegas's Golden Nugget and chains like Rainforest Cafe and Morton's. Caesars became an iconic name after opening Caesars Palace on the Vegas Strip in 1966. The proportion of Americans without health insurance held steady at around 8% of the population in 2025, that according to new findings released by the Centers for Disease Control and Prevention. For the Wall Street Business Report, I'm Rich Thomason.
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13: 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Tunes in Town and the Farmers Market will take place at Pirello Park in Naples on Tuesday, June 2nd. 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
15: Here's your 105.7 WDNY forecast. Mainly cloudy skies this afternoon with a slight chance for isolated showers. Highs around 66. Lows dip down to about 48. Tonight, mainly clear skies. High temperatures reach up to 73. Tomorrow, mainly clear. Sunshine mixed with clouds at times Saturday, with daytime highs approaching 63. 72 Sunday. I'm meteorologist Derek Height on 105.7 WDNY. Currently 59.

I'm so glad that you are spending part of your Thursday here with me on the short work week. My name is Jay Michaels. It's always good to see you with Feel Good Variety all hour long. Hey, if you're on Instagram, drop me a follow. Let's follow each other. I'm at jmichaels123 on Instagram, jaymichaels123. And then send me a DM. Let me know where you're listening at today.

0: Olivia Dean there. I'm Jay Michaels, thinking about what to have for lunch today. Maybe a hamburger. Today is National Hamburger Day.
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7: 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When used as directed, spray the leaves for visible results in just 1 hour, and dead weeds in just 1 day. 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
6: Experts say we should not be worrying about getting older anymore, because our brain actually does improve with age. Here's the research. First, the older we get, the happier we get. That's according to the journal Psychology and Aging. It found that our overall life satisfaction tends to dip during our 40s and 50s. Those are the years when we're frantically caring for kids and aging parents. But after our 50s, happiness levels start rising steadily over the remainder of our life. We're also more creative as we grow older. According to the University of Chicago, it's the type of creativity that's rooted in experience and experimentation. And it actually peaks in late middle age. And research from Trinity College found older adults have better focus. When the scientist asked subjects to complete an exercise that required sustained attention, younger people's minds wandered twice as much as older adults. I'm John Tesh with today's Intelligence for Your Life Minute.
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0: It's one of those songs you cannot help but sing along to. Faith Hill in this kiss. The Beach Boys going to take us to Kokomo and Britney Spears on the way, too.
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2: 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I'm Frank Williams reporting for WDNY and WDXT Sports. Sectional baseball action in Class B won yesterday in a game you heard on 105.7 WDNY. Wayland Cohocton held off Aquinas by a final score of 7-5 to gain entry to the Class B1 championship on Saturday. Golden Eagles saw Peyton Michaud record the win, going 3 2/3, allowing 2 runs, 1 earned. He scattered 3 hits, walked 4, and struck out 2. Orion Walker worked in middle relief for 3 innings, gave up 3 runs on 3 hits, struck out 3, and walked 2. Ethan Loop slammed the door with a final strikeout and got the save. Offensively, the Eagles put together a 13-hit attack. Ethan Bauer, Alex Fedorchuk, and Quinn Dixon each had 3 for 4 days in the victory. Ethan Loop was 2 for 4 with a homer, a single, 2 RBIs, 2 stolen bases, and scored a pair. Defensively, he also picked off a base runner and gunned out another would-be base stealer. Orion Walker added a double and an RBI. Ethan Mallenbacher had a hit and drove in a run. Third-seeded Wayland Cohocton battles top-seeded Haverling on Saturday in a place and a time to be determined in the Class B1 finals. Aquinas season ends with a 5-15 mark as Ryan Lewin had 2 hits, including a solo homer. Jamison Hummel had a pair of hits, including a double, while Sean Masick and Ryan Wiepert also had hits for the Little Irish. Haverling shut out Hornell by a final score of 3-0. Gage Thomas, a complete game 4-hitter. He struck out 9, went 2 for 3 in his own behalf with a double and an RBI. Julian King pitched well for Hornell. He threw 7 innings, allowed just 5 hits, 2 earned runs. He struck out 3 and walk 3. So the stage set, Wayland Cohocton and Haverling get together in the championship on Saturday. As of airtime, there has not been a time or a site determined at this point in time. 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I'm Frank Williams reporting for WDNY and WDXT Sports.
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9: Here's your 105.7 WDNY forecast. Mainly cloudy skies this afternoon with a slight chance for isolated showers. Highs around

66. Lows dip down to about 48. Tonight, mainly clear skies. High temperatures reach up to 73. Tomorrow, mainly clear. Sunshine mixed with clouds at times Saturday, with daytime highs approaching 63. 72 Sunday. I'm meteorologist Derek Height on 105.7 WDNY. Right now, it's 61 degrees.

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0: I am so down for this as somebody with four dogs and two cats. 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

0: There's a documentary on Netflix about her. It's Kylie Minogue and her cancer battle. It's two cancer battles, actually. One that she kept private, but it's a really, really good documentary. If you need something to binge watch this weekend, check out that doc on Netflix on Kylie Minogue.
1: With SRN News, I'm Bob Agnew in Washington. U.S. and Iranian negotiators have reached a tentative agreement to extend the ceasefire by 60 days and launch talks over Iran's nuclear program. That's according to U.S. officials familiar with the matter. They say that President Trump still needs to sign off on what's being called a memo of understanding. Democrats stymied now in their battle against President Trump's efforts for election integrity.
2: A federal judge is refusing to block President Donald Trump's executive order to create a federal voter list that would be used to decide who receives a mail-in ballot. U.S. District Judge Carl Nichols, a Trump appointee in Washington, has rejected the request by Democrats and civil rights groups that argued Trump's order would likely be found unconstitutional.
1: That is correspondent Donna Warder reporting. A key inflation gauge accelerated in April to the highest level in 3 years, a latest sign that spiking gas prices and higher food costs are making life harder for Americans' pocketbooks. This is SRN News.
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13: Here's your 105.7 WDNY forecast. Sunshine mixed with clouds at times this afternoon, with a slight chance for isolated rain showers. Daytime highs approaching 66. Lows level off around 48. Tonight, mainly clear skies. Lots of sunshine tomorrow, high of 73. Partly cloudy skies Saturday, with highs around 63. 72 Sunday. I'm meteorologist Derek Height on 105.7 WDNY. Right now, it's 61 degrees.
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One of the performers at the Great American State Fair in D.C. that is celebrating the 4th of July and America's 250th birthday is those guys. Well, that guy, because half of that group is deceased, Milli Vanilli. It's going to be interesting to see them perform because, of course, the Milli Vanilli scandal when those guys first came out was they weren't actually singing. So I'm curious to hear the surviving members' actual singing voice. Martina McBride, Vanilla Ice, and CNC Music Factory also going to be performing at the Great American State Fair

0: this is Mariah Carey.
1: Hey, this is Justin Bieber.
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0: More music, more variety.

0: Well, yesterday, the Great American State Fair was announced. This is going to be in D.C. It's part of the Freedom 250 group, which is put on by President Trump to celebrate America's 250th birthday. Well, the lineup is Martina McBride, Vanilla Ice, CNC Music Factory, Milli Vanilli. Interesting lineup there, especially on the Milli Vanilli part. But it also said Young MC, the 80s and early 90s rapper, and Morris Day and The Time were going to perform. Morris Day and The Time has come out and said, no, we're not performing there. Morris Day himself released a statement yesterday. Also, Young MC says, no, I'm not going to be there either.
1: 80s, 90s, and now, WDNY.
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0: The Killers there and Mr. Brightside as we go through another hour of the best variety on the radio. I'm Jay Michaels. A lot of Miles and Black Velvet on the way.
1: With SRN News, I'm Bob Agnew in Washington. U.S. and Iranian negotiators have reached a tentative agreement to extend the ceasefire by 60 days and launch talks about Iran's nuclear program.
2: That's according to a U.S. official familiar with the matter, who said President Donald Trump still needs to sign off on the emerging memorandum of understanding. Iran did not immediately confirm any deal with the United States. The tentative agreement worked out by the two sides comes at a moment when the fragile ceasefire between the U.S. and Iran appears to be wavering.
1: That is correspondent Bernie Bennett reporting. Also at SRNnews.com, a key inflation gauge accelerated in April to the highest level in 3 years. Just the latest sign that spiking gas prices and higher prices for food are squeezing Americans' pocketbooks. More Americans sought unemployment benefits last week, but layoffs do remain low despite economic uncertainty caused by the ongoing war with Iran. This is SRN News.
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9: Here's your 105.7 WDNY forecast. Sunshine mixed with clouds at times this afternoon, with daytime highs approaching 66. Mainly clear skies tonight, lows level off around 40.

0: Well, can money buy you happiness? It actually can. Arthur Brooks, he is a best-selling author and a Harvard professor, says money can buy happiness, but only up to a point. He said that money can get rid of sources of misery and unhappiness because, well, it pays for our bills and food and shelter. But he says it's also the way you use money, like spending money on experiences with loved ones will help make it more about the experience and less about the money itself.
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3: 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Tunes in Town and the Farmers Market will take place at Pirello Park in Naples on Tuesday, June 2nd. 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
0: This is the TJ Show, and look at that. It is Thursday, May 28th, 2026. Hello, J-Bo.
2: Hello, sir.
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0: Hi, Heather.
4: What up?
0: We've got B-Boy Logic on the phone out on Long Island in New York. B-Boy, what can we do for you today?
5: Not much. I just figured I'd call and check in with you guys. And do you guys play in like Ohio or something like that? Your show.
3: Our station's in Toledo, Ohio.
0: Oh, yeah, in Toledo, yes.
5: Yeah. Okay, yeah, because my nephew thought he could have sworn he heard me on the radio a couple weeks ago. And he's like, oh, my God, I think that's my uncle.
0: Oh, yeah, we're on. We're on in Toledo, Ohio. What's his name?
5: So, big shout out to my nephew, Robbie.
0: Well, let me also make an announcement to Robbie. Robbie, in case you didn't know already, which I'm sure you do, you've got one of the coolest uncles in all of the land. So take good care of him.
2: Yeah, he ain't bad.
0: Yeah.
5: I appreciate it.
0: B-Boy, it's always great to hear from you. We love hearing from you, and you always do a great job.
5: All right. Stay blessed, guys, and I'll talk to you soon.
0: There he is.
2: Take care of yourself.
0: Thanks, B-Boy.
5: Peace and chicken.
0: Peace and chicken. Look at that. A shout out for his nephew. Heard his uncle on the radio.
2: That's sweet.
0: All the way there in Toledo. Mm-hmm. That's exciting. Yeah, I love that the show connects even family in different areas. It's really fun. Yes.
2: It's cool that his nephew actually recognized his voice because my brother did not recognize my voice on the radio.
4: He was I thought about that when he brought that up.
2: That lady sounds familiar.
0: That's hilarious.
2: It's your sister, bro.
0: By the way, that came up on the show a couple weeks ago. That might have been one of my favorite moments. If you missed it, you've got to hear Heather tell the story. It's on our podcast from, was it last week or 2 weeks ago? Yeah, I mean, you'll find it. Or I could just tell it again. Your brother discovered a radio station new in his area. We had just been added onto that radio station. He had no idea. He was like, why does that voice sound so familiar? He was listening for the music. And it was his daughter, your niece, who had to say, that's your sister, Heather. Yeah. And, you know, Heather is a big radio celebrity, and your brother has to be okay with that.
2: I know. No, that's
4: fact. Maybe she's jealous.
2: Maybe. But if you want to listen to that episode and hear Heather tell that story, it's from May 15th.
0: Ah, there you go. Okay. Look at that. Boom. This is the TJ Show. We thank you for turning the radio on. And look, just like B-Boy called, you are welcome to join in anytime at 877-RADIO-TJ. That's the phone number he called. And one of two things happens. You either get us here in the studio or you get our voicemail. We just hope to get you on the radio sooner than later because our show is so much more fun when you're on it. 877-RADIO-TJ. Are you guys ready to do this?
2: Yes, sir.
0: Here we go.

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1: Hey.
0: Ralph, you gave us a call, and you asked us to, quote, put good vibes out there because you were up for a job interview. How is the job interview process going for you?
1: I am actually just waiting on a phone call to find out if I've got the job. I was told that they had a few more interviews to go through, and by the looks of it, I'm told that I might have it. I'm just waiting.
0: Oh,
2: okay. Sounds like the interview went well, which is great.
1: It seemed like it went well. I mean, I haven't done an interview or I haven't had a job in like 10 years.
0: Are you doing okay, Ralph?
1: At the moment, yes, I am now. I am in a recovery.
2: Okay.
1: 7 years now. I quit drinking and quit doing drugs.
3: Congratulations.
2: Congratulations, man. That's a big deal.
0: Well, first of all, great decision. That tends to do very well for people when they make that choice.
1: Yeah.
0: Mm-hmm. And what made you reach out to us? You called and you said, hey, I just want you to put some good vibes out there.
1: I tuned into this radio station. You guys say call in. Colin, say whatever you want. My wife loves you guys, by the way.
0: Oh, that's fantastic, Ralph.
2: That's awesome.
1: So we listen to you. And then you guys have some great commentary that goes on there. Some great discussions. I love the fact that you guys try to find great news in the world that's full of crap.
0: Well, and like, Ralph, I would say right now you're actually a part of that great news.
3: Yeah.
0: Really appreciate you opening up and sharing that you're in recovery and that you're 7 years strong. And by the way, I know so many people that have decided to make the same choice that you're making, and they are literally thriving today because they walked away from the drugs and the alcohol. There is an awesome story and so much life left for you to live because you're making this choice. So whether it's this job or the next job, if you just stay on that path, you're going to get to exactly where you're supposed to be.
1: I'm hoping so. Like I said, it's been a journey. I have to start my life all over again.
0: You're going to do it, though.
2: Here's the thing. You're not starting. It may feel like you're starting from the beginning, but you're actually starting with experience. And then the beginning, you don't have any experience. So where you're at, yes, technically starting over, you can say that, but you're starting with some experience behind you, which means it won't take you as long to get it together, to get it right.
0: You've got wisdom.
1: I'm hoping.
0: Listen, I just appreciate you calling us and trusting us with all that. And who knows who needs to hear that. But can you let us know how it goes if you officially get the job or not?
1: Oh, absolutely then. I will give you guys a holler as soon as I find out then.
0: Yeah, absolutely. And listen, Ralph, you're right there. My dad, when I was 9, he told me that he was an alcoholic and he decided to change his life. He's never looked back. So it's just one of many stories that I've heard where the choices you're making right now have led to this whole new world. So I just encourage you to stay on that path.
1: All right. Thank you very much.
2: Take care, man.
1: Bye.
2: Bye.
1: Thank you very much, guys. Thanks.
2: You're welcome.
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1: With SRN News, I'm Bob Agnew in Washington. U.S. and Iranian negotiators have reportedly reached a tentative agreement that would extend the ceasefire for 60 days. It would also launch talks on Iran's nuclear program. The deal still has to be approved by President Trump to take effect. Plans for that Gaza International Stabilization Force that were key to ending the fighting between Israel and Gaza now in question as troop pledges come up short.
2: An International Stabilization Force promise for Gaza has yet to materialize, 3 months after it was announced at an event hosted by President Donald Trump. None of the five countries that pledged troops have come through with any significant contribution. Efforts to shore up the fragile ceasefire has stalled as Hamas has refused to disarm.
1: That is correspondent Bernie Bennett. It's a mixed bag at this hour on Wall Street. The Dow had been leading, but right now it's down by about 50 points. The high-tech Nasdaq still doing well, up by 250. This is SRN News.
3: The sun is out. 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There it is again. 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
8: Here's your 105.7 WDNY forecast. Sunshine mixed with clouds at times this afternoon, with daytime highs approaching 66. Mainly clear skies tonight, lows around 48. Daytime highs approaching 73. Tomorrow, mainly clear skies. Partly cloudy skies Saturday, with daytime highs approaching 63. 72 Sunday. I'm meteorologist Derek Height on 105.7 WDNY. Right now, 62.
0: It's the TJ Show. Does there really have to be drama with literally everything, even the spelling bee? A shakeup happening with the big spelling bee. We'll get to this in the news a few moments away on the TJ Show.

0: 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This is the TJ Show. Our news, it sounds different around here. Kenny reads through every story he can find, and then he brings us the most interesting ones. Kenny, what's happening on the planet today?
1: The Scripps National Spelling Bee is in progress. The finals are tonight, and they're shaking things up for the television broadcast. They've tapped ESPN's Mina Kimes to be the host for the Spelling Bee finals tonight. Yeah, they're hoping that she'll be able to inject some kind of sports-like energy into the broadcast.
0: How about any energy? Anytime I've ever seen a spelling bee, it seems that like the slowest thing you could possibly imagine. Mm-hmm. They spell the words slowly, takes forever.
1: Yeah, well, they need something because the viewership for the spelling bee has gone down progressively since 2012. Used to be on ESPN. It's no longer. It's on the ION network. But that was the last time they had over a million viewers for the spelling bee finals. So they think this excitement may help out. Mina, I think, is a perfect choice. She just won Celebrity Jeopardy. She went to Yale. She's very smart. And I think that sports vibe that she gives could add some excitement. They also tapped Michael Davies, the executive producer of Jeopardy, to run the production as well. So I think they've captivated my attention. I might check this out tonight.
2: You know, maybe they can add a pitch clock. Like, you know, when baseball got really boring, they added a pitch clock to speed things up.
0: Speed spelling.
2: Yeah.
0: Kick it up a notch.
2: That'd
0: or get
2: awesome.
0: The Savannah Bananas involved. Yes. Have them do an umpire dance in the middle of the words.
1: Genius. You are a genius.
0: Right?
2: Stop it. Do not co-sign that.
0: Kenny, what else do you have?
1: Well, this is a really great story. So a 33-year-old landed a tech job for $165,000 a year, and she said it all had to do with her thank you note, where she went above and beyond. I know you're a big proponent of thank you notes, and that's been common advice for years, that if you get a job interview, you should send the interviewer a thank you note. But more than that, she sent an onboarding plan with her thank you note. So she laid out and outlined what she planned to accomplish if she got the job the first 90 days.
0: Hey, that's great.
2: Wow, good for her.
0: Willing to go above and beyond, and someone sees that. Who doesn't want that?
1: Mm-hmm. Yeah, that's the kind of employee you want on your team, and that's what earned her this very high-paying job. Looks like she's got a bright future ahead of her.
0: Excellent. Kenny, what else do you have?
1: Well, I guess a few critics and social media influencers got a sneak peek at Steven Spielberg's new movie, Disclosure Day.
0: What about us?
1: Which comes out June 12th. I think we've been talking about it since the first preview.
0: What about us?
1: We've been fascinated by this movie.
2: I was thinking the same thing.
1: Well, I guess the early reviews are in, and some are calling it Steven Spielberg's best movie in the last 20 years.
0: You know what? What is going on with the timing of this? Does anyone else think that's weird? Like, here we've got these so-called alien files being released.
2: Mm-hmm. So they say.
0: Then the logical side of me goes, well, they've been making alien movies for a while.
2: Yeah, they have been. And isn't this like his thing? Like,
0: yes.
2: This is what he does.
1: This is his third alien movie.
2: Yeah.
0: Yeah. Could you call in a favor to the movie company and see if we can get a like a little pre-screening?
1: Like a screener?
0: Yeah, just let them know that we're really interested, but make us sound very important.
1: I will.
2: Can you call Steven Spielberg for us? Like, yeah.
0: I bet we can get a screener. I think we've got enough clout. Would you go if we can get in?
2: Yeah, I'll go.
0: Okay, let's make it happen.
1: I really want to see it. It comes out June 12th.
0: All right. I think we need to go see this movie. This is the TJ Show. Thank you, Kent.

0: 105.7 WDNY. This is the TJ Show. I've been going to this new barber shop for a little while, and I really love my barber. His name is Alejandro.
1: That's good.
0: He just started this business, and it's like a new adventure for him, but people love him. And I just loved what he was saying about his employees so much that I wanted to do a little interview with him after he cut my hair. So I'm here with my barber. This is Alejandro. Alejandro, it's been good to get my hair cut by you 2 times in a row.
2: Yes.
0: What made you decide to start your own barbershop? How do you take that risk? Because you used to work at another barbershop.
2: Where I was, I had already reached my peak, I would say. And like, I would not pass where I was. And I just wanted to like take the risk and create opportunities, create jobs, and teach the young barbers like what's really is to run a shop. Because one day they're going to go on their own too.
0: Now, that's an amazing thing that not a lot of business owners, because this is your own business now, right?
2: Yes.
0: A lot of people, they want to collect employees or collect people, keep them in one spot. You just said something amazing that I love. You want to train them up, so if they want to leave at some point, you're okay with that.
2: Yes, correct.
0: But why do you care so much about other people's well-being?
2: Because I believe and I think that we all deserve

0: An opportunity, and some people don't have opportunities and some do, so it's better to like give them an opportunity. And like, if I look back, I was stuck in a situation and I was like, man, like, I think anybody should have opportunities to go and grow. That's a word, grow.
1: Good. It's more than a barbershop.
0: Yeah, great. Yeah, I think so too.
2: How amazing is he?
3: Yeah, that's great.
2: What a sweet guy.
1: How is it having me in your seat?
2: I thought I'd ask how I'm doing as his customer.
3: You asked him for a Google review?
0: Nah, I feel like maybe when I caught you the very first time, I think it was more like trying to like make a connection between me and you, or like we could connect in some way. And we connected by talking about reading and like, I would say, similar goals in life.
2: He's a reader too, so we're sharing books back and forth.
0: That's how we connected.
1: So I did a good job as your customer?
0: Yes.
1: Okay.
0: I recommend you as my customer.
1: Okay, good. So you recommended me to another barbershop?
0: Yeah, I hope not.
1: Okay. And then the last question I have for you.
2: I was like, that's unique. Yeah, maybe I'll use him to recommend me to another barber.
1: Sweet. So I make appointments on the app. You know, I hate making app appointments because everything's an app appointment.
0: Mm-hmm.
1: Yeah. And I got a bunch of reminders to remind me about my haircut.
0: Okay.
1: Were you nervous that I wasn't going to show up this time?
0: No, because I know that the app does its job. And
1: so it's the robot's doing that to me?
0: Yes, AI, I would say.
1: Can you tell the robot to let me know once?
0: I tried, but I think it's automatically the way the app set up for
1: it. It's not your fault. We're in the middle of the robot takeover, so we can't really control it.
0: I agree.
1: But yeah. I'm still coming back.
0: Sounds good.
1: Even with the three reminders.
0: I hope to see you here,
1: yeah,
0: TJ. Oh,
1: you will. I'm a big fan. There's Alejandro. Say the name of your barbershop.
0: Barber Lab Experience in Kennett Square.
1: That's right. That's in Pennsylvania.
0: Yes, Pennsylvania.
1: So if you're in Alaska listening to our show, at some point, you got to see this barbershop. Say it again.
0: Barber Lab Experience.
1: Kennett Square, Pennsylvania.
0: Yep, mushroom capital of the world.
1: There he is, Alejandro.
3: Living in the mushroom capital of the world. That's awesome.
2: Guy's got a barbershop and his heart is huge.
3: Alejandro said, listen, I'll control what's in my seat. As far as your text messages, that's between you and AI.
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3: right. I can't
2: help
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0: 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This is the TJ Show. 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It's just great to hear from you. 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
1: Hey, TJ Show. My name is Nate. I just moved from Omaha, Nebraska to Colorado Springs.
0: That's fun.
1: I was listening to... I had a favorite radio station in Nebraska. He's a new one. Found you guys. Loving you guys. But gotta be nicer to Kenny. I can tell he's just vibing.
0: Oh, Kenny's just been vibing.
2: Vibing. Right.
0: That's what it is.
2: Okay.
0: All right.
1: But great job, guys. I've been listening to you all while I'm at work, and it's been great. Thank you so much.
0: Oh, that's cool to hear.
2: Hey, appreciate it, man. Thanks for calling.
0: Super encouraging. Kenny, can you get his phone number? Can we call him? All right, yeah. I'd love to talk to him a little more. Here's another message that came in.
3: Calling from Laramie, Wyoming. And we just wanted to say that we really like your TV show. And I listen to it on the radio, on the bus.
4: Me too. I also listen to it on the bus, and it's really fun.
0: Look at that. Two bus fans.
2: Nice.
0: That's
2: love
0: fun.
2: That.
0: I was too afraid to ride the bus.
2: It's not scary.
5: Get on a bus.
0: Well, you know what it was? It happened.
2: You're bougie. That's what it was.
5: Happened?
2: You were too bougie growing up.
0: Now, I'll tell you what happened. I was traumatized on the bus.
2: Okay.
4: Thank you.
3: Yeah. I hope you guys keep doing it.
4: Totally.
0: All right, you guys want to keep doing this, this radio show?
2: Yeah,
0: okay,
2: yeah,
0: great.
2: Sure.
0: So, okay, that's finished. But no, the bus thing was my parents, I was very young. They sent me to summer camp because my mom was over me. She was like, this is too much.
2: I wonder
5: why.
2: Yeah,
5: I can see that.
0: Even as a six-year-old, I was like, come on, let's go. What are we doing next? And like, you got to rock it in your underpants. Like, they would be,
2: you need to relax.
0: Yeah,
2: bro.
0: Like, cool it down. You keep moving. Just sit still. And so they wanted me to watch TV. And so then eventually my mom was like, none of this is working. I got to get him out of the house. So she signs me up for the summer camp. That's actually far away. Like it's a long drive.
2: She needed a break, right?
0: And to get there, they would pick you up in front of your house. So the big morning came where I was going off to camp, but my grandpa came over who has always been on my side and he was there to like send me off to summer camp.
2: Mm-hmm.
0: The bus comes and I am watching my family slowly drift away and I didn't even know where I was going. I didn't understand that I was going to summer camp. I just thought I was being taken away forever and I'd never see them again.
2: No, TJ, I'm sure your mom told you you were going to summer camp.
0: Yeah, but I didn't listen to my mom.
2: Yeah, well, that's on you then.
0: And so all I could do was I started trying to crawl out the window as the bus was leaving the house and I started screaming because I knew my mom had abandoned me at that point. I started screaming for my grandpa. I said, Pop, don't let them do this to me. Come get me. Save me.
2: So you've been dramatic your whole life is what you're saying.
0: Listen, I'm not that dramatic.
2: No, you are very dramatic.
0: As a kid, do you want to be carted off to a mystery place? You don't know where you're going?
2: Your parents put you on that bus and told you exactly where you were going, and you chose not to listen to them.
0: But they didn't explain it the right way. I didn't understand it. Okay?
2: Right,
0: so this is why I didn't want to get on the school bus. And then eventually I would walk to school. I'd get driven to school. And we lived close enough that I could do that. And I had my radio to keep me company.
2: Okay.
0: All this to say, thank you for listening. Wherever you're listening to us, even if it's on the big, scary bus.

0: 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This is the TJ Show. You know, I'm in danger in my own home. I took a shower first thing today, and I almost slipped and like fell over and cracked something on the shower floor. My oldest kid, Charlie, she took a shower last night. I guess she doesn't realize that like there's a certain amount of shampoo you're supposed to use. Like, and that is whatever's below having a full bottle on the floor of the shower. It was like a Home Alone trap in my own shower. And I had to like rinse the bottom of the shower off just so I could stand there firmly. Mm-hmm. It was a close call.
1: No, I've been there. I've gotten out of the shower after conditioning my hair and using a lot of conditioner because I have curls. I need a lot of conditioner. And then I jump in like maybe like a day later and I'm like, whoa. It's like I'm trying to kill myself. Right. But at least she's using shampoo.
0: That is true.
1: It's not an option for her.
0: Some people skip it.
1: Yes.
0: They don't. You can
1: grown
0: see
1: adults.
0: It. Yeah. Oh, that's true. Some people skip the soap too.
2: Smell it. Mm-hmm.
0: They just do a little rinse.
1: Mm-hmm.
0: But anyway, my daughter has been asking me for the weekend. She wants to go see a movie. There's a movie that's on her radar.
3: Charlie.
4: Yeah.
3: What was your request for the weekend?
4: I want to see The Breadwinner.
3: Tell me about it.
4: Well, it has my favorite comedian Nate Bargatze in it.
0: She loves Nate Bargatze.
1: Her favorite comedian.
0: She's actually introduced me to his work, and now I've become a fan. He's great.
2: He's good.
0: And this is his first movie?
5: I don't think he's been a star in a big screen movie before, yeah.
3: Tell me about the movie. What's it about?
4: So the mom goes away because she starts like this business and she has to be away for a month. And the dad, which is Nate Bargatze, takes over. And like he's really bad at being a stay-at-home dad. He has no idea where his kids' schools are.
3: I'm not like that as a dad, am I?
0: By the way, this started hitting close to home. I was like, uh-oh. Hope this doesn't happen to me.
3: I'm not like that as a dad, am I?
4: No. Except that one time where you forgot to pick me up from art class.
3: Yeah, but somehow somebody took you home.
0: That is true.
1: Somehow.
0: You know, the thing is, we're not used to, usually my wife does that, but she had something else going on, and she told me I need to go pick up Charlie, and I did forget, because I'm not used to it. And all of a sudden, there's a knock on the door.
1: Oh,
0: my friend's mom, yeah, drove her home.
1: Oh.
4: Yes.
3: What's your favorite Nate Bargatze joke? Go ahead.
4: I liked it when he said, I went to Parents Day at my daughter's school, and they placed me next to a surgeon. I'm pretty sure they did that on purpose to show kids what the difference between reading is.
0: So that's a very funny joke. She remembers the jokes and then can recite them.
1: That's great.
4: He said, kids asked the surgeon, how many years does it take to go to school? He said, like 57 or something, and asked me, how many years does it take to go to school to be a comedian? I said, you're good now.
0: Yeah, you can pretty much start that up whenever you want.
3: That is a great line.
4: Mm-hmm.
3: That's funny. Good. Well, let's try to go see it, okay?
4: Yes. Can I go back to playing Minecraft now?
3: You can play.
4: Thank you.
3: Just don't ask me to play with you.
4: Bye.
0: There you go. So it looks like The Breadwinner is on the agenda, hopefully for this weekend.
1: That'd be fun.
0: This is the TJ Show.
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1: With SRN News, I'm Bob Agnew in Washington. U.S. negotiators and Iranian negotiators have apparently come close to a new agreement, but it still has to be approved by President Trump. The agreement, as reported, would in fact put an end to Iran's nuclear weapons program for the moment, opening up negotiations and also extend the current ceasefire for about 60 more days. New poll sheds light on which Democrats are popular with voters looking ahead to a presidential bid in 2028.
2: The new Emerson College survey finds former Transportation Secretary Pete Buttigieg leading with 18% support. During his remarks at the National Action Network conference last month, he hinted at a possible run for president. Now, he's followed by California Governor Gavin Newsom, who's at 16%. Newsom is term limited as governor. Other Democrats who may run, AOC, she's polling at 11%.
1: And this is SRN New.
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5: The sun is out. 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
9: Here's your 105.7 WDNY forecast. Sunshine mixed with clouds at times this afternoon, with daytime highs approaching 65. Mainly clear skies tonight. Lows dip down to about 47. Daytime highs approaching 74. Tomorrow, mainly clear skies. Sunshine mixed with clouds at times Saturday, with daytime highs approaching 63. 72 Sunday. I'm meteorologist Derek Hite on 105.7 WDNY. Currently, it's 64 degrees.
0: It's the TJ Show. After an influencer makes it, why are they quitting? This is an interesting turn of events over the last few years here. It's coming up in the news a few moments away on the TJ Show.

0: 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This is the TJ Show. Our news, it sounds different around here. Kenny reads through every story he can find, and then he brings us the most interesting ones. Kenny, what's happening on the planet today?
1: A fascinating article featured in Yahoo Life. The headline read, "They made, quote, stupid money online, and then they quit for 9-to-5 jobs." This is referring to social media influencers.
0: What is the reason?
1: Well, it turns out there's a disconnect between the reality of what being a social media influencer is and the dream of what you think it could be. And it turns out, according to a recent survey by Yahoo and YouGov, only 5% of people under 30 at this point aspire to be influencers. That's down from 86% just 7 years ago in 2019.
2: Well, that's huge.
0: Yeah, that is a huge swing. And reality is finally settling in a little bit there, because the whole idea, like, it looks so easy to do it, and then you try it and it's like, whoa, it's kind of hard to constantly make content that people want to watch. And so it's a full-time job. You could do it if you want to do it.
2: Yeah, for sure. Is that why people have dropped those dreams?
1: That's part of it.
2: I put dreams in quotes, by the way.
1: Yeah, I think it's a grind. So there are a couple examples featured in this article. First, a creator named Chelsea Brown. She once made $60,000 in a single month, but she quit due to the guilt of promoting products that she didn't actually like just for the payout.
0: Oh, yeah, that's a whole other thing.
1: Another influencer, Hannah Walking, she dismissed over 1 million TikTok followers, found full-time content creation incredibly isolating for her extroverted personality. She also noted that once creation becomes a full-time job, you become trapped in a repetitive video format because your income relies heavily on maintaining those specific algorithm-friendly structures.
0: Yeah.
2: That's exactly how that works.
0: You become shackled to whatever the so-called formula is.
2: Yeah.
0: And then you're not really, if you're interested in this kind of work because you're a creative person, it's actually this horrible jail cell that you put yourself in. It's a jail cell with glass bars.
2: It's no longer fun anymore.
0: Right.
2: It goes from being fun and now you're being creative to now it's just like, oh, this is work. And now you start to dislike it.
0: Yeah. No, yeah. It's totally true.
1: One other YouTube creator, very successful, her name is Paige Delaney. She stepped away. She started getting intense pressure from her viewers regarding her personal life, such as followers becoming upset when she didn't share her exact apartment location or her relationship updates.
2: Yeah.
1: So you're getting hassled by these fans in the comments section. However, the one woman, Hannah, that I mentioned before, she found a silver lining. She doesn't regret her time as an influencer. She said it actually gave her marketable skills that are valuable to her in her new job, is especially when it comes to like workflow and execution. All of that really helps in her current job, 9-to-5.
2: I've always found that really weird when people follow people and they think that they're entitled to their other parts of their lives that those influencers don't want to share. That's so weird to me.
0: Kenny, thanks for keeping us somewhat informed.
1: That's what's happening.

0: 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This is the TJ Show. As much as I've come to mostly hate the internet, there's still a part of me that does love things like this. J-Bo, you're a good meme forwarder.
1: Yeah.
0: You like
1: I
0: to
1: like
0: keep...
1: finding good memes.
0: Yeah, and you know what I love. And you sent me something. And somehow I have not seen this in all these years. This quote, I believe, was from 2005. Mm-hmm. Is that right?
1: Yeah, it came from Kurt Vonnegut's book, A Man Without a Country.
0: Yeah, and so Kurt was being interviewed about this. I think that was his final book that he put out.
2: He died in 2007.
0: Yeah, and he so perfectly sums up what we need more of in our world. How amazing. It's almost like a prophetic statement that he makes here. And do we need this now, all these years later, more than then even?
1: I think so, because when he wrote it in 2005, what, computers weren't in homes that long? They were in homes maybe like 5 years?
0: So read the quote. And does this not sell you on needing to leave the house and getting off of our screen?
1: So the quote is talking about when he tells his wife he's going out to buy an envelope.
0: One envelope.
1: Right, just one. Oh, she says, well, you're not a poor man. You know, why don't you go online and buy 100 envelopes and put them in the closet? Because that makes sense. And so I pretend not to hear. Heather, your husband probably does the same thing. My husband doesn't hear me either sometimes.
0: Hey.
1: And he continues to say in the quote, and he goes out to get an envelope because I'm going to have a heck of a good time in the process of buying one envelope. I meet a lot of people and see some great looking babes, and a fire engine goes by and I give them a thumbs up and ask a woman, what kind of dog is that? And I don't know. The moral of the story is, we're here on Earth to mess around. And of course, the computers will do us out of that. And what the computer people don't realize, or they don't care, is we're dancing animals. And when I read that, I thought, it's so true. Like, if you buy everything online, you do everything online, you don't have to leave your house.
0: Well, you rob yourself of all of the great experiences that he's mentioning there.
1: Yes.
0: And more. Like, the beauty of going...

0: going to the grocery store, a big part of it for me, I mean, I love that it's all there, everything you need, chicken, they took care of all that for you. But also, who are you going to be in line behind? What kind of crazy conversation are you going to get into that would have otherwise never happened unless you're in that moment and you don't Instacart? Nothing against Instacart.
1: No,
0: I
1: love it.
0: But and there's a place for it. But if you don't actually venture into these spaces, or maybe you only keep your headphones on 100% of the time. We've done these experiments where we've gone to college campuses. It is pretty rare to find someone who does not have earbuds in their ear.
1: Yeah, well, I mean, producer Heather said it. She does everything when she's out and about with headphones in.
2: Right, because I've come to find that, like, yes, I like to be in my own, like, I like to go out into the world and be around people, but I don't want to interact. I don't want to be seen. I want to be ignored, but I do like community. I just don't want to participate in the community, if that makes sense.
0: But you're such an observer, isn't it?
2: Right. That's what I'm doing.
0: But if you're only watching, it's this
1: and
0: one way
1: hear.
0: Thing.
1: Yeah.
0: Yeah. Yeah. I think that's brilliant. And I think it's even more relevant today than when he first said it.
1: Yeah.
0: So thank you for filling my DMs with stuff like
1: you're
0: that.
1: You're welcome.
0: You know me well. This is the TJ Show.
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2: With extra news time, Bob Agnew in Washington. A tentative agreement has been reached for a 60-day memorandum of understanding to extend the ceasefire and begin negotiations with Iran over its nuclear program. That's all pending President Trump's approval. U.S. sources said that it may or may not happen. All depends whether the president gives it a thumbs up. A new poll shed some light on which Democrats are the most popular with voters in that party as they look ahead to the presidential race in 2028. A new Emerson College survey finds that former Transportation Secretary Pete Buttigieg leads the way for Democrats with 18% support. And right behind him is California Governor Gavin Newsom. He garners 16%. A key inflation gauge accelerated in April. That was at the highest level in 3 years. On Wall Street at the close, the Dow was up 24 points, the Nasdaq up by 242. This is SRN News.
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5: 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The park's name was selected through a community vote to recognize the company's role in Penn Yan's history. The new park includes a pavilion for events, docking space, a waterfront landing, an Americans with Disabilities Act accessible walking path, and connections to the downtown area. A new effort in Steuben County is expanding options for managing feral and free-roaming cat populations through a trap-neuter-return program. Applications are now being accepted for a trap-neuter-return, or TNR, program, serving feral and free-roaming community cats in Steuben County. The program provides appointments at participating vet clinics in Dansville and Painted Post. According to the Hornell Area Humane Society, appointments will require a $10 refundable deposit. Traps are also available for loan with a refundable deposit. The goal of the program is to help manage community cat populations through humane trapping, spay and neuter services, and then return them to their environment. Discover Dansville and enjoy the summer concert series once again taking place Monday evenings from June through August. 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The first concert is this coming Monday, June 2nd, and features the music of 78 RPM. The 58th Gorham Pageant of Bands is being held this Saturday, May 30th from noon until 4 at the Gorham Elementary School, 2705 State Route 245 in Stanley. Music will ring down Gorham's Main Street as bands from across upstate New York compete on the historic parade route. The parade starts at 2. Concessions will be available from noon until 4.
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2: With a Wall Street Business Report, I'm Bob Agnew. A key inflation gauge accelerated in April to the highest level in 3 years, the latest sign that spiking gas prices and higher food costs are squeezing Americans' finances. Here's the latest on mortgage rates.
7: Mortgage buyer Freddie Mac says the average rate on a 30-year mortgage rose this week to 6.53%. The average rate is now at its highest level in 9 months, though it remains below where it was this time last year. Mortgage rates have been mostly trending higher as oil prices and expectations for higher inflation have increased due to the war with Iran. That's pushed up long-term bond yields that lenders use as a guide to pricing home loans. When mortgage rates rise, they can add hundreds of dollars a month in costs for borrowers, reducing their purchasing power. I'm Alex Vega.
2: More Americans sought unemployment benefits last week. Layoffs remain low overall despite economic uncertainty caused by the war with Iran. On Wall Street at the close, the Dow was up 25 points. More.
8: The month of June arrives in just a few days. Have you ever wondered why it's called June? The month of June takes its name from Juno, the Roman goddess of marriage, home, and renewal, fitting for a month when gardening goes into high gear. As daylight lengthens and temperatures warm, plants respond with vigorous growth, and gardeners feel that same sense of promise. Ancient Romans saw June as a good time to begin new ventures, and the tradition continues in today's wedding season. In the vegetable garden, June still carries that spirit of abundance, marking the true start of summertime outdoors, thanks to the Roman goddess of marriage, home, and renewal, Juno.
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12: Here's your 105.7 WDNY forecast. Sunshine mixed with clouds at times this afternoon, with daytime highs approaching 65. Mainly clear skies tonight, lows dip down to about 47. Daytime highs approaching 74. Tomorrow, mainly clear skies. Sunshine mixed with clouds at times Saturday, with daytime highs approaching 63. 72 Sunday. I'm meteorologist Derek Hite on 105.7 WDNY. Right now, it's 63 degrees.
13: 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It's the TJ Show. We always thank you for turning on your radio first. But if you miss part of the show or you want to hear more of it, go find our podcast. Just type in the TJ Show wherever you listen to them. We've got more coming up in a few moments.

0: 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This is the TJ Show. We've got Nate in Colorado Springs. Hey, Nate.
1: Hey, TJ. How are you?
0: Very good. Now, I hear that you just moved to Colorado Springs from Omaha. You and your wife decided to make the move. Why the move?
1: Well, my wife has her sister here and my brother-in-law. We decided to get a house and all move in together. We got a 5-bedroom. It's pretty spacious. You know, my family down, they have the downstairs. My wife and I have the upstairs. We usually just hang out upstairs during the day and then go our separate ways.
0: So you all get along?
1: We all get along, yeah.
0: This might be a question on some people's minds, those who don't like their family. How have you guys decided to like each other? How did it all happen?
1: Well, I mean, just kind of happens, right? I mean...
0: But how?
2: Yeah, it doesn't just kind of happen.
0: You know, I'm very...
2: It needs work.
0: I'm very grateful because I like my family and we all get along and thank God for that. But sadly, what we found is there are a lot of families that don't get along. Mm-hmm. So what are you doing differently?
1: Healthy communication and honestly accepting where you're wrong. Some people don't want to accept where they're wrong or where they're struggling in. And, you know, it's kind of what it comes down to is just total communication, man.
2: I'm sure you need house rules, too, in order to figure out
1: yes.
2: what's going to clean and what schedule and whatnot. What's one house rule that you do not like but you have to follow?
1: So, thankfully, my wife is a stay-at-home mom, so I don't have to do a ton of cleaning. But I do... The one thing she hates doing is the cat box, so I do that for her.
0: Oh, the cat box.
2: Yeah, Kenny, that's right down your alley.
3: Yeah. God bless you, sir. You're doing God's work.
1: We have 4 cats, so two Ooh. Cat boxes.
2: Wow.
0: Is that too many cats for you, or are you okay with that?
1: Oh, no, I'm a huge cat guy.
2: Right. Okay. Right.
0: You don't think you could get one dog to kind of, like, do the math equation, have one dog, which, you know.
1: I'm about to blow your mind, TJ. We have 3 dogs.
0: Whoa. So you have a zoo. Nice. You moved into a zoo.
1: We have a zoo, yeah.
2: Nice, I love it.
1: We have a small apartment in Omaha, and my dog didn't have enough room to play, so it's really nice to see him playing.
0: It's probably a whole new animal.
2: Mm-hmm.
0: It's like, whoa, you could do that?
2: He's like, the outdoors, what is this?
0: Yeah, finally.
3: Hey, Nate, do you guys all have dinner together every night?
1: Yeah, my wife loves to cook. She makes all kinds of stuff. She made a creamy potato soup last night.
0: Nice.
2: Mm.
0: Look at this guy.
2: Sounds delicious.
0: Isn't that great? So it sounds like you really love your wife.
1: I do. We're expecting, so I'm hoping soon we'll have our family will get bigger.
0: That's great. Well, Nate, we really appreciate you. You have an amazing rest of your week, and thanks again for the kind words.
1: No problem. I'll keep listening to y'all.
0: Excellent.
3: Appreciate
0: there
3: it.
0: He
3: Thanks,
0: is.
3: Nate.
1: Thank you so much.
0: On the TJ Show.
2: You take care.

0: 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This is the TJ Show. Whoa. Are we allowed to listen to this, J-Lo?
1: Yeah, I'm going to let you in.
0: We get to hear this very exclusive moment. J-Bo, you were falling asleep with your husband, Archie.
1: Mm-hmm.
0: And in the midst of your pillow talk,
1: you
0: became a reporter and started reporting on what you were talking about.
1: You know, I had no choice because it was so ridiculous. My husband, Archie, and I, we are currently renovating our half bath on our own. And we are amateurs, so it's taking us some time. And I asked him, hey, when it's all said and done, what decor do you want in the bathroom? I'd assume he didn't care, but I figured I'd ask.
0: He had a strong opinion about it.
1: He did.
0: Well, let's hear what it is.
2: It's late. We're laying in bed. And this is what we're talking about. What decor we want in our bathroom after we renovate it. And I suggested a funny photo. And you were cool with that.
0: Wait, what's the funny photo?
1: It's a woman with the shower cap on. And she's like plugging her nose and making that stinky face like, ooh, you stink.
0: Oh.
2: But you suggested...
0: That is funny.
1: Yeah, it's funny.
2: But you suggested a photo of Montana. And when I asked you why, what did you say, Archie?
3: I said, Mrs. Montana is a nice state. It is beautiful and large. It's the fourth largest state, and it has a really nice mountain range. We're pretty sure we'll be able to find a good picture.
0: Wait a minute. It's the fourth largest state?
1: And that's what my argument was. I'm like, there's no way it's the fourth largest state. Absolutely not.
0: I'm pulling up the map. Hold on.
1: And so you pull up Google, of course, and then the pillow talk continues.
2: Mind you, we've never been to Montana before, and I did not believe that Montana is the fourth largest state. Absolutely not. I thought it would be Florida. And we've just spent the last 10 minutes going down the list of the largest states, with Alaska being number one.
0: I think you guys need to go to bed. I think it's time to just fall asleep.
4: Wait, Alaska's the largest state?
1: Yeah.
4: Where's Texas?
1: Based off of square footage, Alaska's the largest state.
4: That's good to know.
2: Texas being number two, California being number three, and Montana being number four. Where was Florida on the list?
3: Number 22. Missouri's bigger than Florida.
2: And then you mentioned Minnesota because we both happen to live there as well, along with Missouri and Florida.
3: Minnesota was number 12.
2: So I was wrong.
0: Whoa. That is all shocking.
1: Yes.
2: Florida is not as big. It's big, but as far as square footage.
0: See, you can't continue these conversations because everything becomes interesting and then Google can answer all your questions. Yes. You'll never stop if you don't stop.
2: Not as big in comparison to other states, which I don't understand what math they're using. Maybe it's that new math, but...
0: Oh, yeah, new math.
1: New math.
0: Yeah, I've heard about that. Mm-hmm. Yep.
2: This is what happens when you're married. You start having these conversations right before you're about to fall asleep. This is Pillow Talk. Welcome to it. Is there anything else you want to say?
3: Venture out. Look at different states that you haven't been to. You might find something you might like.
0: Now you're doing like a public access show when you should be sleeping.
2: All right, Carmen San Diego. That's a wrap for tonight.
0: Well, there it is. That's Pillow Talk.
1: With from J-Bo and Archie.
0: J-Bo and Archie talking about the important things rather than getting sleep. Please, let him fall asleep. He sounds tired.
1: We're both tired.
5: Some hot and steamy geography talk right there.
1: Yeah, that's what gets us going.
0: Come on now. This is the TJ Show.
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10: 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Coming up, when your next birthday rolls around, don't stress about getting older, because I'll share three ways where your brain actually improves with age. 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
11: 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When used as directed, spray the leaves for visible results in just 1 hour and dead weeds in just 1 day. 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
10: Experts say we should not be worrying about getting older anymore because our brain actually does improve with age. Here's the research. First, the older we get, the happier we get. That's according to the journal Psychology and Aging. It found that our overall life satisfaction tends to dip during our 40s and 50s. Those are the years when we're frantically caring for kids and aging parents. But after our 50s, happiness levels start rising steadily over the remainder of our life. We're also more creative as we grow older. According to the University of Chicago, it's the type of creativity that's rooted in experience and experimentation. And it actually peaks in late middle age. And research from Trinity College found older adults have better focus. When the scientist asked subjects to complete an exercise that required sustained attention, younger people's minds wandered twice as much as older adults. I'm John Tesh with today's Intelligence for Your Life Minute.
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18: Here's your 105.7 WDNY forecast. Sunshine mixed with clouds at times this afternoon, with daytime highs approaching 65. Mainly clear skies tonight, lows dip down to about 47. Daytime highs approaching 74. Tomorrow, mainly clear skies. Sunshine mixed with clouds at times Saturday, with daytime highs approaching 63. 72 Sunday. I'm meteorologist Derek Hite on 105.7 WDNY. Right now, it's 66 degrees.
0: It's the TJ Show. What is an AirTag vigilante, and why are they putting themselves in danger? We'll get to this a few moments away in the news on the TJ Show.

0: 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This is the TJ Show. Our news, it sounds different around here. Kenny reads through every story he can find, and then he brings us the most interesting ones. Kenny, what's happening on the planet today?
1: There are these consumer tracking devices that are becoming more and more prevalent. Things like the Apple AirTag that allow you to track your belongings with GPS data in real time. And because these are so readily available, we're seeing a rise in what's being called vigilante recovery culture, where people are either having an item lost or stolen, and then they're going and confronting the person themselves to get that back. And there can sometimes be problems there.
0: Oh, yeah. No, big time risk.
2: Yeah, it's definitely risky. But I can understand if you want your things, you know where it's at, and then you call someone, like the authorities, and they're like, nothing we can do. Then what, you can just sit there and do nothing about it yourself?
0: Yeah, I don't know. It's just people are nuts, as we know.
2: Yes.
0: And you just never know what they're packing or who they are.
2: Sure.
0: Especially if it's like a phone, which I know that's something different maybe because it's not the AirTag. But computer, as long as you got the screen locked out, let them have it. Get a new one. If you got everything on the cloud, it should be fine. Just put it on a new device.
1: Yeah, well, I guess this is now a debate because of this one particular instance. And it seems the internet is split on this one. I would love your opinion on it. So a guy had his scooter. He had like an electric scooter stolen. He had an AirTag on that scooter. He tracked down the stolen property using an Apple AirTag. And he captured this all on video. The guy who stole it kind of gave it back to him without much of a fight, but the guy who had it stolen then decided to pepper spray the guy who stole his scooter.
0: See, you're complicating
2: your life.
0: No, that's
2: a problem. That's not cool.
0: Yeah, you're complicating your life. You move on. It's replaceable. Insurance policies.
2: In this situation, I do find it wrong that the guy gave him back his scooter. Okay, he stole it, but he was like, here, fine, take it. I don't care. And then you still pepper spray the guy? It's like, come on.
0: Yeah.
2: That's like pepper spraying somebody who's handcuffed. It's like, for what? They can't do anything.
0: Well, before AirTags, someone stole my wife's suitcase right off a plane. We landed. This dude boldly took her suitcase. Mm-hmm. There was no like mixing it up. It was a polka dot suitcase. I've never seen one since. And he just walked out of the plane like it was his job. And I went up to him. I said, yo, bro, I had to chase him down. So I did pursue him. And I said, that's my suitcase. He gave it to me and he kept walking. It was the weirdest thing.
2: He knew what he was doing.
0: Yeah. Totally bizarre.
1: Yeah.
0: Kenny, what else do you have?
1: The Carolina Hurricanes defeated the Montreal Canadiens 4-0 in the Eastern Conference Final of the NHL playoffs. They take a 3-1 lead in the series as it heads back to Carolina for a possible elimination game tomorrow night. And speaking of possible elimination games, the NBA's Western Conference Finals head back to San Antonio tonight. They find themselves on the brink of elimination, down 3-2 against the defending champs Oklahoma City.
0: Hey, look at that.
2: Let's see what happens.
0: This is interesting. The basketball this year, pretty cool.
2: Mm-hmm. That's all you got, huh?
0: That's all I got.
2: Sports.
0: Ball round. In the hoop, good.
2: Cool.
1: In the net, good.
0: Bad. Kenny, thanks for keeping us somewhat informed.
1: That's what's happening.

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If we're not in the studio, just leave a message. You might hear us on the TJ Show. We'd love to hear from you.

0: 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This is the TJ Show. We've got Rebecca in Minneapolis. Hey, Rebecca.
1: Hey, TJ. How's everybody?
0: Doing great. Hello. Got J-Bo over there.
2: What's up?
1: Hey, everybody.
0: Rebecca, you heard us talking about, well, Kenny was sort of accusing me of not knowing how to have fun, but this was all on the heels of a study that Dave and Buster's did. They found out that half of Americans say they don't have fun anymore, which is kind of depressing and alarming. What did you want to say about that? What you do for fun?
1: I wanted to say go out and ride a bike.
3: Yeah.
0: Is that fun?
1: Yeah. I have 3 young kids, and this weekend, my youngest just finally figured out how to ride a 2-wheel bike. So she's been out riding around the neighborhood just riding.

0: loops, and she's finally able to go with her brother and sister to the park, and it's just, it's completely free. You just, you know, you got to have bikes at the house.
1: Yeah, and you can find a really good used bike on like Facebook Market or garage sale or yard sale. It's a great idea.
0: For sure. There's always people trying to get rid of one that's maybe too small or whatever. Mm-hmm. You don't have to buy them new.
2: Very good. Well, what are you doing for fun? Like personally, not your kids on the bike. What are you doing?
0: Oh, I got a boyfriend. He's pretty nice.
2: Oh, nice.
0: We go on dates.
3: Nice.
0: He treats me like a real human being. So.
1: Oh, nice. That's good.
2: How'd you meet him?
0: I met him on Facebook dating, of all places, like 3 years ago.
3: Okay.
0: Right. Okay. And it's been amazing. He's the best. His name is Miguel.
2: What's Miguel. Okay, you've seen him in person, right?
0: Obviously.
2: Okay,
0: yeah.
2: Good.
0: Yeah.
2: I just want to make sure. You never know when today is
1: no,
2: crazy.
1: No, it's not obvious. Some people have boyfriends that they don't see in person and girlfriends that they don't see in person that they give money to.
2: Yeah. If you were to start telling me that you were like investing in Bitcoin with them, I'd have to go find you and say, hey, no, stop.
0: Oh, goodness gracious. I'm not the one you come to for to steal money from.
2: Good.
0: It would be a waste of time.
2: Rebecca, what does he do that makes you feel so great? Like, why, you said he makes you feel human. What is that exactly?
0: Oh, you know, he doesn't criticize. He just appreciates the little things. You know, every little thing. I cook a meal for him. He's like, thank you. You didn't have to do that. Hmm. And he's so independent. He never asks for help. So any help I give him is just extra. And he's so strong and independent on his own. He never needs me for anything. He's just the best. No drama.
2: Nice.
0: He's just
2: no
0: the best
2: drama.
0: Boyfriend ever.
1: Love
2: and
1: that.
2: Saying thank you means that much. Isn't that amazing? We could overthink, like, what does a lady want? Well, maybe to be appreciated is a good step one.
1: Just say thank you.
3: Yeah. And chicken nuggets.
2: Chicken nuggets are
1: spicy
2: great.
1: Spicy ones, though.
2: Yeah. Awesome. Well, Rebecca, thanks for listening to our show and for joining in.
0: Yeah, I'm excited. It's great listening to the show. So.
2: Oh, that's great.
1: That's awesome. That's great.
2: Well, Rebecca, you be safe out there on your bike with your boyfriend. Have a great rest of your day, okay?
0: Thanks, you guys too. Have a good one.
1: Right,
2: bye.
1: Take care.
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0: 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Hi, this is the TJ Show. Who's this?
1: This is Dana Banana. How are you?
0: Did you say Jana Banana?
1: Jana Banana.
0: Jana Banana. Now, do you know what's funny? I reckon Janet. This is not like, oh, Janet, Janet Banana.
1: No, Jana, G-A-N-A.
2: G-A-N-A, Jana.
0: Jana.
1: No, D as in, D as in David.
0: Dana, D. Dana, Banana.
1: Dana, Dana Banana.
0: Your last name is legitimately Banana, or did you change it to that?
1: No. No one can ever say my name right. They always want to say Dana.
0: Yeah.
1: So I just tell them to call me Banana, Dana Banana.
0: Dana,
1: so that way
0: Banana.
1: They say my name right.
0: Wow. Yeah. Well, congratulations. Dana, it took a little while, Dana. But we finally got there.
2: Yes, we did.
0: Dana has added Banana to her name, so we say it correctly. Dana, what can we do for you on this fine day?
1: I just wanted to call and tell you guys that...
0: You know, after all that, for your phone to cut out, I feel like we put a lot of work into... Oh, wait, you're back. All right, you just wanted to say what?
1: I enjoy your show every day on my way to work.
3: Well, thank you.
2: Thank
1: you.
2: Fun.
1: Can you hear me?
2: Yes, we can hear you now. Thank you.
3: Say it again, though.
0: No. Come on, Kenny. Kenny needs to hear things twice sometimes. He loves it.
1: And I love the Luna part of your segment because I just like to hear the animal stories.
0: Yeah, well, Luna's Animal Tales started for... We should do that tomorrow, by the way. Luna's Animal Tales started because my dog was bored with our show. We were only talking about human-related issues. Yeah, and then we started featuring animal headlines, and she's up by the radio constantly waiting for it. Other pets love it. It's beautiful.
1: Well, I've listened to you guys since you've been available on my Charleston area in South Carolina, did not know if I was going to love your show, but I started listening to it, and I will not turn it off now.
0: Great.
2: Oh, that's awesome.
3: And thanks for giving us a chance.
2: That's great news.
0: Yeah.
1: You guys were very personable. I love the stories that you tell. You're funny. And I like mostly the ones about your children. I just think it's funny, especially like the one about the soap in the shower.
0: Oh,
1: I've
0: yeah.
1: done that too, so I know how that is.
0: Yeah, I almost slipped, and I mean, something could have broken in the shower because my daughter doesn't know how to use shampoo properly. There's like 8 gallons of it on the floor, or she did it on purpose, and her little plan didn't work. I don't know why she would do that. I'm so nice to her. Well, listen, thank you for sharing that. We really appreciate it, Dana Banana. Very nice of you. You know, I think I'm pretty sure I know a radio person named Jana Banana. So I was like, oh, I wonder if she's calling. But no,
1: really?
0: you're not the radio personality, Jana.
1: No.
0: She's Jana the Banana. I got to look into that. It was a long time ago.
2: There's a lot going on here.
0: Yeah, radio is a very interesting, unique business. We love you, Jana. And I mean, Dana.
3: Banana.
0: Unbelievable.
2: Dana.
0: And there's like basically a commercial. If we're new in your city, give it a chance. Mm-hmm. Just like Dana the Banana. Anna did.
1: There you go.
0: Yeah. Cool. You have a great week.

0: 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This is the TJ Show. Is this a brag about your dad?
1: Yeah. Him and my mom were, you know, driving along and they saw just a bunch of wood on the side of the road. Like, legit, like, lumber. It's free. So him and my mom stopped the car, started shoveling all this wood into the back of their truck, and then brought it home. And then when I came over to visit, he goes, hey, come to the garage.
0: He's proud of it.
1: Yeah. And I was like, what? He's like, look at my wood. It was free. 50, he counted it too. 57 pieces of lumber.
0: So wow.
1: Him and my mom, in their 60s, were on the side of the road shoveling into the back of their car.
0: Well, what's the plan with it?
1: He doesn't have one.
0: He doesn't
1: it was just free wood.
0: But don't your parents, from what you've shared, they've got like a packed house already?
1: Oh, yeah. My mom keeps everything.
0: So I think...
1: The basement's just full of those like big totes of just stuff we've had our entire lives. They've moved several times. They just keep lugging it.
0: I wish
1: everywhere
0: I knew,
1: they go.
0: I wish I knew what to do with something like that. Because there's so much stuff in this world and just gets wasted. Like, we walk past the dumpsters in this building that we work in. The stuff you see in there.
2: Yes.
0: Like,
2: wild.
0: Full big sheets of wood, and you've got a door, and you've got... It's like, what do you do with this stuff? Can you build a house with this stuff?
2: Lumber is ridiculously expensive these days. I wonder if they could sell it.
1: Probably. That's sure they could. They put it on like Craigslist. Is that still
2: a thing? Facebook Marketplace?
1: Yeah, or something like that. Yeah, maybe.
0: It's also, go ahead.
3: Sell it to my contractor, because right now we're trying to, my husband and I are trying to price out the porch to get our front porch redone. And these contractors act like they own the wood. Like they grow it themselves. The prices they're giving me, I'm like, this is insane. For lumber?
0: A couple things. So it shows you that there are contractors or entities that have such an abundance that they don't even want to deal with trashing it, that they'll just put it on the road.
1: 57 pieces
0: or,
1: of it.
0: Mm-hmm. Or even selling it, like it's all so inconvenient, they just throw it on the side of the road and they hope someone takes it because that's worth it to them. So obviously they have a lot and they're just parting with it. And then there's this other group of people who have, they're just barely getting by.
1: Right.
0: And I think if we just plan a little bit, there are piles of wood on the side of the road. Mm-hmm. If you keep your eyes open, there are dumpsters full of, you know, whatever weird stuff they throw in dumpsters in big office buildings. I don't know if it's legal to go dumpster diving, but it seems like people have quite a knack for it, and they've saved a lot of money by doing it.
1: Or we should bring bartering back, or do it more prevalently, you know what I mean?
0: Like trade eggs for
1: exactly.
0: Rename the
1: like,
0: thing.
1: You need wood, I got wood, I need eggs.
3: Eggs?
1: Let's
3: I have
1: go.
3: Eggs.
1: Mm-hmm. Mm-hmm.
0: Well, I think that will probably start happening because you'll be forced to. If you've been to the grocery store and you see the prices, maybe it's a cool opportunity to look for those opportunities. What are people doing in your neighborhood? Do they know how to sew a shirt? What can you do for them?
1: Right.
0: Maybe that's a way to save some cash.
2: The grocery store doesn't take pennies anymore, but they'll take your wood.
3: Oh, they're going to take my pennies if that's all I got.
0: And then if you really want to be extreme, a friend of mine, he just remodeled this old abandoned house that he moved into. I mean, no one could live there. He used an actual tree to be one of the things that like keeps the house up, and it's gorgeous.
3: Oh, that's cool.
0: It's so unique. It's one of a kind. Also, a big branch fell in his yard. He's like a very earthy guy. He goes, this is beautiful wood. He carved it into a snake. And you go down this thing. It's a hand-carved railing. And
3: on
0: so,
3: his stairs?
0: Yeah, on his
1: that's
0: stairs.
1: Cool. That's cool.
0: And it was because a branch fell out of the sky, and he knew what to do with it.
3: So super impressive.
0: If you get clever, you can start saving a whole lot of money. It cost him literally nothing to do that, just his time and his passion. But, man, what a world we're in. This is the TJ Show.
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2: With SRN News, I'm John Scott. Tensions still high in the Middle East. Even after word that a deal with the U.S. may have been reached, something Iran did not immediately confirm.
3: As ceasefire talks between the U.S. and Iran drag on, the truce has come under another test. The U.S. has carried out a series of strikes on Iranian targets this week, most recently on Wednesday night. It says these strikes are in response to Iranian threats. In the latest incident, Kuwait says it was attacked by Iranian missiles and drones. Iran confirms that it launched a fresh attack in the region. It says this is in response to American aggression. Now, these clashes have not caused the ceasefire to collapse, but they have left the Middle East on edge.
2: Correspondent Joe Fetterman. Ukrainian President Zelensky pressing the United States for more Patriot air defense missiles to counter Russian attacks. He sent a letter to President Trump earlier this week, but has not received a reply. This is SRN News.
4: With the news flash, I'm Trey Westerberg on 105.7 WDNY. This update brought to you by the U.S. Postal Service. The FDA says specialty beverages sold in 25 states, including New York, are being recalled over possible salmonella contamination. The drinks were distributed to cafes and restaurants, but no illnesses have been reported. Customers are urged to return affected products for a refund. New York state officials say crews have already exceeded their goal of filling 175,000 potholes, repairing about 250,000 in 1 month. The effort is part of a statewide push to improve roads after winter damage, with crews also laying more than 120,000 tons of asphalt. The Trump administration has issued a new directive requiring most temporary visa holders and humanitarian parolees to leave the U.S. and apply for green cards from their home countries. Immigration attorneys say the policy could impact hundreds of thousands of people and is likely to face legal challenges. I'm Trey Westerberg with your news flash.
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15: Here's your 105.7 WDNY forecast. Lows level off around 47 tonight under mainly clear skies. High temperatures reach up to 74. Tomorrow, mainly clear skies. Chance of rain showers tomorrow night. Lows dip down to about 44, partly cloudy. Sunshine mixed with clouds at times Saturday with a high of 63, 72 Sunday. I'm meteorologist Derek Height on 105.7 WDNY. Right now, it's 64 degrees.
1: It's the TJ Show, and will the bat dogs, the dogs that retrieve the bat at these minor league baseball games, be banned after what happened? We're going to get to this a few moments away. It's on the news coming up on the TJ Show.

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1: 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This is the TJ Show. Our news, it sounds different around here. Kenny reads through every story he can find, and then he brings us the most interesting ones. Kenny, what's happening on the planet today?
2: I'm sure you guys have seen these videos, and they're adorable, but a lot of minor league baseball teams have bat dogs that will retrieve the bat after the hitter swings.
1: I love it. Any opportunity to work in tandem with animals, you know I'm in. I think it's the way it's supposed to be.
2: Well, here's an instance where it went wrong. It was earlier this week. A Dodgers prospect playing for their AA minor league team, the Tulsa Drillers. He's on base. His teammate gets a hit. He's able to score. But as he's crossing the plate, he had to jump out of the way of the bat dog who was retrieving the bat, and he injured his knee in the process.
1: Well, why was he retrieving a bat in the middle of the play?
2: That, I guess you'd have to ask his trainer about or whoever his handler is in, but I think the bat dog should not go out there until the ball is dead and the play is over.
1: So it got, like, it went a little too soon.
2: Yeah, I think that must have been what happened, and of course he didn't want to run into the dog, so he made like a juke move to get out of the way of the dog, and in the process hurt his knee. And again, this is a prospect for the Dodgers that they think has a very bright future in the major leagues.
3: Oof.
1: I think that's a sign of a very nice man.
3: That's tough.
1: The fact that he put himself at risk to avoid the dog.
2: I agree.
1: I wonder if some runners would just plow right through, which would be terrible.
3: I doubt that.
2: Hate to see that.
3: Yeah, I doubt
4: that. Can't imagine anyone in the world.
3: All the eyes would be on you.
1: Yeah, it would be really bad.
3: Yes.
2: Yeah, so actually, because of this, the Tulsa Drillers have decided to at least temporarily suspend their bat dog program.
1: I would love to hear that conversation. You're a bad dog.
3: And the dog's like, I just did what my owner told me to do.
1: Get out of here. Go to your crate.
4: Layoffs are affecting every species.
1: Yeah.
3: Yeah, Heather, everybody's getting laid off, even dogs.
2: I will say this player, Kendall George, for the Tulsa Drillers, they did an MRI of his knee. They did not find any severe ligament damage. They are going for a second opinion, so I don't think his future is too much in question.
3: You know what? He should have let the bat dog lick his knee. It would have healed it.
1: Is that true? Did
3: it
1: work?
3: Of course. Yeah.
1: Oh, okay.
3: It's called kisses. They heal things.
1: What else you got?
2: So the United States Postal Service, just like this country, is celebrating its 250th

0: Come on, man.
1: $2,000.
2: Is that math?
3: Doubling.
2: Right?
1: Bingo. Okay.
0: So the stamp that was voted on to come back is the Mr. Rogers stamp, which was issued in 2018. It won by more than 40,000 votes, a landslide victory.
1: We need Mr. Rogers today.
0: Mm-hmm. I agree.
1: Yes. He did some incredible work. Kenny, thank you for keeping us somewhat informed.
0: That's what's happening.

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If we're not in the studio, just leave a message. You might hear us on the TJ Show. We'd love to hear from you.

0: 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This is the TJ Show, and you may have heard it earlier in the show. A conversation with our listener Ralph in Knoxville, Tennessee. And he was like, hey, can you guys put out some good vibes? He's up for a job. He didn't know if he was going to get it. Well, check out this message we got. Look at this.
1: Hello, J-Bo, TJ, Kenny, Heather. Just wanted to call you back and thank you all for putting out those good vibes for me. I did get the job.
2: Hey!
1: I will start next week at some point after everything clears.
2: Hey.
1: Again, have a great day. Quack, quack.
0: Okay. Quack is the new.
2: No, absolutely not. In addition to,
0: That
2: congratulations, man.
0: Is fantastic news. Thank God for that. And Ralph, you know what? It made my day to get to talk to him. He really opened up. He talked about his recovery and the journey that he's on. And first of all, really appreciated that he even thought of us as he was waiting to know. And congratulations. That is awesome, awesome news. And I had a feeling he was going to get it. I really
2: did. Me too. I mean, I was rooting for him, thinking about him after that call we had earlier today. So that's awesome.
0: Yeah. Well, let us know how the job goes. Hopefully he doesn't call us back next week and go, man, I hate this job. That'd be so sad.
2: No, that's not going to happen.
0: No, more positive. We'll stay positive. I'm actually waiting for a package from Tennessee. It's supposed to arrive.
2: What's in it?
0: Better arrive fast. There's a clothing store that's in Columbia, Tennessee, of all places. There's like this really beautiful store near us. They curate men's clothing.
2: Okay.
0: And I didn't know I would love shopping so much, but man, this place, it is awesome. My wife Jess thinks I look good in the clothes.
2: That's
0: so
2: good.
0: If a store can do that, then I better keep going to that store.
2: Stop it.
0: And so I do. I keep showing up. I get like a piece here, a piece there. But I discovered this brand in Knoxville, Tennessee. It's called Bradley Mountain. And I think they made this store for a guy like me because they sell coffee. So you can get coffee there too.
2: Okay.
0: And I've been like thinking about what does the coffee taste like? So I ordered a 5-pound bag of coffee and it's in the mail currently. The USPS is making sure it gets to my door. I can't wait to crack this thing open. They also have a very expensive tinned fish on their website.
2: So wait a minute. You
3: get that too?
2: A super cute clothing store nearby us and they happen to sell coffee and it ships from Tennessee.
0: Yeah.
2: And you found coffee at a clothing store.
0: Yes.
2: And why am I not surprised by that?
0: No, I love it. It's like, it is a store made for me. They also have like colognes. And so I'm like, oh, this will be good because
2: you can sip your coffee and smell good.
0: Yeah, and smell good. And then
4: coffee stain remover.
0: This is like,
4: you spill the coffee.
2: Right.
4: And
0: they should, I'm going to reach out to them. I'm going to say, listen, think about renaming your store. It's if you married up. You need to be a customer here because we're going to keep the situation hot.
2: That's the name of the store?
0: That's it, yeah. I mean, there's a need for this, right?
4: Put that on a billboard.
0: Because what happens, you know, when you're like,
2: right.
0: when my wife, you know, she married the other way, you could have a regret if you're my wife.
2: I'm sure she doesn't feel that way.
0: No, every box needs to be checked. So I'm constantly, you know, she sent me a DM the other day and it was about this expert in love. And then she said, you do this for me. And I'm like, yeah, that's right.
2: There you go.
0: Yeah, that's good. That's good. I'm just trying to check off every box. Thank you, Ralph. Thanks again for your call. This is the TJ Show.
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0: You feeling me? Let's do something. Let's make a bet.
1: Intelligence for your life. My name is John Tesh, your grateful host. And which careers do you think are considered the most dateable? A new survey from a dating app, The League, finds it has less to do with money and more to do with character traits. 40% of people surveyed say they want their potential partner to have a passion for what they're doing. 34% want somebody who prioritizes a work-life balance. And this is why the number one career is healthcare. Survey respondents said it shows somebody is smart and has a caregiving nature. Daters are also interested in people who work in education, calling them patient and empathetic and passionate about learning. And coming in third are people who work in emergency response. They're considered courageous, dependable, and brave. Amen to that.
2: Intelligence for your life.
1: Coming up, why so many people are now sitting in their cars and doing nothing.

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1: With SRN News, I'm John Scott. In Dubai, United Arab Emirates, word of a tentative deal to extend the U.S.-Iran ceasefire.
2: U.S. and Iranian negotiators have reached what appears to be a tentative deal on extending this ceasefire by 60 days. As part of the deal that still hasn't been signed off by President Trump, it would extend the ceasefire one by 60 days. It calls for opening the Strait of Hormuz and a demining of the Strait of Hormuz. And in that 60-day period, the U.S. and Iran would also begin negotiations on Iran's nuclear program.
1: That's correct. Responded Amir Madhadi. Authorities have resumed the painstaking search for 9 workers feared dead at a Washington State paper mill. The deadly chemical tank ruptured at the Nippon Dynawave Packaging Company devastated the city of Longview. 11 people are presumed dead. That includes the missing. This is SRN News.
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8: Here's your 105.7 WDNY forecast. Lows level off around 47 tonight under mainly clear skies. High temperatures reach up to 74. Tomorrow, mainly clear skies. Chance of rain showers tomorrow night. Lows dip down to about 44, partly cloudy. Sunshine mixed with clouds at times Saturday with a high of 63. 72 Sunday. I'm meteorologist Derek Hite on 105.7 WDNY. Currently 64.
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